0: now, warming up. We've got 16 in Melbourne right now. 101.9 The Fox, Melbourne's number one hit music station. Would have been tough to get out of bed this morning, I'll tell you, with the cold weather.
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1: And again, go and spend it on your obsessions if you want. Bianca and Harkness would do that.
3: Building Lego. I've just recently done a Stitch Lego, but I really want to do a Harry Potter castle.
1: Okay, so that'll be a lot in terms of money because it's an expensive obsession, but in pieces, there's a lot there, right?
3: It is a lot, yeah. But not really a lot, if that makes sense. It only took me about 2 hours.
1: Yeah, spoken like a true Lego obsessive, aren't you? Well, you want to go in the running to win $10,000 for all the Lego you want?
3: Oh, I'd love to.
1: Yep, all right. Well, you already are because you put the code word in at fox.com.au earlier. Your next one? I've got it coming up in this bunch of ads, all right? So keep locked. When you hear Fifi, Fev and Nick, have fox.com.au open.
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2: 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May 16th. It's going to be huge. Anyone who wants to come, you're welcome.
3: This morning on the show, we were checking in with some very important faculties.
4: The most important thing about a footy ground, for me, is the canteen. And we're joined by the Sharks canteen guy, Bill.
5: Thanks for having me.
4: No worries, mate. Are you excited about Saturday?
5: How could you not be? 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
6: All I'm worried about is Dave Hughes didn't play in the game for Masala last year. What are the vegan options down there for old annoying Hughesy?
5: I've got to look up what a vegan
3: 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Tomorrow on Fifi, Fev and Nick, Fev might be coming in the studio with some brand new body art.
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7: If Brisbane win, but they've got to win.
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7: Yeah, done.
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0: almost criminal not to go outside, enjoy the sun, have the Fox with you, the free listener app. You're doing that in Healesville, Cherie. Lovely.
1: It is magic. It was frosty this morning, but it is just beautiful and sunny now.
0: Healesville's one of those places where the cold is actually, it makes it more beautiful.
1: Yes.
0: And can you believe on this, the 12th of May, 21 is what we're looking at. Just unreal. Looking forward to that and more non-stop music. Kato and John, BB Rexha, remixing Faithless and Insomnia as well with New Religion. 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
26: Hello, I'm Matthew Layton. A tragic mid-air collision has claimed the life of a highly skilled soldier during a nighttime exercise. The accident happened in New South Wales when two paratroopers tangled 100 feet above the ground. Major General Garth Gould says Lachlan Muddle was 50 years old.
27: He was operationally experienced. He was a highly qualified Special Forces sniper and military freefall parachutist. He was highly regarded within our community.
26: A handful of holidaymakers fleeing that scary virus at sea are cooling their heels in Europe for a bit longer. The six returnees will land in Western Australia to start 3 weeks isolation in Bullsbrook. Everyone is symptom-free. And the government is bracing for a bit of a scrap over a massive budget shake-up. Treasurer Jim Chalmers is handing down the numbers tonight with big hits to property tax perks. Labor is going after negative gearing to help first home buyers, but the opposition is already calling it a major backflip.
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The Ely Park Sharks have officially peaked in 4 days on the Fox.

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0: game of the year. They're loaning out our Brendan Favola to the Eley Park Sharks. This is a club in the VAFA who haven't won in years. This Saturday, he's going to try and pull on the boots. Everyone, come and watch in Box Hill. Hey, the canteen's going to be stacked. Eley Park's canteen guy, Bill, assures us.
1: Stocked up on all the stock standard local footy canteen food.
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0: 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Halftime. 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

0: Sarah and Tommy driving you home for your Tuesday. Arvo carries away today. We've got Loz Barry filling in. 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
1: We've got so much still to come in the show, including the fact that someone here needs a new hip. And if you're not sticking around to listen to that, wow, I cannot help you. But up next, we need to talk about something that we touched on yesterday.
2: Yeah.
1: It was an accent from someone famous that we have never heard before, and I reckon there's more of them out there. We investigate next.
3: The Foxes, Carrie and Tommy, live across Melbourne.

0: Miles Smith and Niall Horan, that is Drive Safe for your Tuesday arvo. It's Carrie and Tommy. No Carrie today. We've got Loz Barry filling in.
1: Yep.
2: You may have heard yesterday, we both discovered an accent that we have never heard before, and it's the cutest or curtest thing ever. It's Glorilla, if you haven't heard her work. And now that I've heard her speak, you can hear it in her singing, but I'd never really noticed it before. She's from Memphis in Tennessee. This is her in an interview that we played yesterday.
3: You got a beautiful spirit. And I just saw it pop up on my news feed. And I was just happy. I was geeked. Why are you laughing?
4: It popped up on your what?
3: On my news feed. Yeah, it's a blessing to have a set of natural curt teeth.
4: Yeah. I've noticed though every word that has like that you sound mm-hmm. is a word that you would say. Instead of like view, you would say...
3: View.
4: Right. What's the city in Texas called? Not Dallas, but...
3: Houston.
2: It's so beautiful.
1: Oh, last beautiful night. Spirit. That's all I was saying. Beautiful spirit.
2: Beautiful spirit.
0: Last night.
2: What?
0: Last night.
2: Last night. Last night.
0: Last night. You're saying beautiful spirit.
2: That's Kurt.
0: That's Kurt.
2: But I then looked up because I'm like, I can't believe I've been 40 years on this planet and never heard that accent being spoken.
1: Yeah.
2: And so I looked up some of the more difficult to understand accent.
1: Yeah.
2: These were the three that came up consistently across the board. The first one is they said Scotland, but specifically Glaswegian.
5: I was wondering if you could teach me some local phrases.
6: Well, it's very hard to bring them to mind. This is the thing. It's all right when you're always not going to and happy. It's always.
2: That's all right. It's always when you're good. You're happy.
1: It sounds painful to speak like that.
2: I really like it because it's got like that kind of musical lilt to it. But can I understand it?
1: Not a word.
2: Do you want it? Try and really take in what he's saying. Okay. See, let's listen one more time.
5: I was wondering if you could teach me some local phrases.
6: Well, it's very hard to bring them to mind. This is the thing. It's all right when you're always not going to and happy. It's always.
1: Okay. So I've got. Well, it's very hard.
2: Yes.
1: And then I don't know.
2: I didn't hear it the first time, but her little noise at the end when she goes,
1: What now?
2: A Liverpoolian accent was also up there.
7: You know, like if your aunt had balls, she'd be your uncle, but she doesn't, so she's not. Do you know what I'm trying to say?
2: If your aunt had balls, she'd be your uncle.
0: It's the in the all the noises that's just slightly drunk.
2: Yeah, yes.
1: But again, painful.
2: Do you think that's? I think that one sounds flowy.
1: I do like that kind of accent because is that like that's like Ringo Starr, isn't it? Like
2: Liverpoolian are the Beatles, yes.
1: Yeah, yeah. Thomas the Tank Engine.
2: Yes. Same person. It's remarkably similar how Thomas the Tank Engine does sound like a Beatle. Oh, hang on. Or does he narrate it?
1: He narrates it. He said, Zed Percy.
2: Oh, sorry. We've got an English fella out there that's not happy with the.
0: Uh-oh.
1: What's wrong, Kieran?
8: Tank Engines, York.
2: Oh, Ringo Thomas Starr. From York. Oh, okay. We're getting caught up with the origins of a tank engine out there.
1: Sorry, Kieran.
2: And the last one, and I've been told by our UK correspondent that this is pronounced Newfoundland, but it was spelt Newfoundland.
1: Yeah.
9: You might like to do it, but you're going to do it. And if you hadn't have done when you were eating your supper, he'd want to find out the reason why you didn't do it.
2: If you hadn't have done when you're eating your supper, you wouldn't have found out why you didn't do it.
1: Okay. See, that one I could understand. That first guy, I don't think he was saying anything.
2: Yeah.
1: That was sounds.
2: I'm starting to think he went into a little bit of like Flemish or something.
1: I think he got nervous.
2: Here's what I want to know on 13 1060. Have you got one of the more exotic accents out there that we might not have heard?
1: Yeah.
2: We'd love to showcase the beautiful melting pot that is Australia.
1: If it's like a combination of a couple of accents, like you grew up somewhere and then you grew up somewhere else.
2: And particularly if people have trouble understanding your accent, we want to hear it.
1: Yeah.
2: Give us a call, 13 1060.
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14: 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A crash in Moorabbin on Wickham Road eastbound at Chesterville Road. One lane is blocked. The northbound left-hand lane on Chesterville Road also out of action. 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

0: Barry and Tommy driving you home for your Tuesday afternoon. Carrie is away. We got Loz Barry filling in.
1: And we are talking some of the more exotic accents out there.
2: Yes.
1: This started because we heard music superstar Glorilla speak in her Memphis accent, which we'd never heard before.
3: You got a beautiful spirit. And I just saw it pop up on my news feed. And I was just happy. I was geeked. Why are you laughing?
4: It popped up on your what?
3: On my news feed. Yeah, it's a blessing to have a set of natural curt teeth.
4: Yeah. I've noticed though every word that has like that U sound mm-hmm. is a word that you would say. Instead of like view, you would say
3: view.
4: Right. Yeah. What's the city in Texas called? Not Dallas, but
3: Houston.
1: And we thought we would open the phones on 131060 to hear your accent and celebrate the beautiful country that we are in. G'day, Dylan.
5: Hi, g'day.
2: Hi, Dylan.
1: Ooh, Dylan, tell us a bit about yourself.
2: Yeah.
5: Born South African, moved to Australia in 2013, been here ever since. The accent's never gone away. It's always there. So
1: that is wonderful. Dylan, just one second. I'm just going to speak to our producer, Zoe, just for a second. producer Zoe, I thought the game was going to be we chat to Dylan and then we guess where his accent is from.
6: I did tell Dylan that.
1: Okay.
6: I said, they'll just tell them a bit about yourself.
1: Yes.
6: And they'll guess, but I probably should have said, don't leave.
2: Yes.
1: Loz, would you like to have a guess where Dylan is?
2: I'm going to say South Africa.
1: Is it South Africa, Dylan?
5: Oh, yeah. Maybe not.
1: So sorry, how Dylan, the accent's obviously still very strong. How long have you been here?
5: I've been in Australia for 16 years.
2: Wow.
5: Yeah.
2: Do you ever have a little, like, does it ever sort of falter at all when you're around certain people or is it always this strong?
5: Well, I've picked up a very, very nasty slang from one of my mates. So, I've got that slang, but it does go a little bit Australian. But other than that, yeah, when I hang out with other people, it's like, oh, sorry, can you repeat that again? That kind of thing.
1: So how's your, like, g'day, how you going?
5: G'day, how you going?
1: Oh, yeah.
2: Not bad.
1: Okay,
2: yeah,
1: it's not bad. Dylan, thank you for getting involved.
2: I love that.
1: Love it. It's
2: Anna.
1: Hey, yeah. Anna.
7: Oh, guys, I'm so happy.
1: You're wonderful, Anna.
8: You're not from here.
7: I know I am.
1: Yes. Okay. Anna, I'm going to start with a bit of a more pointed question.
2: Yes.
1: Could you tell us your favorite like hobby to do? Mm-hmm. What really makes you happy?
2: Good question.
7: Organizing people's houses.
2: Okay.
1: Do you do that quite efficiently?
7: Yes, I have a business for that, and I really love it. And for me, it's very hard. Most of my clients, they are old, and they're so hard to understand my accent.
2: Okay.
1: I think I've heard this accent before, Anna, but I'm going to take a guess because for me, it sounds Hungarian to me.
2: Oh, do you think? I was thinking like South American in some way or
1: were
2: something.
1: You?
2: Yeah. First, I thought, I don't know.
7: Very hot.
1: Oh.
7: Are you
1: Brazilian?
7: Of course I am.
2: Yay! I love it.
1: How wonderful that you just have to say we're hot and everyone's like, yeah, they're Brazilian.
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13: 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A crash on the Eastern Freeway outbound after Blackburn Road. It's in the left-hand emergency lane with speed back to 40Ks. On the Ring Road Ulster Demand, a crash on the entry from Dalton Road blocking the right-hand lane and left-hand emergency lane. 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
23: Hello, Rebecca Madden here with you again. A 16-year-old boy is in a critical condition after being stabbed during a gang rampage across Melbourne's west. Another teen was struck by a car in the attack, which came to an end at Manor Lakes. Australian passengers stranded aboard a virus-plagued cruise ship have been forced to fly to the Netherlands after their repatriation flight was delayed. Isolating passengers in France, Spain and the US have tested positive to hantavirus. Treasurer Jim Chalmers is preparing to hand down one of the most consequential federal budgets in a generation. The centrepiece will be around tax reform and housing. Australia's defence community is mourning following the death of a soldier in a parachute exercise in New South Wales. And former Carlton coach Michael Voss has gone to ground after calling it quits. He farewelled players and staff this morning after a poor start to the season.
24: Try Daniel's famously good donuts like Dubai-style choc. Well, delicious, mouth-watering Daniel's donuts are now only as far as your nearest 7-Eleven.
25: Jane Bunn here. We have two more days of foggy starts, then lots of sunshine. Both Wednesday and Thursday reaching 21. Mostly sunny on Friday, then dry all day on Saturday. For Melbourne's best news, sport and weather, watch 7 News tonight at 6.
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3: It's the one and only Carrie Bickmore
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5: Yeah, that is where you're at for your Tuesday afternoon. The Bickmore is away today, so we got Loz Barry filling in.
1: It's time to do a bit of hot boy chat.
2: Okay.
1: Yeah. There's something going on with my buddy. And I don't want to turn you on too much, but I am clicking in a place I shouldn't be, and we need to talk about it next.
3: All over Melbourne, it's the Foxes. Carrie and Tom.

0: Alex Warren, that is Fever Dream for your Tuesday, Arvo. It's Carrie and Tommy. Carrie's away today. We got Loz Barry here filling in.
1: Yeah, and once again, I don't want to brag too much, but I am ahead of my time.
2: Really?
1: Yep. Mm. Just ticking off milestones much sooner than the medical world says that I should.
2: Wowee.
1: Yep.
2: Do explain.
1: Well, so I've been having a bit of trouble recently, and it really showed up. I did a with Celia Pakwala, who was on this show last week. We were both on tour on the weekend, and we caught up because it was Mother's Day, and she wasn't with her family, and so I was like, let's go do something nice. And so we went to a relaxing, unwind yoga session together. What's that? Was I the only man in the class? Absolutely. And all you had to do for the first move, I believe it's called a butterfly. You lie on your back and then you put your, they're not called the palms of your feet. What are they called?
2: Soles.
1: Soles. Thank you very much. The soles of your feet together. So you're kind of getting a groin stretch,
2: and
1: I guess.
2: And you flop your knees out.
1: Yeah, you flop your knees out.
2: Yeah.
1: Yeah. And she said this should be very relaxing. And I lay there and I thought, my leg is going to dislocate if I stay in this position. And I had to just lie with my legs straight out. I couldn't lie down like that.
2: But that's your flexibility.
1: Well, no, I think it's specifically on my right-hand side. And so the other day I got out of bed and I've had this trouble for a little while, but my hip is clicking. And the other day I showed my housemate, I said, bro, is this normal? And I would simply lift my right foot off the ground about 2 inches and I'd hear this clunk in my hip. And he just started laughing so hard. He goes, bro, no, that's not normal. And I think at some point pretty soon I'm going to need a hip replacement. And so I Googled the average age for a hip replacement, generally between 60 and 80 years old.
2: Yeah. That's when you start having falls, not falling over.
1: Yes.
2: Yeah. Do you think if you fell now, you'd be having a fall as well?
1: Possibly.
2: But I think, have you been to an osteo doctor? Anything?
1: Oh, obviously you know me well, Loz.
2: Of course not.
1: What have we got from our producer Zoe here? Hip clicking or popping sound, known medically as snapping hip syndrome, usually means a muscle or tendon is sliding over a bony prominence. Thank you. In the I've never had my bony described as prominent.
2: Well, okay. I don't think you're going to need a hip replacement.
1: You don't think that's hip replacement sounding?
2: No.
1: What is it?
2: Everything clicks. My wrist, my elbows. You I don't need an elbow both. Replacement.
1: You might need both. We could go in for a package deal.
2: Oh, could we?
1: Yes.
2: Two for one.
1: Yes.
2: But then they do it the wrong way.
1: Oh,
2: and I get the hip replacement.
1: And I just come out with the most delicate female wrist and arm. And I can no longer put my hip back in when I dislocate it. It's because my lady hands. Producer Zoe, you looked that up. Did that? Does that mean I need a hip replacement? What do I need to do?
3: It's described as harmless and should be painless.
1: It's very painful.
3: Indicates you've got tight muscles
1: or
3: joint instability.
2: Now.
1: Yeah, but surely joint instability leads to replacement.
2: No, joint instability. I went to the osteo the other day. He told me that I need to learn how to walk again because my
1: it's not an acting class.
2: Okay, no, he said because everything's so unstable in your hips below. He's like, and you're walking with your feet sort of towards the outside. I was like, I'm 36. I thought I knew how to walk.
4: Okay, so you're too young and you're too old.
2: You know.
1: You're a baby.
4: You're a toddler.
1: And I'm a boomer. Full boomer.
2: Yeah.
1: It says to avoid running.
3: You need to strengthen your glutes ASAP.
1: I've just started running.
2: More Pilates, mate. You got to do more Pilates. That will honestly help it.
1: I spent so much of my life at the moment where I'm the only male involved in things. So all of the classes I'm going to, I'm the only.
2: Why don't we just do squats for the rest of the show?
1: Should we?
2: Oh yes.
4: Just be click, click, click, yes. Click, click, click,
1: click. People think there's just a metronome playing in the background. 13, 10, 60. I want to know how young did you get your hip replaced?
2: Wow.
1: And if anyone knows whether my clickiness is, because I don't want to go under the knife and then find out I've got half a heap of titanium for no reason.
2: I think they do that.
1: Is it not titanium?
2: No, I mean, I don't think they're going to give you a hip replacement because you are.
1: Just because I said so. Is that not how it works?
2: Not really.
1: Excuse me, just one, please. I've had a look at the menu. One, number 7, chuck it on the right-hand side. Give us a call, 131060. Did you get a hip replacement very young and do I need one? Give us a call.
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0: Teddy Swims, that is Mr. Know-It-All for your Tuesday, Arvo. It's Carrie and Tommy, but Carrie is away today. We've got Loz Barry filling in.
1: Tommy is away as well, filling his place. Senior, clickety-quack, the hips go whack.
2: That's good. Is that in your poetry book?
1: That is not. It rhymes too much. Thank you very much. I'm not about that.
0: Oh, my God. You're the Shakira of Australia. Your hips are telling you all sorts of lies.
1: Yeah. No, I think they're telling me the truth.
0: Oh,
1: I think
0: no, they are.
1: I think my hips are crying out.
2: And
1: my hips
2: are screaming
1: out
2: for help.
1: Yes. I'm asking on 131060. My hip is clicking and it's very painful in almost every position. Do I need a hip replacement? And are you a young person who's had a hip replacement? Jeez, call myself young stuff. G'day, Steve.
3: Hello.
1: Hello.
2: Hi, Steve.
3: I had my first one done at 45 last year, and I'm having the other one done at 46 this year.
1: Oh, hang on, Steve. Tell me, what was the lead in? Was there any acute injury, or was it just general wear and tear?
3: No, nothing to really point a finger at. I was just like you and started to get a bit of pain and started to investigate a little bit further, and before you know it, here I am, part titanium already.
1: Yes. I love it, Steve. They won't rust. That's great. How? What was the process? So did you go to the docs and they did some kind of scans and then showed that?
3: Went to the docs, had a couple of x-rays, found out it was just bone on bone grinding away. And best thing I ever did.
1: Wow. So the new hips are treating you well, or the new hip at the moment?
3: Fantastic, mate. Fantastic. I can't wait to get the other one done.
1: Yeah.
3: And then I'll be brand new.
1: Oh. Okay. So Lauren said to me, I just need to do Pilates, but you seem to be suggesting I'm going to need a replacement. What do you think I should do?
3: Go get it checked. Definitely go get it checked out, because mine started just with a bit of clicking and a bit sore. And that was the start of it all.
1: Okay. And when was that, Steve? What's my timeline?
3: Mine happened really quickly, within sort of 18 months.
1: Okay.
2: Oof. Steve's like the Google doctor. Like, you don't want Steve to be telling you that. I think your hip's fine.
1: But what do you know?
2: Everything.
1: That's true. That is true. Okay. Thank you, Steve. G'day, Georgia.
4: Hi, guys. How you going?
2: Hi,
1: yeah,
2: Georgia.
1: Well, I think I need a new hip. What do you reckon?
4: I think you might, Tommy, actually.
2: Oh, my God. No.
1: Have you had hip problems as well?
4: I have. I'm 35, and 6 months ago I got my second hip done. So I've had both of them done.
1: Wow! And how come? What happened with you?
4: I started getting pain at 28, and saw every allied health specialist under the sun, physios and everything, and they all said something different. And then saw a surgeon and said I had bilateral hip dysplasia. And essentially early degeneration. So got the left one done in 2024 and, the right one done in December last year.
1: And, Georgia, it's obviously a personal question, but I know this can lead to kind of hip injuries and stuff for women. Have you had kids?
4: I have had one child. However, he was 2 pounds, so it doesn't really count.
2: Oh.
4: Okay. So no hip issues from that.
1: Okay. And how are your new hips treating you?
4: The funny thing is, Tommy, I'm going to need another hip replacement because the left hip has started squeaking.
2: Oh, you're like the Tin Man.
1: Don't you need some oil? Do you need oil, yeah. Georgia?
4: I need some WD-40. So I think with your clicking, that's not as bad as squeaking, because it's quite confronting.
1: Oh, yeah. Does it? I mean, you know the question I want to ask, but it's too
4: rude.
1: Yeah, okay. Yep. Thank you, Georgia. Thank you for looking after me with that. Appreciate it. G'day, Danny.
5: Hello.
1: Danny, do I need a new hip?
5: I reckon you've got a really tight IT band.
1: Oh, I do have IT band problems.
5: Oh, I've had a total hip replacement. I had my total hip replacement at 27.
1: Whoa.
5: But, yeah. honestly, like, if you had a foam roller and a good physio, you might be all right.
2: See?
1: So, Danny, can you tell us about, I always want to get back to talking about me, but can you tell us about, tell us about you for a second? What happened with yours?
5: Yeah, so I have rheumatoid arthritis. So, like, I just wore my bones down really bad, and I always walked with a limp, and it, like, was a running joke, technically, for a long time. But went and had an x-ray and probably scared all the x-ray technicians there. Right. And I had just worn it down, so it was bone on bone. It was so incredibly painful, and I got through a pregnancy with it. And then I had a total hip replacement. My son was 6 months old. Don't recommend.
6: Danny.
5: Do not recommend.
1: I've just, one of our producers has put the price up here for a hip replacement, and he said you get a 10 grand discount if you get both done at the same time. Did you get both done at the same time?
5: No, just one. One was enough, yeah.
1: Okay.
5: I don't particularly want to go through it again.
1: Sure.
5: One was plenty to do.
1: Is this, are we talking about the child or your hip?
5: Yeah, probably both. Yeah.
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10: 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A crash on the Deepak Bypass inbound after Robinson's Road. It's in the right-hand lane. There's a crash in Burwood on Highbury Road eastbound after Station Street. The right-hand lane blocked there as well. 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
31: 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And this Saturday, I'm joining the worst football team in Australia and a Hollywood star is getting behind them.
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0: and Tommy. Carrie is away today. We got Loz Barry filling in.
1: Yeah. Now, last night, Tommy, I was on the couch and I thought, gosh, I haven't had my daily medication.
2: This is the famous couch we were talking about yesterday.
1: It was the couch.
2: The couch that's ruining your life.
1: Yep.
2: You haven't had your daily medication. Is it still a bottle of whiskey?
1: Yeah. Well, yes. No, it's me, sertraline. So I was sertraline anti-anxiety, my friend.
2: Is it?
1: Yes. Can't live without it.
2: Do you have that? Is that an end of the day thing?
1: Well, it's the end of the day when I've forgotten.
2: Okay.
1: And I thought I've forgotten. Don't want to. You get brain zaps if you forget too much.
2: And you still do and have half now. See how it hits you. Half a bit later.
1: Anyway, but I do this. This has happened before where I take the pill. I swallow it with some water and then I lay down on the couch that is destroying my life,
2: That's
1: right?
2: That's weirdly the cause of a lot of your anxiety
1: honestly,
2: at the moment.
1: And I was on the phone to our friend Steph.
2: Yes.
1: And I said, oh, gee, Steph, I got a bit of heartburn. I actually have to go. Anyway, the pill
2: off, you
1: was.
2: You have to get off the phone because of heartburn. Remember when we were young?
1: No.
2: I was at a 40th dinner the other night and someone asked for Gaviscon and I went, this is depressing.
3: Oh my God.
2: Even asking. But then everybody had it.
1: Yes.
2: And I'm like, whoa.
1: So Steph said to me, she goes, do you have any Gaviscon? I said, no, I don't. Well, I should in my medicine cabinet, which I have now. Anyway, swallow the pill. It's lodged in my esophagus.
2: You can feel it?
1: I could feel it. It was stuck there to the point where then I was coughing and I threw up in my bathroom and I was like, I'm going to die here. I'm going to die here alone.
2: Oh.
1: Right?
2: How big are the calming pills?
1: This big.
2: Tiny. I'm getting shown like a Tic Tac size.
1: Tiny Tic Tac size. Lodged here. Couldn't do anything. Anyway.
2: Can you Heimlich yourself?
1: I was literally going like this.
3: Oh,
1: yes.
3: Oh my God.
1: I was
3: sternum.
1: Drinking hot water. I ate pasta to try and get it down. Still stuck there. Asked ChatGPT. They said, you've got an irritated esophagus. And I thought, how did I just lay on this couch here, almost die from swallowing a pill?
2: Yeah.
3: Did your dog call out for help?
1: My dog is useless in situations like this. Okay. Useless.
2: Although your dog does have it's a very slender nose.
3: Oh,
2: if you did want something to retrieve a pill, it could treat it like a rat up a drain pipe and go straight down the gullet.
1: I think it was too far
2: and
1: gone.
2: Then your dog, and also your dog is quite nervous. It's a little French greyhound?
1: Italian.
2: So I'm so
1: Excuse
2: sorry.
1: You.
2: I'm so sorry to misnationalise your dog.
1: Yes. No, he's
2: but
1: Italian.
2: Like, it could really chill Noni out a bit. I'm not saying give the dog your anti-anxiety.
1: No, but you know what?
2: I'm just saying it could be a good byproduct for saving the day.
1: He has tried to chew them before and he's also tried to chew my contraceptive pills before. He's like...
2: To be fair, I've never seen him pregnant.
1: Yeah. Neither have I. It's amazing. But I want to know what mundane activity almost killed you.
2: Yeah.
1: All right. Make me feel better. 131060. What mundane activity almost killed you? Because I, for a moment, my life flashed before my eyes.
2: Yeah. Again, all anxiety inducing.
1: Yeah, and it's the couch.
2: Yeah, and the couch. Give us a call, 131060. What mundane activity almost killed you?
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7: 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A nightmare run on the Ring Road Altitabound. A crash before Sunshine Avenue has three of the left-hand lanes out of action. It's heavy back to Pascavel Road. And a broken down truck on the Calder Freeway outbound at Green Gully Road. It's in the right-hand lane. 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
31: Nick, where's Fee?
32: 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There's no Fifi. And it looks like it might have something to do with her being in the newspapers today.
31: Yes. And this Saturday, I'm joining the worst football team in Australia and a Hollywood star is getting behind them.
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0: Happy Tuesday, Arvo. It's Carrie and Tommy. Carrie is away. We got Loz Barry filling in.
1: Yes, and last night something very concerning happened to me. I was swallowing my daily medication, my sertraline, and it got lodged in my esophagus.
2: Yes.
1: And my life flashed before my eyes.
2: You nearly died.
1: I nearly died.
2: You nearly died.
1: So I wanted to know what mundane activity nearly killed you. Samantha.
3: Hi, how are you?
1: Excellent, Samantha.
2: Samantha, you have a very calm
1: yes.
2: voice.
1: It's very quiet wherever you are as well. Where are you?
3: Middle of nowhere in between Craigieburn and Mickleham.
1: Okay, that really is the middle of nowhere.
2: Okay. Samantha, what have you got for us?
3: Well, I choked on a piece of meat.
1: Oh, it's so dangerous.
2: Was it steak?
3: No, what? Sliced meat.
1: Oh, like ham or something?
3: Yeah, a bit of ham.
1: Oh.
2: What happened?
3: Well, I ended up going to the hospital because I couldn't get it out. I sat there for 5 hours.
1: Okay.
2: Yeah. Choking.
3: And then the nurse,
1: lodged.
3: And the nurse goes, have you had soft drink? And I said, yes, I had Pepsi. She goes, no, go have Coke. She got a security guard to walk me through the closed area of the hospital. Couple of sips of Coke.
1: Yeah.
3: Yep. No, I'm going home now. All good.
1: Really? That makes me concerned for Coke.
2: Sam, but I'm curious, does it make you burp it up? Or does it disintegrate
1: it?
3: It just happens to go all, I don't know. It was gone.
1: Oh,
3: problem solved.
1: Wow. Samantha, that was a close call. I don't know what to say.
2: I mean,
3: Coke is good.
2: It's a wonderful ad for Coke.
1: Is it though? Because it disintegrated the ham in her throat.
2: Because is it just do it? Is that Coke? No, that's Nike.
1: That's Nike.
0: Nike, just do it. Just swallow it already.
2: Is Coke's enjoy? No, what's Coke's catchphrase?
4: Always Coca-Cola. Always Coca-Cola.
1: I feel like they change decade by decade.
2: Okay. Thank you, Samantha. Appreciate that.
1: Jan, what almost killed you?
5: What almost killed me? Moisturizer.
2: How?
1: What happened?
5: Well, I thought I'd give this moisturizer a go that my friend bought me for Christmas. And I, lathered it on my extremely dry legs. And it would have been 5-10 minutes after that. My hands started burning. My face started burning. I just felt like I was burning up. So I threw myself in the shower probably 3 times. And then I couldn't breathe.
1: What?
5: I was having problems breathing. And, I thought I was going to die, actually. I went into anaphylactic shock.
2: What was the ingredient in the moisturiser, Jan?
5: I'm not 100% sure. We didn't really look into it, but I've never used it again.
1: I could.
5: I went back to my old school moisturiser. Oh,
2: wow. So, Jan, so they couldn't tell you. So I'm assuming you got an ambulance?
5: I did. Luckily, my son was there, and I didn't exactly tell him what was going on because I thought I wasn't really sure myself in the beginning. And so, as I said, I threw myself in the shower a couple of times, but I was still like burning up. And then I started having problems breathing, and I said to him, "Look, you better ring an ambulance for me. There's something going on." Luckily, the ambulance was there in about 5 minutes because I think I would have actually died.
2: And so, Jan, I would have thought, and I know I'm kind of, nitpicking here, and I'm very glad to hear that you're okay, but I would have thought the ambulance would go through with you, like the ingredients in the moisturiser just
1: the
2: working.
1: The ambulance wouldn't, I don't think.
5: No, they didn't. Not even the hospital did. Like, I gave them the tin of moisturiser. It was through a certain shop. Do you want to know the name of it or not?
1: Maybe not. Just in
2: but
1: case.
2: I didn't even know.
5: Anyway,
2: you could get
5: moisturizer
2: in a tin.
5: Look, they were little sample tins. It was a whole heap of little samples in this like Christmas pack that I got. So I thought I'd use this one for extremely dry skin. And yeah, next thing I know, I was going into anaphylactic shock. The ambulance got there. They gave me some adrenaline.
2: Yeah.
5: And that calmed me down. But I started having, like, they didn't give it to me straight away. And I was having, like, these, like, mega body tremors. Like, it was, like, these, like, fits of shakes. It was just really, yeah, it was really weird.
2: All that aside, they took Jen, how was the moisturizer apart from nearly killing you? Did you have soft, supple legs?
5: I didn't actually take much notice, actually, to tell you the truth.
1: Yeah, she's preoccupied.
5: I'm preoccupied, but I went back to my old stuff and, I've never had a problem again.
1: Wow.
2: Fascinating.
1: That's scary.
2: Jen.
1: Do you know the same thing happened to me with snow peas?
2: What do you mean?
0: You stopped rubbing them on your skin.
1: No, I'd eaten snow peas my whole life and one day I literally broke out, couldn't breathe, and my throat closed up but I had a antihistamine.
2: How often do you eat snow peas?
1: I don't know. Not that often.
2: Not anymore.
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1: Bye.
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10: 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Still have a nightmare run on the Ring Road Altitabound due to a crash before Sunshine Avenue. 3 left-hand lanes are out of action there with speed back to 40. Delays are heavy back to Pascavel Road. 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Good difference. And now you're up to date with the Foxes. Carrie and Tommy.
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21: Good evening, Karina Cavaglio here. Bar and nightclub owners will be handed $10 million in taxpayer cash to better protect their venues during Melbourne's pub war. The money can be used to update security doors, cameras and fire alarms. Australia's defence community is in mourning following the death of a soldier in a training exercise in New South Wales. 50-year-old warrant officer, second class Lachlan Muddle, died after colliding with another soldier mid-air during a parachute drill. The fragile ceasefire between the United States and Iran could be on the verge of collapse tonight, with Donald Trump declaring it's on life support. Treasurer Jim Chalmers is preparing to hand down one of the most consequential federal budgets in a generation. The centrepiece will be around tax reform and housing. And Carlton say the exit of coach Michael Voss was the circuit breaker the club needed after a horror start to the season.
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20: Jane Bunn here. We have two more days of foggy starts, then lots of sunshine. Both Wednesday and Thursday reaching 21. Mostly sunny on Friday, then dry all day on Saturday. For Melbourne's best news, sport and weather, watch 7 News tonight at 6.
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6: It's Fifi, Feb, and Nick's happy hour.
7: Tuesday, end of the day. Hope you had a beautiful one. It is Fifi, Feb, and Nick. Well, kind of, boys. Feb, Nick,
8: yes,
7: good evening.
8: Yes, lads. No fee today. She's got a sore throat.
9: Big
8: she
9: party.
8: Partied on Friday.
9: As you should.
8: She's
9: send
8: got
9: it.
8: Come down Tuesday is where it wasn't alcohol affected. It was just singing. She didn't put the mic down.
9: Yeah, her stories were
8: 4 hours of just belting songs out.
9: I was away. I was at tour, and I'm flicking through the stories, thinking, "Oh, heaps of people have filmed Fee singing this one song." But then I turned the volume up; they're all different songs.
8: Yeah.
9: She must have sang 80 songs.
8: It was her catalog.
9: It was her concert. It was Fifi's surprise concert for herself.
8: And when you think about a Fifi party, she's dressed as Elsa. There was Disney songs. It was just flat out. And that's her one wood.
7: Yeah, it makes sense that she's not here today. But that's all right, boys. We've got a massive happy hour. Looking ahead, Feb, you have found Australia's worst footy team last year. I think they were 0-18 with a win percentage of just 18%. You are helping them out this weekend. But there is an international Hollywood celebrity that wants to wish you best of luck.
8: Oh, God, I'm looking forward to this. I've got that many names in my head. Lively, probably Brad Pitt.
9: Mm.
8: Who else could it be? DiCaprio.
9: Well, who's got the same mustache as you at the minute? Jacob Elordi.
8: Jacob, God, could be Benson Boone. We look the same at the moment.
9: Yeah.
8: Oh. These beautiful things that are.
7: We'll find out who it is.
9: Do a flip for him.
7: In about half an hour from now. But up next, it was big news broke at the end of yesterday. Kelly Holiday, who was dancing in America, was deported. Well, he wasn't allowed in.
8: Yes.
9: Almost made it in there.
8: And we've all been there before.
7: You have,
8: So I'd love to throw it out to Australia. What have you done overseas? That'd be nice.
7: Yeah, have you been kicked out of a country? Feb has an absolute beauty of a story. Actually, you're going to tell us something about when you were kicked out of a country overseas that you've never told before. Let's hear it right after this.

0: Tuesday evening, it is the happy hour right across Australia with Fifi Fevernick. Fee's off sick this evening, so it is the boys.
1: Yeah, it's interesting interesting news, and there's a lot of speculation on why Kelly Holiday. So he was midway through his North American tour. He had already performed in America, and then he went over to Canada to perform. And on his re-entry into the US-Canadian border, he was denied entry. And he put on his Instagram, hello stunners, so he must have been talking to us. Unfortunately, he's not going to be able to make it tonight's show at Baby's All Right in New York. Baby's not all right. No, Baby's not in the corner. Baby's on his way home. And Abby Chatfield's just come out and spoke about it on her Instagram. But I was just thinking, like, I love these stories. When you're mucked up overseas, we obviously don't know what's happened here with Kelly Holiday. We don't know whether it's got anything to do with what's been said in the past or something had happened in New York. Yeah. But you don't just get denied for no reason. There could be something wrong. And I got deported. I've been there, done that.
2: Yeah.
1: So I was sort of the OG when it comes to this stuff.
2: Getting kicked out. Yeah,
1: I got kicked out of Ireland. Got kicked out of Ireland on an all-Australian tour. We went over to Galway, went to the races, won a crap load of money, went out that night. We were about to leave Galway to go to play in Dublin for round two against our international rivals for an all-important game that everyone cared about.
2: The international rules, everyone loves it. Yeah, it's very important.
1: It's a very important, a very important game. And when it's in Australia, no one goes. No one wants to really play. No one wants to play because it's in Australia. It's your hometown.
2: That's not exciting.
1: That's not exciting. But when it's over in Ireland, oh, you fly over business class. We had Dipper. He was Dipper party liaison, so he's pretty much got organised it every night for a party.
2: Sorry, Dipper was hired
1: just for the parties.
2: No.
1: That's the best job.
2: And so you did what the party liaison told you to do, and you got the boot.
1: I went a little bit further. I got in a punch on with a barman, responsibly.
2: Yeah.
1: And I...
2: Headlock? Was it a headlock?
1: It was a headlock, yeah. I gave him a bit of a scone.
2: Yeah.
1: It was fun. And I remember the police got called he called the police because he got him in a headlock. The garter, as you call it over in Ireland. And then we all went out to the nightclubs. There was two nightclubs, so we went out and... he'd call the cops, and then he said, "There's a big ugly guy got me in a headlock." So the cops went into the nightclub, and they went up to Barry Hall because they looked at the ugliest bloke and they thought it was him. And Barry Hall dobbed me in and said, "Nah, it was him." No. And then they took me back to the hotel. And then anyway, they literally said to me, "Oh, we'll sort this out. Like, well, obviously you've mucked up, but we've seen the footage. It's, you know, you got a smile on your face.
2: Having a laugh.
1: It's a bit of crack, as the Irish would say. It was just, and he goes, "Mate, do you want to go back to your hotel?" Because I was with a little skinny Lappin at the time because he was my teammate from Carlton. "Or do you want to go back out to the nightclub?" Stupid question, bro. So they took me back to the nightclub. Police escort back to the nightclub. There was a line, went straight in, got back to the hotel at about 5 a.m. and I get a knock on the door from Kevin Sheedy, Andrew Demetrio and his puppet Adrian Anderson. You know, it's like Leon is Demetrio and Anderson's James Blake. That's the order. And Dustin Fletcher was there, the captain, and I opened the door and they said, "Come downstairs." And I went inside into a breakfast room, and they had Channel 7 had already brought the footage.
2: I'm picturing the scene from Goodfellas when Joe Pesci's about to be shot.
1: Yeah.
2: He thinks he's going to be a made man.
1: Well, I was still had a few under me belt. Yeah. So I was like, "What's happening here?" And then they pressed play and then they kicked me off tour. They left to Dublin and I had to get my own way there. I had to walk to the train station and catch a train to Dublin.
2: To be honest, as an Essendon fan, I wish Sheedy and Fletcher would do this to you before you just played Essendon in an AFL. Just deport him. Just send him somewhere else.
1: So I got deported, went over to Norway, had the best 3 days of my life, and then flew back to Australia. But I did get deported. You would have done something grim.
2: I'm a good boy. I'm not getting kicked out.
0: If you have been deported or even deported. Just got in trouble
1: not
0: overseas.
1: Not deported, but just over in trouble. Did you do anything? Here we go. Leon, you would have done something. Yeah.
3: No, I'm trying to remember our big night we had in Vegas. And didn't you get in trouble for did you try and get up on the bar? Was that you or was that Josiah?
1: Azen pissed himself.
0: I fell off the chair. Get involved. You got in trouble
2: Josiah
0: overseas.
2: Weirdly, did fall off the chair, cracked his skull. on the hard floor, and he had to go outside for a bit. And since then,
3: they were going to kick him out, but they said, "Oh, you can stay if you
1: that's
3: go outside."
1: Right.
3: And then he smashed
2: his head on the floor. And since then, loves a conspiracy.
1: And was caught in the Bellagio fountain, thinking he was a fish.
0: I got pushed by Fev allegedly.
2: I can't believe you fell for that. Fev goes, "What's in there?"

0: Yeah, great song for your Tuesday evening. Hope you had a great day. It is the happy hour with Fifi, Fev and Nick.
1: Just touching on Kelly Holiday, one half of Peking Duck, who has been denied entry back into the US from Canada. He's on his tour and he was about to perform his final show in New York City, but he's been, his visa, he didn't cut the mustard. They said, you're not coming back in. So we don't know what's happened there, but it got me thinking, I've been deported from a country. It was the best fun ever. I was in Ireland and got in a bit of trouble and then got kicked out. So I thought this would be fun.
2: Getting sent to Norway, not exactly trouble though, is it?
1: I went to Norway.
2: I know.
1: That was a choice. Channel 9 paid for it.
2: What?
0: What?
1: Yeah, well, I was standing in, we'll get back to this story. So I was standing in line and everyone, because when you fly business, the AFL pay for it, you fly business. Yeah. I got to the Dublin airport off a train, like a bullet train, got there and I was lining up to fly home because I could pick my time where I wanted to fly. And I get a call from, I think it was Aidan Hutchie, or it might have been someone from Channel 9. And they were like, mate, we'd love to do an interview with you on the gram with our European correspondent. And then me being a smart man, I thought to myself, God, Simon Fletcher, who played at Carlton, Geelong, was one of my groomsmen at our wedding. He lived in Norway at the time. Fraser Gehrig was in Switzerland or Norway at the time as well. So I thought, hey, I'll go visit him instead of going home because I'm supposed to be away for another week. Like, why would I go home? I'm in Europe.
2: I said,
1: hey, mate, if you get me a business first class ticket to Norway, leaving tonight, I'm at the airport, and 10 grand cash, I will do it in Norway. He goes, give me 5 minutes. So all this media's out the front. They're all taking photos of me because they've all realised I've been kicked off. Everyone's coming up getting photos with me. So I put like an English accent on, acting like I was a soccer player because they're like, who the hell's this bloke? So I pretended I was an English soccer player. And then I get a call back 5 minutes later, maybe 3 minutes later, bang, tickets are booked, go line up here, we'll get you, you'll land at 2 o'clock in the morning. They took me to accommodation, they got me accommodation, did an interview at about 3:30 in the morning in this dark, dingy place, hotel room, got me cash, and then boom, had the three best days ever.
2: Wow.
1: And they funded my trip. It was so cool. Anyway.
2: And good accent work from you. I've heard you in here. You could have picked any, and you went with English soccer player.
1: No, because I could have picked you,
2: could have been badminton, could have been a cricketer.
1: No, but like soccer, I knew soccer was big over there, Irish, the soccer. Yeah. So I was like, I put it on. It was very funny. I made a bad situation into a good one. Susie, what did you do overseas?
3: Well, in 1987, I was a Rotary exchange student, and part of the exchange, there were 9 busloads of exchange students from all over the world. Went on a big trip around America, and we went to all the national parks.
2: Yeah.
3: And as you can imagine, there's people from all over America there. And one night we got word that the federal police wanted to search all our bags. Apparently a few people on the trip had been stealing the license plates from all the different cars, got caught and got sent home.
1: Oh, wow. Why were they stealing the number plates?
2: Mementos, like in a bar.
3: Mate.
2: Yeah.
1: Wow.
3: I was a goody two-shoes, so it wasn't me, but made it a little bit more interesting.
1: See, that's even, I know what you've done there, Susie. You've obviously stolen some, and then they said, is that your bag? And you go, nah, that's Nick's.
2: Smart, Susie.
1: I'm actually into number plates. I follow number plates on Instagram. And
2: Sorry. I follow number plates. What do you mean number plates?
1: No, there's a number plate. It's like, so the number one, where it's just one.
2: Oh.
1: And the price they go for, the two, and it goes all the way up, and then they're different. No, and the amount of money that these go for is, and I think the number one, I think the Foxes own 1 to 5 or 1 to 10. And sometimes you see it around around the city somewhere. It's, I think the number one's on a beautiful Mercedes Benz. But they go for millions.
2: Yeah, wow.
1: Millions and millions of dollars. It's very fascinating because it's just a number plate.
2: Of course.
1: They're made by prisoners. Well, they used to be back in the old days.
2: Yeah.
1: That used to be their job. Amar.
4: G'day, Fev. How you doing, buddy?
1: I'm good, mate. What have you done overseas?
4: Oh, mate, about 25 years ago, I was on exchange for university in France playing a bit of rugby, coming the end of my tour, and I was out with the boys having a few frothies, had a bit too many, and then was standing at the front of Town Hall in Rouen, in Normandy, France, and thought, you know what, that town flag looks really good. So lifted up the flagpole, didn't realise how much noise it would make when it hit the deck. Big crash, grabbed the flag, went for a run, got back to the dorm. And then, unfortunately for me, the master of the program, the exchange program, was sitting there waiting for me. 2 days to go, left in my exchange, and he said, "Sorry, son, off you go." And up on a, I was sent back up to the train station on the train back to Paris, and home a couple of days later. So
1: sounds very, very similar to mine.
4: Yeah, that story, Feb. I've still got the flag, my man. I still got the
0: flag. Yeah, great story.
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8: Visiting the Mornington Peninsula, major works between the Muruduk Highway and Bungar Road causing delays up to 25 minutes. Plan ahead at peninsulalink.com.au. Watch out for that broken down track on the Calder Freeway outbound at Green Gully Road. It's in the right-hand lane. Delays are heavy back to the Tullow Freeway. And a crash in Mentone on the Nepean Highway outbound before Warragul Road in the left-hand lane. Need to let the police know you're going away? Report it online. 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And now you're up to date with the Foxes. 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
2: 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Melbourne. For your late drive home, it's Fifi, Fev and Nick's happy hour.
0: Yeah, hope you had a beautiful Tuesday hanging out with you. It is Fifi, Fev and Nick.
24: The lads and our fearless leader is not here today, and I think I know why.
25: She sent it.
24: She did send it on Friday. Now, it's in the...

0: of in my own words when I was on the blue bus driving to a mental clinic. It was setting yourself on fire, not once but twice, and fainting on stage sounds like a positive rager of a surprise birthday party. So I thought that's why Fee's not here. She fainted. She's burnt herself twice, so hopefully she hasn't scorched herself, but she does have a sore throat now. We all went on Friday night, and then after Fee passed out the first time, I saw a sign. I'm like, she ain't lasting long.
1: Yeah.
0: I got her I got some Hydralyte in there. It was like a nice little pink drink. I walked over and gave it to her. She was sitting down with friends and she looked a bit, she was pale. She looked like Elsa in the snow.
1: You know all the times we just thought Fee smoke bombed? Have we ever just checked the floor?
0: and in the toilet.
1: All these times we go, Fee's gone home early.
0: No, I made an executive decision at that time after I gave her hydroponics. It wasn't that. I thought, it's time to go.
1: Yeah.
0: Because she's not going to be here for much longer. And then when I realized about 2 hours later when I saw some videos, that she was still singing. That really surprised me because I didn't think that she had that in her.
1: Well, Leon, DJ Shergs.
2: I was one of the last ones there. So we had the room till 3 a.m. It was around 11:55 and Fee walked over to me. She goes, what time did we have this room till? And I said, 3 a.m. And she looked at me and said, make this go away. played the last song on Channel Lots and said, that's it, guys. Sorry, we're done now. We're closed.
0: I'm surprised she lasted that long because I left at quarter. I was about 17 past nine I left. And I'm like, she won't be far away. Because she was cooked.
1: What sort of topsy-turvy world are we living in? Friday night, Fee set herself on fire twice and fainted at Crown. And then on Saturday, Warwick Kappa's holding a habit and procrastination workshop. Where are we? What's happened on Earth?
0: Get well, Fee. Melbourne's 101.

0: Tuesday evening, Fifi Fev and Nick Fee's off sick, but it is the boys hanging out with you. Hope you had a beautiful day. It is the happy hour. And right now, let's do this. Let's go. We are 4 days away. 12 p.m. kickoff, Fev. Let's go.
1: Can't wait. I've been super excited because Leon did drop a couple of days ago that they've got a Hollywood superstar. They got a message, and I was so excited because I was watching the. I'm just thinking in my head names. I'm like Blake Lively, maybe, because she's my favorite. Katy Perry. Yeah. Like, she flirts with me all the time when she's on the air. And then I thought to myself, mate, maybe it's Leonardo DiCaprio because I saw him 2 days ago in LA.
2: Yeah.
1: He was courtside and he was running the Mustaka.
2: Yeah.
1: And he must have saw one of his stories that went viral or something. He's like, oh, the louche looks good.
3: And Josiah doesn't like DiCaprio because his girlfriends are too old.
1: Yeah.
4: Hey, I'll correct you there. I didn't say Hollywood superstar. I said Hollywood star. Not a superstar.
1: Oh.
4: Now, we've got Amy Shark performing.
1: We do.
4: It's the Ely Park Sharks.
1: Yes.
4: All the stars of the movie Jaws are dead because it's too old.
2: Oh, no. Yeah.
4: So we've gone to the Norman. He's hard to get as well. We're trying. The star of Sharknado and American Pie.
1: Did you go to a rehab for this?
4: A bit worried that we're funding her habits somewhere else, but... Tara Reid.
1: Yes, Tara Reid.
4: You'd know her from American Pie Sharknado, and I think that's it.
1: Sharknado, as much as we bag it, was one of the biggest grossing movies of all time.
4: Big film.
1: Huge.
4: So I went to Cameo, our favourite place.
1: She's on there.
4: On there. Absolutely, she's on there. So this was on Friday. I booked it on Friday. Now you can pay a bit of extra money to make sure you get it within 24 hours.
1: Yeah, it's like $100 or something.
4: Yeah, $100 extra. Yeah. We've still got a week till the game, so I'll risk it. I got it 20 minutes later.
1: Oh, God.
4: So she's just sitting around waiting.
1: I'm that quick.
4: I know.
3: It's gone straight into Reid HQ. Yeah. She's fired up
4: she's
3: the phone.
4: Hat on, cap on backwards, to film.
1: How did she go? Is she okay?
4: I gave her some instructions. She got some names wrong. Like, listen to how she pronounces Husey. And also, I asked her to mention that, you know, because of sharks, all that sort of stuff, mention Sharknado. Yep. Make the connection. She never makes that connection.
1: Oh, God.
4: She rambles for a bit. So let's see how we go with Tara Reid.
5: Hi, guys. It's Tara Reid. So I heard about your losing streak right now, and we got to change that. So I thought maybe if I came and gave you a little pep talk that we might be able to break the strike. So, of course, this is for the Ely Park Sharks, and it's from Fifi, Feb, and Nick. So Fifi, Feb, and Nick, they want to help you and give me a pep talk to give you a pep talk to convince everyone that you guys need to win. Here's a goal, what we want. And Huey, I heard, is coming in to join the team to help this losing streak with the Park Sharks playing. So this is very good. And I heard that the singer Amy Shark is performing at halftime too. So that's good. I mean, we got a lot of good things coming on here. We have new, you know, teammates coming in for the Ely Park Sharks. And, you know, we're going to get this losing streak off. And Husey are joining the team with their losing streak. And Amy's playing for halftime show. So this is good, you guys, okay? I think that we could get our heads together and get out of this streak. So let me know if it works. Definitely DM me and let me know if you guys win. And I'm definitely praying for you guys and... You know, and it's going to be fun. And, you know, just, you guys got this. You got this. All right. Love you guys. Have fun in Australia.
1: Wow.
4: Fem,
1: wow.
4: In the club rooms before the game on Saturday, you all to have a... Just maybe a moment's silence for Tara Reid. I don't know.
1: She repeated us. Oh, well, thank you very much for doing it. Obviously, we paid for it. Yeah. But she, I don't know if you remember, we... she wouldn't. I found this lady a couple of years ago on Instagram, and she's a cooked unit, and she started following us all and followed the show, and her name was Bridget Diller.
4: Okay, well, let's not name her.
1: And she's gets you up. She's got a lot of Bridget about her.
4: Yeah, a bit of the Bridges of her.
1: Got a lot of Bridget Diller. Like, how is she? I haven't seen her on Insta for a while. Is she still...
4: Yeah, she's still going.
1: She's still going?
4: Yeah.
3: And now we can actually tell him the truth, Leon. That was... Fee recorded that after her birthday drinks.
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8: 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A broken down truck on the Caldwell Freeway outbound at Green Gully Road, still there in the right-hand lane, delays heavy back to the Tulla Freeway. And a crash in Rockbank on Leakes Road to the Western Freeway. 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
13: It's been a great Tuesday. It's been a massive happy hour. I'll tell you what, with Fee Away boys, we've been hanging out all hour. And up next, we've got a big question to ask Australia. Nick Cody, Fev lost a bet.
14: Yeah, unfortunately, Fev thought he had an easy one in the bag last week against Daniel Gorringe. Dan does footy. It was a bet about a Carlton v Brisbane game that we all thought, Fev's not getting a tat, but he is. And Australia, where should he get it?
13: Let's find out. And if you want to get involved, we'll speak to you straight after this. 101.

0: Right across Australia, it is the happy hour with Fifi Fevernick for your Tuesday evening.
1: Geez, a lot's happened since last Friday. Now, it was Fee's surprise birthday party.
0: Yep.
1: She got burnt herself twice, fainted. Carlton played Brisbane. I had a huge bet with Dan Gorringe.
2: Dan does footy, of course.
1: Which I lost. And now Michael Voss has been sacked. So Carlton coach, he resigned. But the writing was on the wall. You can take six of one, half a dozen of the other, isn't it? It was a dead man walking. And I just actually listened to Dan on Dan Does Footy on his Instagram. And it was actually very funny. Yeah. He said, Michael Voss has walked. We don't even get sackings right. You can't leave us. You were supposed to be sacked. It was very funny.
3: We were meant to leave you.
1: We were meant to leave you. Very, very, very funny. But I did make this bet. He was in earlier in the week to pump up Stan. Was it Stan that he was in here for? What was he in here for?
2: No, DoorDash.
1: DoorDash. They should send us some vouchers for that plug. That'd be nice for some DoorDash vouchers. And I thought I'd be smart and make a bet. Let's do a bet.
4: Yeah? What do you want to do?
1: I don't know. Carlton, Brisbane. I'll go Brisbane, you go Carlton.
4: Okay. Want to see someone?
1: Will you get a Fev tattoo if Brisbane in a Brisbane jumper?
4: If Brisbane win, but they're going to win.
1: I'll give you 5 goals.
4: Oh, in within 5 goals?
1: Yeah.
4: Yeah, done.
1: There we go.
5: What just happened?
1: And they didn't. They were 48 points up, and then they pooped the bed, and then now Michael Voss has been sacked. And now I've got to get a tattoo.
2: He resigned, immediately. Yeah. I reckon Vossy just wanted to upset you, Fev, one more time.
1: Yeah, I reckon his three-quarter time. Yeah, his half-time speech was, we need Fev to get this tat. Give me something, because I'm walking on Monday or Tuesday. This is my last game. I've sacked him in a mental clinic, and I want him to get a tat that he's going to have for the rest of his life.
2: Just
1: and
2: within then, five, boys. Just
1: come
2: within
1: on.
2: Five. Need you to win. Just within five. Ruin Fev.
1: And then they've gone out and kicked 6 goals, and then I have to get a bloody tat. I did do it on my Instagram on, I think it was Saturday morning, asking. And there was a lot of rude places that they wanted me to get a tattoo, but I'm going to listen to our listeners because I love our listeners. Where should I get my tattoo? We have Katrina on the line.
6: I reckon if you don't want anyone to see it, you should get it on your bum.
1: On my bum cheek.
2: Oh, you don't work here.
6: Yeah.
2: We'd see it heaps.
6: True.
2: But bum cheek.
1: Bum cheek.
2: That's a great
1: and how big
2: spot.
1: Should I go? Should you go big or go little?
0: Tiny.
2: I reckon the whole cheek, make it look like a Sharon.
1: Yeah, that's what I was thinking. But that's a lot
2: and
1: of pain.
2: Then Dan does footy
1: bum
2: on the
1: cheek's
2: side.
1: A good guess. Good guess. It's a good thought.
0: When are you getting it?
1: Get it today. I've got footy training and then I might go in. I've got to get it done. I've got to get it done before Saturday because it'll get infected.
0: Hey, Fev, even the kids want to get involved now.
1: Well, we've got little Kaysen. G'day, buddy.
7: Hello.
1: How are you, mate?
7: Good, how are you?
1: I'm very well. Where should I get me tat?
7: On your shin.
1: On my shin? So you're 11, mate. You don't understand how painful the shins are. Have you been kicked in the shin before?
7: Yeah.
1: It hurts, doesn't it?
7: Mm-hmm.
1: Imagine getting a needle there.
7: Yeah.
0: We'll let you know.
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0: boys.
1: Yeah, you do. Welcome to it for a Tuesday night. So good to be here. It is Nick Kelly. No Lauren Barry this week. You will be hearing her with Carrie and Tommy for the rest of the week. But in for her, sexy Vi-Vi is back in the building, baby.
2: Hello, you guys. Let me back. I'm so excited to be back here tonight.
1: You got so settled in last night, didn't you?
2: I had so much fun. Do you know, when I left, I had such a migraine because I was on such a high. And I was like...
1: Well, was it the high or was it the ridiculously high level lights in this stupid building?
2: There are like these influencer lights, I'm going to call
1: them. They're like gigantic versions of
2: them. Not for us,
1: no,
2: babe.
1: And I still look like shit in all the videos we put up. Still got a million lines.
2: No, you don't. You look gorgeous. So we've asked Bailey to turn them down slightly today because I don't know if it's a glass. I don't know. I'm getting old. I don't know what it is. But hey, I had so much fun. So I'm going to say it was a high from the great music we played and the fun we had last night.
1: And we're about to do it all over again. This is the life, baby. Hey, an artist that you actually had a bit of a hand in discovering back in the day is going to join us tonight. Australian superstar Oliver Cronin. He is back in a massive way after a couple of years, kind of just... Not chilling out, actually, working out what he wanted to do next.
2: I feel like we were talking about this off air. He kind of had a break for almost, I want to say it was a year. It wasn't
1: maybe
2: that,
1: 18 months.
2: Was it that long?
1: Yeah.
2: Surely.
1: Close to.
2: Wow. And he's my favourite. I love him so much. And I'm just watching him grow from 2021 to now. Like, this is one artist you want on your radar. You want him saved on your Spotify because he's amazing.
1: Or your Apple Music or your Tidal.
2: Wherever you listen to your music.
1: Listener probably will have music soon. Who knows? Also going to have those free tickets to see Steven Sanchez. This has been such a popular competition. Everyone's been registering at thehothits.com.au.
2: You got to be in it to win it.
1: You sure do. All that is coming up. It's going to be a big show. All the goss you need to know. And now...
0: It's just gone seven. And these are the hottest seven songs in the world right now. Turn it up. Let's get it. The Hot Hits. Hot 7 and 7.
1: Heaps of hot hits are on the way, but Jesus Christ, we've never played this song on the Hot Hits before, and I never expected to play this song on the Hot Hits.
2: I was shocked when you told me we were about to play who we're about to play. Can we say it yet?
1: Yeah, I think we can say it.
2: Chemical Brothers?
1: The Chemical Brothers.
2: This is my era, 2015.
1: 2015, Q-Tip on the track as well. This song called Go. Now, the reason it is having a moment, it's already gone top 10 in the UK again because it's in the new Charlize Theron movie called Apex.
2: That is why all these songs are getting comebacks because they're being featured in these big movies and everyone's watching it. And I was like, what's that song? And all these Gen Z, is it?
1: Yep, Gen Z's, Generation Alpha. They're the new young ones. So people have been shazamming the hell out of it because they hear it and they go, oh my God, I remember that song, but what is it? And now it's like, it's everywhere. So shall we just hit play on it?
2: Do it.
1: I haven't heard this song in so long. I never expected to be playing it on my pop music radio show, but I'll do it. Right across Australia for the first time. This is the Chemical Brothers. Brand new music. Here's the debut. It's not really new, but it's new to the playlist. This is Go.

0: number 6 in the Hot 7 at 7 right here at the Hot Hits. That is Ella Langley. Yeah,
1: you know it's getting hot.
2: The Hot Hits with Nick and Lauren.
1: You know we're about to drop.
3: Hot drop.
0: Let's do it. Lauren's away. Sexy vibe-eyes in. Calvin Harris has the hot drop tonight. A man that can literally do no wrong when it comes to putting new music out.
4: Seriously, Calvin Harris, he just is constantly, the songs he releases, it's just like you're like, I'm at the club right now.
0: I'm at the club. I'm in the sunshine. You know, stuff like summer. This is great.
4: Loved this.
0: Back to Ibiza. I mean, you used to hold me back in the day. 2 decades of bangers. A favourite of yours, of course. Blessings, one of the newer ones.
4: This was my ultimate walking track of the summer.
0: You love your walking tracks.
4: I love a walking track.
0: It needs to be walkable or it's not going on Sexy Bye Bye's playlist.
4: Thank you, Nick. That is exactly right. I was running to this at one point. Oh,
0: it is a good running pace, actually. Mm. Boom, boom. I need to start running again. So she's teamed up. Sorry, he's teamed up. He is a he. Calvin Harris is a he. She is Jazzy. She sang this. Calvin Harris. Oh, not Calvin Harris. Sunny Federa. Where is my mind?
4: Where is your mind? It's the light.
0: It's the flooding light. Turn them down. Right down. She also had a massive number one hit in the UK with Giving Me. Big. So it was only a matter of time before they came together. This is brand new music. Calvin Harris and Jazzy. This is Satisfy, your hot drop tonight on the Hot Hits.

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0: Number five in the Hot 7 at 7, right here at the Hot Hits for Nick and Lauren. That is Noah Kahan, The Great Divide. We had free tickets to see him all last week. This week, Stephen Sanchez tickets. We'll get those for you very, very soon.
1: Straight to the source. Hot off the press. The Hot Hits with Nick and Lauren.
0: Sexy Bye Byes in for Laws in the hot seat with the Hot off the Press stories. Well, I was just going to say last night was training with us.
2: Look, last night I wasn't very prepared. And I'm a producer. This is what I do for a living. And I thought I would just wing it. And I had no idea what I was talking about. So today I'm well and truly across the story, and I'm very excited for this one because, See, this is the thing. Never give someone something they don't really care about because it's, you know, you're not really going to own it. So when you care about what you're talking about, it radiates.
0: You know, we have rules on this show. Yeah. We make a new rule whenever one of us says something profound. That is officially rule number 258 of the Hot Hits, is beautifully said.
2: Wow, so many rules. I love this. You guys are wild. Yeah. Okay, so Kevin Hart, roast of Kevin Hart is officially out. It is on Netflix right now. Don't watch it right now, but definitely put it on your to-do list this weekend.
0: After 10 p.m. tonight, you're allowed to watch it.
2: Yes, please. I want to be allowed to come back tomorrow. Now, Lizzo made a surprise appearance and it was really funny. She had this girl. Hello, Queen. Now, she had a flute performance. She came out with heaps of little minis dressed up as Kevin Hart. It was very funny. She's like, you know, everyone always makes fun of my appearance. So, you know, let's make fun of your appearance. I love that.
0: Gross are good stuff. And I think the crazy thing about this was it was actually streamed live to Netflix to begin with.
2: Oh, wow.
0: So it was Saturday night American time or Sunday night American time. They streamed it live on Netflix. So anything could go wrong.
2: That's what I was going to say. It just can't be censored. Yeah. Did you watch the Tom Brady one?
0: Oh, my God. That was hectic.
2: Wasn't it? And the breakup with Giselle. And I was just like, oh my gosh, this is, you've got to be a good sport to be able to get roasted because it is quite intense. Now, very exciting news. Queen Michelle Obama is going to be in the country. She's touching down. I reckon she'll be touching down maybe this weekend or this Friday.
0: When's she doing her shows?
2: Her show is Tuesday in Melbourne.
0: Right.
2: So she's doing two shows in Melbourne. Yeah.
0: Well, you've got them down as both on the same night. You've got Melbourne Tuesday 19th of May, and then you've written Tuesday 19th of May.
2: But both are Melbourne. Both are Melbourne.
0: So she's doing two shows in one night, potentially. Or if it's just a bit of a dating issue on your end. Don't worry about it. Everyone can Google.
2: It was a copy and paste issue. Nick, I was going so bloody good, and then we've just run.
0: I've derailed you.
2: Okay, quick, save me with your Gracie Abrams story.
0: Okay, so Gracie Abrams has brand new music coming. We already knew this. What you need to know, the album is called Daughter from Hell. It's coming out July 17, a week after my birthday. My birthday is on a Friday this year, which is really good because it means that all the new music will drop on my birthday. So it runs like album. July 10, and I'm like, hell yeah, that's my birthday. You did it for me. So the new single is called Hit the Wall. She's put the first verse of it up on the socials, and it sounds absolutely phenomenal. Have a listen to this. I'm cracking the

0: bright stars.
1: She's such a good storyteller, man.
2: That voice. She's got a voice of an angel, yeah. Doesn't she? So soothing and just so beautiful. I really love her. She's great.
1: Yeah. So that's coming on Friday. You'll hear it on the Hot Hits first. And yeah, there's going to be a full project coming, new music, heaps of videos, and it's all on, baby.
2: No doubt you'll be all over it.
1: You already know it. 2 o'clock Friday, we'll break into programming and play.
2: I love that.
1: You're back on the Hot Hits in just a tick.
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0: Olivia Dean, Baby Steps, number 4 tonight. Hot 7 at 7 at the Hot Hits with Nick and Lauren. No lols tonight, but sexy bye-bye in as we go through the countdown.
1: Can I just say I'm still waiting for my 16-month-old to take some baby steps.
0: When do they normally take them? Famously, I was a baby, but I don't remember.
1: Well, the average age is 18 months.
0: Okay.
1: So anything after 18 months is a delayed walker.
0: Right. When did your eldest take his
1: Finn
0: steps?
1: Finn took his steps at 14 months.
0: Okay.
1: Austin is a quite large.
2: He's a big little bubba, isn't he?
1: I call him Little Buddha. He's so sweet. He's like a little sumo wrestler.
0: He has the coolest smile on any baby I've ever seen. Like it's like an adult smile.
1: People do say that he looks like an adult. I think he's been here before. He's just so calm and wise. Anyway, sorry, we were talking about Olivia Dean baby steps, but and I was like,
0: this is why you are fulfilling Lauren's role so beautifully, because this is exactly what happens. Can I take you on a bit of a musical journey?
1: Yes, please.
0: All right, so your number 3 song tonight, I'll spoil the beans already. It's this, Just the Way You Are. So it's the Newcastle DJ Mallgrab that's remixed this original song that you will remember, of course, called Just the Way You Are. It sounded like this.
1: I love you just the way you are. The of course, way we remember this.
0: Any song with a doo-doo I'm into. But did you know that this song actually samples an Australian song from the 1970s? And it's one you may be familiar with. That Milky song is using bits of this song to make it. Like, you go from that to that. It's that guitar in the background. Crazy, right? Music travels through generations.
1: It does, doesn't it?
0: And then a guy on a train in Sydney gets off the train, dances in front of it, and this version of the song goes super viral. Music, man, it can travel for years. Let's do this. Mallgrab, Milky, Just the Way You Are. This night's number 3 song right across Australia. Hot Hits, Hot 7 at 7.

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4: 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See you at the bar, you was hardly talking. That's when I knew that your heart was scarring. Friends to lovers need a part to star in. Like, wait, babe, let me ask you.

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1: That's your number two on the Hot 7 at 7 here at the Hot Hits. Dave and Thames and Rain Dance. We talked about Dave, British rapper, superstar over there, sexy bye-bye, who's in for Loz. But Thames, you've been a fan for a long time.
2: I love Thames so much. I went to her concert last year when she was here in Australia.
1: Yeah.
2: And she played at a Horton, so it was quite an intimate gig. And I was with my two best friends. And we were just, my best friend was like heavily pregnant.
1: That feels like a good gig to go to, heavily pregnant.
2: Oh,
1: though.
2: Mate, the vibes were so high. And she was just such a legend. Like, she really is underrated, Thames. Like,
1: 100%.
2: She's one of those artists that, yeah.
1: I mean, Justin Bieber gets her up to do a couple of songs at Coachella. She's one of the biggest artists to ever come out of Nigeria.
2: I didn't know
1: crazy.
2: That Justin Bieber got her up. This is years ago, though.
1: No, this is Coachella this year.
2: What, the second week two?
1: No, weekend one. She was up there for two songs. Or was it weekend two?
2: It must have been weekend two because I watched weekend one. Wow, that is huge.
1: That's so cool.
2: See, Justin Bieber recognized real artists. Justin, I love you even more.
1: That's our guy. Dave and Thames, get to know both of them as we get you your number one song.
3: Turn it up. Let's get it. The Hot Hits on 7 at 7.
1: All right, let's do it. This guy knows no bad songs. He only makes good stuff. Somba, Homewrecker. It's hanging on. It's the best song he's ever made. Captures that moment in a relationship where you want to break through the middle, but you also don't at the same time. Your number one song tonight, Homewrecker, Somba, Hot Hits, Hot 7. Yeah.

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0: So good to finally have that on the playlist. Stella Lefty is her name. Boston is the song. It is absolutely everywhere. And she's just announced to be coming to Australia for the Strumming Bird Festival in not too long. Sexy bye bye.
1: Yes.
0: She's going to be on the show next week and we will have free tickets to give away to that festival headlined by Post Malone. It's going to be huge.
1: Yeah, that's going to be great. I can't wait for that one. And I can't wait to hear her on the show.
0: She's a good egg. The Hot Hits with Nick and Lauren is on. That is Sexy bye bye in for Loz. We have huge Lady Gaga news. Doesn't stop this woman.
1: Oh my God, what are the Lady Gaga? They're called Little Monsters, aren't they?
0: Baby.
1: Little Monsters. Oh, Little Monsters, brace yourselves, because Lady Gaga is releasing a new live project.
0: And what's it called, Sexy Bye Bye?
1: Gosh, I'm going to struggle.
0: What's it called?
1: Mayhem Relinquian. Don't be mean. I said this before the break. I said, yep, I'm struggling to
0: but
1: say. I'm,
0: but you did say it a few times correctly.
1: You say it first.
0: Requiem.
1: Requiem.
0: Yeah, there she goes. It's like aquarium.
1: Oh,
0: but just move a couple of words, letters around.
1: Oh, it's so hard. Now, the show was filmed. It was one night only. No phones were allowed. It was in January this year.
0: That's
1: the
0: cool.
1: Official release date was, look, it said it was May 15 this year, which is in a couple of days.
0: It's on Friday.
1: But then when I went to have a look, the date was removed.
0: Oh.
1: So I don't know what's going on here.
0: Was it maybe meant to be a surprise drop on Friday?
1: I think so.
0: And they've accidentally posted the date that it's coming out.
1: Yes. Block your ears. You didn't hear what date it was coming out.
0: Is it going to be exclusively on Apple Music?
1: Yes.
0: Is that what I'm seeing?
1: Yeah, yeah.
0: That's cool. I really like that. So there's reworked versions of the tracks from the album, like acoustic versions, orchestral versions. That's so sick.
1: It's going to be great. And just imagine being there, if you were there live.
0: Well,
1: and no phones allowed. That's the one thing I hate at concerts now. Like, okay, get your phone up for one song and then put it away. So that was real. I don't know how they managed to do that, like all the phones away.
0: I presume they would have cloaked them.
1: Yeah,
0: they would've. Sometimes when we go to a movie that's not out yet, we sometimes get to see movies a couple of days early. They put your phone in a little bag and they seal it and you leave it outside.
1: I went to Kevin Hart's show once and no phones were allowed and I kept checking my Apple Watch.
0: There's always a way around it. You can't keep us off our phones.
1: Exactly.
0: Our dopamine addiction is fine. There's nothing wrong. Nothing going on. Let's do Gaga with Doechii, Runway from The Devil Wears Prada 2. Hot hits across Australia for a Tuesday night.

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21: All right, we're back at it for Tuesday night. I have been abandoned. I am officially on my own for the rest of the show. So it's you and me, Australia. But I've got a bunch of special people coming through, including the former professional cricketer turned pop star with over a million followers on TikTok, Oliver Cronin. Grew up in Byron Bay, living in Sydney now. He's married, he's booed up, and he's got his first new music in a couple of years. He's going to join you in the next 20 minutes. But coming up next, more free tickets to see this guy. Steven Sanchez. Gorgeous voice. It was Lara winning the tickets last night. You are going to see Steven Sanchez.
22: Oh, my God. Thank you so much. Oh, my God. I'm so excited.
21: 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Thehothits.com.au. Those tickets going in two hot hits from now. 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

0: Turn the lights off. Kato and John, right across Australia, the Hot Hits with Nick and Lauren. And tickets to this guy.
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1: Stephen Sanchez.
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0: Beautiful Voice is bringing the Lover Down Under tour to Australia. It's happening in July. It's going to be gorgeous. There are tickets. 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It takes you 30 seconds to put your name in, and you could be going to see him live. That's what Katrine's done. Katrine, you're just getting off the train. Would you like to start your night with a nice little surprise?
4: Yes, please.
0: How does some free tickets to Stephen Sanchez sound?
4: That would be amazing.
0: Lock it in, baby. Done.
4: Thank you so much. Oh, my God.
0: I love this. What is it about him that you just adore?
4: My granddad, he used to love music like that. And I grew up, he would have vinyls and everything of this genre, and it kind of just stuck with me. And that's why I love his music. It's just beautiful.
0: That's beautifully said. He's an old soul, isn't he?
4: Yeah, he is.
0: I love that for you. Stephen Sanchez tickets coming your way. I can hear the announcement of all the stations the trains are going through in the background, which I love. Yeah. But the next stop for you is Stephen Sanchez live. Congratulations.
4: Thank you so much. Thank you.
0: I'm very proud of that pun right there. More Stephen Sanchez tickets on the show tomorrow. Speaking of tickets, last week we had all the freebies to see these girls live. They have a huge Q&A in Sydney. They played to 5,000 in Melbourne on Friday night as well. You know who I'm talking about. Pinkies up, baby. It's the Hot Hits.

0: From Harry Styles and American Girls on the Hot Hits with Nick and Lauren, no laws tonight. It's me, Nick Kelly, and it's this guy, Oliver Cronin. If you don't know the name, you will have seen his face. 1.1 million followers on TikTok. This is a kid who grew up in Byron Bay as a cricketer. He was always destined to play for Australia. And then he went, boom, I'm not doing that. So music instead, it all slaps. This is Burning House. This is Girl Next Door. He had dance songs as well with Topping 1, 2, 3. Kind of done it all. And then about a year and a half ago, he hit the brakes. Little pause for him. But Oliver Cronin is back.
1: I'm Oliver Cronin on the Hot Hits with Nick and Lauren.
0: It's been way too long between drinks, but Oliver Cronin's back in the Hot Hits HQ. Yep. Let's go.
2: Oh, it feels good to be back.
0: Does it, my man? Does it feel good to have new music out in the world that you've been sitting on for a bit?
2: Yeah, look, it feels good. It feels nerve-wracking. All the emotions, you know. But yeah, it feels exciting to be able to finally, you know, breathe and have something for people to grasp onto. It's been a long time of nothing, it feels like. And these are my babies, you know what I mean? It's like I can do social media stuff, I can make remixes, I can do whatever I do in between, but there's nothing like putting out babies.
0: Absolutely.
2: You know what I mean?
0: Just putting them babies into the world, watching
2: making
0: them grow.
2: Kids. Yeah. It's what it is, though. You know what? Every time you have a kid, it's like, ah, are they going to kill me? Yeah.
0: You would hope not when the kids invention are songs. I want to know, because obviously first few years as Oliver Cronin, you were very prolific. There was a lot of content that came out, a lot of music that came out. Mm-hmm. Was it an intentional decision to slow down and to really start thinking about the next chapter from a musical perspective?
2: Yeah, it was very intentional. I also think it just killed me. Social media is a tough, tough place to be in.
0: You worked your ass off at it as well.
2: Worked my ass off at it. I've had moments throughout my career before the kind of tipping point where I've been burnt out and had to take breaks. I'm just a very all or nothing person. And I also think as artists and people in the entertainment industry, we are conditioned that popularity is everything, mm-hmm. and that is success. And that when you start getting a taste of it, it's addictive.
0: Yeah.
2: And so, you know, it was fine up to the point where I started. And I say this, and it sounds stupid to say, because blowing up has changed my life, but it's also ruined my life in some sort of aspect, because it's, you get conditioned to views and followers and dopamine and these like quick fixes that aren't forever and they don't mean anything really. It's all superficial stuff. And so after a while, it kind of numbs you a little bit and you're just chasing that high of a viral moment or a viral video that might last a day. And then, you know, when you don't have that moment, you're like, I need to post more. I need to do better. I need to do more. That's everything. And so I had to take a break to show myself that there is more to this than just post the videos on social media and trying to go viral. So yeah, it was a very intentional decision. It was a great decision because I just felt so free, but also I knew that I would have to come back and do that and create content. And don't get me wrong, I do enjoy it. Like, I do enjoy creating content, but I'm being more purposeful now with just, let's not just do things so I can go viral.
0: And yep.
2: Let's do things that I'm passionate about. Let's not worry about the views. Let's worry about longevity. Let's worry about my music. And that's what I really wanted to do, because all this time spending all of my time on social media and creating content, I was neglecting what I truly loved doing, and that was making music. And I think that's what ruined my mental health more than anything. Wasn't necessarily the content, but it was just the fact that I hadn't spent enough time doing what I actually love and why I came into this industry in the first place.
0: Good so man. Good that's man what I've been for working doing. That out, man. Because that can take a while for people, and then it is a really hard adjustment. And I'm sure it was hard regardless.
2: Yeah.
0: I wonder though, because it is a really difficult balancing act of doing what is required to gain audience, to financially and sort of emotionally fund your passion.
2: You have to.
0: It's a really delicate line, mm-hmm. isn't it, between needing to make this content and actually making it to really move the needle and help you grow as well.
2: Yeah, I feel like I was quite early on the TikTok wave too. And
0: you were.
2: I straight up within the industry, within the label, within an audience aspect, I wasn't really getting much success before I found social media. And then I found social media and I got blown up, and then I could see what happened on the outside. Everyone was all of a sudden like, oh my God, Oliver Cronin, oh my God, oh my God, oh my God. I was traveling the world. I was doing all these cool things. And that gets into your head being like, I want this.
0: Yeah.
2: And the only way to do this is through social media. That's what I thought. Now I know it's not the only way to do it. But for a long time, I was like, I need to feel this validation. I need to feel this level of success. This is what I've dreamed of. And the only way I've gotten here is social media. So I need to make sure I do whatever I can to be in that position again.
0: All right, stay there. Ollie's going to come back in just a sec, but he may have a surprise for us.
2: I do have something for you.
0: What is it?
2: If we're nearing the end of this, yeah. I have something for
0: what
2: you.
0: What is it? Lucy? I hate surprises. What is this?
2: Is it filming?
0: No, you're kidding me.
2: Is this filming?
0: I know exactly what this is. You're not going to want to miss this. After the brand new song, Eyes Wide Shut, all the Cronins on the Hot Hits.

0: Australia for a Tuesday night. This is the Hot Hits with Nick and Lauren. Lauren Barry is on assignment with Tommy Little this week doing the drive show, which is me, Nick Kelly, solo. Got to get back to our amazing chat with this superstar, Oliver Cronin. You did just hear his brand new song, Eyes Wide Shut, as well. And hey, stick around just a couple of minutes, because we're going to talk a little bit more about the song and stuff. And then he has a little surprise for me, and this is with the reaction.
1: Is it filming?
0: No, you're kidding me.
1: Is this filming?
0: I know exactly what this is.
2: I'm Oliver Cronin on the Hot Hits with Nick and Lauren.
0: I think through my career, something that I've always had to remember is the power of a good song.
1: Yes.
0: And the fact that it doesn't matter whether TikTok's the thing right now, Spotify was the thing for a bit, radio was the thing for a bit. Through that whole period, the only thing that really matters is whether it's a good song.
1: Yeah, facts.
0: And haven't you made a great song?
1: Yes, we've made it. And that's the best thing about it. Spending that time thinking about the music just leveled that up exponentially, and that's something that will last forever.
0: When I saw you at the Michael Jackson premiere the other week, and I said to you that I'd heard the song and I really liked it, just seeing that kind of sparkle in your eye, knowing that you were genuinely really proud of this
1: I'm genuinely proud of it, and I love everything I've put out. I wouldn't have put it out if I didn't love it, but there is a difference between putting out something that I know fans will love, but putting out something that no matter what, fans love it, they don't love it. It's something that's so truly true to me, and that I love
0: this. This is crazy. I had this exact conversation with Masterpiece 10 minutes ago and with Slater this morning.
1: Wow.
0: The same chat.
1: Then I've even had messages, which is, I actually really appreciate messages like this. Someone messaged me and said, hey, Eyes Wide Shut isn't my favorite song of yours, but it's so great to see you enjoying it and you being back releasing music. And I'm like, it's not for everybody, and I know that, but I'm so grateful that you can understand that, and you can understand that this means a lot to me.
0: Like,
1: means
0: everything. Wonderful fan.
1: Yeah, I know.
0: I think it's your best song.
1: Thank you. So far.
0: Okay,
1: you wait.
0: Good.
1: Oh, boy.
0: Now talk to me. What do you want them to know right now about what's on the way?
1: Oh, dude, there's so much, and this is just such the beginning of something incredible, and I'm so passionate, and I'm so excited. For the first time in such a long time in my career, we have a pipeline. No one really will know on the outside, but boy, we've been so on the fly my whole career. It's been like, let's drop a song, now what? We have a plan. I'm not going to give away the sauce right now. But boy, it's exciting, and I just hope people can enjoy it just as much as I am going to enjoy it.
0: I'm very excited for you, dude. Tell me who you've been making music with. Who's been contributing to this new kind of era?
1: The new era is a bit of an amalgamation of people. I got my guys in the States that I did a bunch of songs with. I've done a lot in my bedroom back

0: on a Neptune.
1: Yep.
0: Most incredible songwriter. Me and Mason Dane always be writing stuff.
1: Yeah, you do.
0: I'm trying to take it closer to home now. I mean, I love working with people in the States and stuff as well, of course, but I'm trying to be more present at home, and so having my people around me in Sydney is helping a lot. So yeah, me and Luke have been grinding it out.
1: I could keep talking to you right now, but I really love what we've unpacked today, and this is the start of what I think will be an ongoing conversation. Yeah. As the records start to roll out, or whatever is coming starts to roll out. Yeah. This is really good stuff.
0: I do have something for you.
1: What is it?
0: If we're nearing the end of this, yeah, I have something for
1: what
0: you.
1: What is it?
0: Lucy?
1: I hate surprises.
0: Is it filming?
1: No, you're kidding me.
0: Is this filming?
1: I know exactly what this is. I know exactly what this is.
0: Where's the cameras, baby?
1: Your camera's right there.
0: All right. Focus on me right now.
1: I know exactly what this is. This has been a threat that's been...
2: So, we got to get rid of the gunk.
1: Ew.
2: So,
1: all of it.
2: Honestly, it doesn't look like the most appetizing papaya.
1: No.
2: But, ladies and gentlemen, this is a papaya. And little did I know, I grew up eating papayas, and I eat papayas pretty much daily, just like this. So, first of all, you got to get rid of the gunk. This is the seeds. All right, this is a melon. I'm pretty sure it's a melon.
1: Ew, it's so disgusting. It's so gunky.
2: Okay, papaya is sweet, and this is my favorite fruit. I grew up eating it, but apparently it's not a very common fruit.
1: Look at that. That looks like my cat's vomit.
2: It does look pretty gross. But what I do, this is not how everyone eats it, but what I do is you get... See how juicy
1: smell
2: it is? You get a little spoonful. I mean, this is a big spoonful.
1: That's too much. Okay, I'll start.
2: Actually, no, we're going to cheers this. This is my spoon. Get yourself a little spoonful.
1: Okay, I'm not going to get much here.
2: But it's nice and sweet.
1: Oh, it's the worst consistency. It's that horrible.
2: You've never tried a papaya before?
1: God, no.
2: Okay.
1: You know I haven't tried anything. Okay.
2: Let's do this.
1: I don't
2: know
1: if I'm going to be able to do this, bro.
2: You can do this. I believe in you.
1: I mean, Rule got me to eat a strawberry.
2: I know, I saw that. Ready? 3, 2, 1. Down the hatchet. Sweet. Juicy. Get it down.
1: It doesn't go.
2: Really? You're not tasting the, like, you got it.
1: I did it.
2: Yes! Nick Kelly tries a papaya pie!
1: Yeah!
2: Papaya! Move it up, baby!
1: It doesn't taste of anything.
2: Because you blocked your nose.
1: Yeah, I didn't try to feel it.
2: Now we're going to get Shawnee B to try one because he hasn't had a papaya.
1: Come on, papaya, my boy.
3: Yeah.
2: Nick, thank you.
3: There you go.
1: Thank you. Because this was a threat, right? Eat a papaya and I will drop a new song, I think was the threat.
2: Dropped a new song and...
1: Get this shit out of my way. Oliver Cronin. You want to see that moment at the Hot Hits AU, Insta and TikTok. Now, Bella Kay. I love it, I love it, I love it.

0: Olivia Rodrigo and Drop Dead. It's the Hot Hits with Nick and Lauren around the country. No Lauren Barry tonight. Sexy Bye Bye has even abandoned me. Everyone related to the show has abandoned me. So I've literally searched high and low to find someone to have a conversation with, and I've found my boss, Tim Lee, here. Tim Lee's here! I haven't even got your microphone on.
1: I haven't even got my microphone. Do you even know what you're doing here? Am I your boss, am I?
0: You're my boss, and you also used to do this time slot on the radio.
1: I used to be exactly where you were.
0: Yeah.
1: I just sent a picture to the group chat of me drinking my own wee from exactly where you're standing.
0: Hey, we do that. That's Drink Your Own Wee Thursdays. We do that.
1: One of my favourite benchmarks.
0: Some of the things that you have shown us from your time on the radio...
1: was in confidence, wasn't it?
0: I'm not going to out them, don't you worry. Now, I brought you in because there's a story today. It's a new study, and it says that adulthood starts at 32. That's the age that scientists have decided that adulthood starts now.
1: Male or female? Because I know that females come of age quicker.
0: They believe this, but they apparently reckon it's for both.
1: Yeah.
0: So researchers say the brain keeps developing well into your 30s, which is very concerning for the way that I've treated my brain over the journey. They've mapped out 5 stages of brain development instead of just childhood and adulthood. Now, the key idea is that the parts of the brain that are linked to decision-making, personality, and judgment don't fully stabilise until the early 30s. As someone no longer in their early 30s, with a bit of hindsight, do you feel that that is accurate?
1: Did you get me in as the resident old person? I'm 43 this year. Decision-making and critical thinking, still not there. So.
0: Great, yeah. On a good path then.
1: Yeah.
0: I was thinking because, like, I think, you know, I'm 30 and a half, actually 30 and three quarters. Bailey just yells out old, the stupid 25-year-old that we've got doing the digitals and socials. I do think that my personality and my sense of self formed in the last 12 months.
1: What's the crappiest decision you've made in the last decade that would highlight the fact that you're only coming
0: to me?
1: That we can talk about on the radio with you keeping your job and future employment, all that kind of
0: probably
1: stuff.
0: Probably getting a credit card when I was about 23 and not really understanding how to pay that credit card off.
1: Here's a fun fact. You don't need to pay back credit cards. What you do, you stop paying and then it goes to the debtors and then the debtors try to get money from you. Now, this is the trick, right?
0: Yeah.
1: You got to be so poor that the debtors come to you and say, all right, we want to pay plan. You go, I've got literally no money, and you give them your financials, and they go, oh, you're such a brokey, and they just waive the debt.
0: This is
1: speaking from actual experience.
0: Greatest financial advice you will ever hear.
1: Get budget all of the
0: night,
1: credit
0: it's
1: cards.
0: Budget night. This will help a lot of people.
1: Yeah.
0: It's
1: a really stressful 7 years of, like, you can't answer your phone because it might be a debt collector. Other than that, I got out of like 12 grand worth of debt.
0: That's actually very impressive. I do feel like millennials and Gen Zs are actually really good at not answering their phone because every second call is a scammer. And also Gen Zs are afraid to talk to people on the phone.
1: And now that Apple's got that thing where if you don't know the number, it just sends a voice. Oh, I love
0: don't
1: that.
0: Don't start me on that thing. Because when we call people back to give them tickets to Stephen Sanchez, for example, we'll call them and it'll go, let the person know what you want and we'll send it to them and they might actually answer the phone. And I have to go, Stephen Sanchez tickets!
1: Can you think how many Hot Hits fans have missed out on prizes? Because we've literally, as per the terms and conditions, we go to the next available call. So if you're listening and you dodge private numbers, don't, because it could be Nick and or Lauren giving you free stuff.
0: Thank you very much. That's the Tim Lee I know and love. Yeah. Catch Tim on the Fox. Weekday mornings, except tomorrow?
1: Not tomorrow. Nah, not not tomorrow.
0: At some point,
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0: Still so good. Sam Fender, Olivia Dean, it's Raimi in the Hot Hits with Nick and Lauren around the country. No loss tonight.
1: From the big hits you know to the new Australian stars you'll love.
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0: No loss, so I've got my other best friend, Australian music, obviously. This artist out of Adelaide, right? I reckon she has one of the best hit rates of any Australian artist. Her name is Alexia. This is the song I came at you now, Clothes Off, which is just the perfect pop song about not wanting to take clothes off. A little bit of body dysmorphia here and there. She went from that into a song literally called The Hit. And it is a hit. We had Punch Drunk Love. You can hear it, right? She's like our very own Sabrina Carpenter. She's unbelievable. Bullshit Baby as well. This is great. She has toured with everyone from Midnight Till Morning to Kelsey Ballerini to Maisie Peters just a couple of months ago. She's about to go on a national Australian tour and her first track of 2026. Now, this is that. A second. It's good. Alexia is her name. It's spelled A-L-E-K-S-I-A-H. If you need a new Australian pop star in your life, this is the one for you. And this song is so good. It's called Be The Diva. The Hot Hits Local List. We're adding Alexia to it.

0: Tame and Jenny on the Hot Hits with Nick and Lauren. It's just Nick here tonight. So next, you know how the budget came out tonight? I don't know if you know that. I'm going to make it really fun for you. It's the funnest the budget has ever been with our three-for-all. Plus, I want to introduce you to a guy from the UK who's just landed in Australia for the first time, literally. Got off a plane this morning, came straight into Hot Hits HQ. He has just opened for our very own 5 Seconds of Summer all around Europe. You are going to absolutely love Masterpiece when you get to meet him soon. The biggest hits at night, the Hot Hits is here.
1: 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Back next.
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0: 3-4. 3 songs in a row that all have something in common. Tonight's one is probably the easiest theme we've ever come up with. Bailey from Digitals and Socials is hanging out with me because no one else will. It's budget night.
19: Yes.
0: What does that mean to you as a 25-year-old young man?
19: It means that I need to get a better job and I...
0: No,
19: more jobs, I mean.
0: You work here.
19: I need more money. That's
0: you
19: what
0: work
19: I need.
0: Full-time no, at this place.
19: I need more money. That's what the world needs.
0: More money, right more now. Problems, my yes. friend. That's what they say.
19: No.
0: Yeah.
19: Really?
0: They say more money.
19: Oh, I thought it was more money, no problems.
0: No, more money, more problems.
19: Oh, no.
0: As Biggie once said. Now, I'm not going to go through the whole of the budget because it is too complex and it's only just come out, but apparently the five main parts are getting through the global oil shock, taking the pressure off people where we can, making the economy more productive to lift living standards, reforming the tax system for workers, businesses and future generations, including a new tax cut for every working Australian taxpayer.
19: Oh, that's oh, good. Tax I cut. Would love that.
0: Love a tax cut.
19: I don't think I'll be getting it, though.
0: Well, it says every working Australian taxpayer. Do you work?
19: I do.
0: Do you pay tax?
19: Yes.
0: That didn't sound confident. You just take it to an accountant and they sort it out, right?
19: You're one of those taxpayers? I do every single...
0: calculation by your own.
19: Shout out to HR Block.
0: HR Block, the great people. Great. They're about to be busy.
19: Yeah.
0: We won't go through the details. I know it is important. I don't want to pretend that the budget's just a silly thing. It's super important, especially right now when we're all struggling. But I thought we'd do a little bit of just fun relief. And why don't we play you a song about money from Jesse J and B.O.B.
19: Okay.
0: Oh,
19: this one.
0: Coconut Man.
19: So good.
0: Moonhead. And P. Yeah, price tag. Yes, she said P.
19: What?

the rich and the poor. More and more, you just can't reject it. And I'm the one that can relate to you, him, her, and your buddy. Cause everybody wants some money, ain't all, but you can't excuse it. The way I'm living, I got to use it.

0: Dirty Cash. It's the hot hits. It's Nick and Lauren. 3, 2, 2.
1: The hot hits with Nick and Lauren.
0: 3, 4. But no Loz tonight, so I've got Bailey from Digitals and Socials doing the 3 for 4 with me. Your face just lit up when you heard that. What's that all about?
2: That little...
0: Beautifully done.
2: I've heard it so many times in this office.
0: Oh, yeah, it was part of a promotional campaign. One of the big cash giveaways we did, we used that. Makes so much sense, right?
2: It's iconic.
0: Do you want another fun fact about that song?
2: Sure.
0: That was the first song we ever played on the Hot Hits with Nick and Lauren.
2: Oh, my... Wait, is it a new song?
0: It was a remix of an old song.
2: Oh, okay.
0: Yeah, and it was huge the summer before last.
2: What song was it before? Did it have the...
0: It had that, yeah.
2: Oh, my God, that's amazing.
0: And that's just like a dancey little remix. Some other great money songs. Money! Pink Floyd. Quite boring when you really think about it.
2: Oh, Abba. Yes.
0: This is the real one. Yes. Zero Vision Week after all, Bailey. That's huge. Of course, guests of the Hot Hits not 2 months ago, Wu-Tang Clan.
2: Oh, you think Abba was our guest?
0: Wish. Their holograms might come on the show one time. Cash rules everything around me. Good cash song. We're doing this... Oh, I totally forgot to mention we're doing this because it's budget night. And we don't want to talk about the budget.
2: Yeah.
0: Because it's too dense. Now, one song that you reminded me of, a money-related song, and this song made me rich when Addison Rae was in Sydney. It was Money Is Everything. Money. Money's everything. So she performs this towards the end of the show, and she has cannons ready to go that all push out Addison dollars.
2: Oh,
0: so I have 2 Addison dollars pinned to my fridge at home.
2: Wow.
0: And I feel like I was part of history.
2: You should get her to sign it.
0: Well, that might be difficult because I never met her, so...
2: No, next time.
0: Next time. She'll when we here. Do meet her. We did that Zoom with her that time, remember? Yeah. And we couldn't use the footage, even though it was the most beautiful angle we've ever seen.
2: It was a great shot, and I'm very disappointed.
0: She was on the Hudson River in New York at sunset.
2: Yeah, on like a pier. It wasn't just like on the like
0: land.
2: And
0: she looked amazing, and they were like, can't use the video.
2: Yeah.
0: I was like, what are you talking about? Anyway, let's do one more. And I think this is... We've saved the best till last in terms of the money songs.
3: Yeah, yo.
0: Yeah, yo.
3: Yeah, yo.
0: Yeah, yo.
2: Pollyanna?
0: Yeah, baby. Oh,

Like a prayer, read on my Queensland's Josh Fawaz on the hot hits with Nick and Lauren. It's just Nick here tonight. It's kind of cute. It's like just me. And you, Australia, of course. I want to introduce you to someone that I've been a fan of for, I would say, 6 or 7 years. I won't do that again. His name is Masterpiece. Now, have a listen to this.

0: straight out of London and hanging out in Sydney for the very first time. He literally stepped off a plane this morning, that 30-hour flight, and straight into Hot Hits HQ. He is here to play with Young Franco over the next couple of weeks. He's just spent 19 days opening up for 5 Seconds of Summer on their tour of Europe. He's played at Glastonbury, and I really want you to get to know my new friend, Masterpiece.
1: Yo, it's Masterpiece with the Hot Hits, and you're with Nick and Lauren.
0: I'm so happy to have you here. I want to talk about all this music that you have created and continue to create because you've never put a bad song out, and that's not something that everyone can say. How do you manage to approach that, you know, always knowing that what you're putting out is of a really good quality? Do you know that?
2: Yeah, I think because I'm a big critic of myself, and I've never really posted or like dropped songs to like follow trends or anything like that. Like, I've always just dropped what I like. I would only ever want to drop stuff, something that like I actually like enjoy listening to, because if I feel like if I drop it just to drop it, I feel like I'm doing myself an injustice, like, personally, like, and I don't want to do that.
0: Do you have a name for the genre that you create in? Because it is so pulling from so many different worlds, and I love genreless music, but do you have a word for it?
2: I don't even know, like, I don't know what it's called, but I definitely know it's just got a lot of, like, fun and, like, young energy to it, and I think it's very guitar-driven, for sure. And there's just elements of everything that is kind of, like, merged into it.
0: Yeah. Sure. The energy that comes with listening to your music and feeling your music, I don't feel it from anyone else.
2: I appreciate that, man.
0: It's like, very unique. And I think that's why I've stayed attached to your music for so long now, is because you've got a real, genuine energy to you.
2: Yeah, no, I really take it, like, serious. I like to have fun with music, but like I like to take it really serious, because I'm like, I always want to nail it on the head. I always want to just look back and look at my catalog and be like, no, I'm proud of that. Like, I always want to be known as the guy that like didn't change or switch up just to follow some sort of like trend. It's a real testament when artists do that, and I feel like I'd rather it take longer to have like the moment that like, you know, every artist wishes for, when I'm doing something that I know in my heart of hearts I can't back this.
0: That's like, real artistry, dude.
2: Yeah, real.
0: That's what it's about.
2: Yeah, like, it's so easy to get the quick high or the quick win.
0: Yeah.
2: Like, and I've got wins. Like, I even was just on tour with 5 Seconds of Summer. And, like, they're from here. Like, they're from Australia. And, like, just seeing how long it takes to, you know, really have this solid fan base and build this solid fan base and not, like, bend or fold. Like, absolutely keep it to what they've saw it as to be, and still be able to stand today and be like, yeah, we back these songs and we can sing these songs over and over and over again. And I think that's all I ever want.
0: We're going to play Love Hate on the radio,
2: which
0: I'm really excited for people to hear. Tell me about how this one came together.
2: This one came together, so Thomas Day, obviously legend, great songwriter, great artist, he had already made the song, so he had already made the hook, and I was in LA and I was just chilling, like, not even doing much. And my producer, Rudy, that produced the song, he was showing one of the A&Rs that is, like, part of our label, the song. So he's only just showing him the hook. Like, it's, like, the chords and the hook. And I've literally pelted it to the studio, like, literally stacked over, like, these stairs just for him to, like, for me to be like, yo, what is that? Like, I was like, I need that song. And he was like, oh, like, it's not my song. There's another artist called Thomas Day. And I was like, no, bro, you don't understand. I need this song. Like, because I was writing my second album that is obviously finished now. That was the first single off it. And in my head, I was like, I was trying to make other songs prior to that. And none of them were clicking the way I wanted it to click. And that was the first thing that I'd heard that was like, okay, I know what direction I'm going. Like,
0: light
2: I know what
0: bulb.
2: To do. Yeah, it was like the light bulb. And I was like, I need this song. And like, fate was telling me, like, if I don't get this song, then I'm not supposed to go in this direction, like, for the album.
0: And you got the song.
2: And I got the song. And I was like, booyah. And then I wrote the song. I wrote, like, my verses and whatever. Sent it to Thomas. And he was like, I love it, bro. Like, let's put it out. And I was like,
0: two is better than one sometimes, isn't
2: it?
0: And you both 100%. Get a great moment. This has been absolutely lovely, man. And I'm really glad that we finally got to physically connect
2: after
0: so long.
2: For real, bro.
0: I know it won't be the last time, and I know there's plenty more to come. And I can't 100%. Wait to see you on the weekend as well.
2: Yeah, thank you, bro. I really appreciate it, honestly.
0: My absolute pleasure, man.

0: Taylor Swift, Elizabeth Taylor, Hot Hits with Nick and Lauren, and no Lauren, so this guy.
1: Give me 1 minute.
2: Give me 1 minute, please.
3: The Hot Hits.
4: Shawnee D's Music Minute.
0: Yeah, my boy's in. He got an opener. So I've got Shawnee B.
5: Shawnee B's Music Minute. Is that Elliot from The Knock?
0: Oh, God bless him. We missed that guy.
5: Yeah, producer.
0: Do I know Elliot? Of course I know Elliot.
5: No.
0: What?
5: Was it? No, I don't know what I asked you then. We might have to go back and listen back to that.
0: This has been great.
5: I don't know what I asked you.
0: Can I set the segment up?
5: Yes.
0: Yeah, so Shawnee B's here, Hit Network's resident music nerd, and I've asked him to bring in a song, an artist, maybe a song from history that you've forgotten about every single day while Lauren's away. What you got for me?
5: Okay, I got a brand new one for you.
0: Again?
5: Not brand new. Actually came out a couple of months ago.
0: Yeah, but I know. You're a bit late on this one.
5: I've actually known of it for a few months, but it's starting to get a bit of traction online because this guy's just announced his new album.
0: Exciting.
5: And now people are like, what's this song? I showed it to you today and you were like, this is good.
0: I was headbanging out in the corridors, and I like it when you can hear a song for like a minute and you're like, okay, I know I'm going to put this on my playlist.
5: Yeah, absolutely. So this guy's name is Tone Stiff. Don't try and say that with a lisp.
0: Fascinating name. Yeah, Tone Stiff.
5: I mean, our bloody head of music, bloody Hamish.
0: Interim head of music.
5: Yeah.
0: So let's have a listen to an older song of his, because this will set the vibe up really nicely.
5: Yeah.
0: So it's... there's so many different notes in there. There's soul, there's R&B, there's pop in there.
5: Yeah.
0: It's incredible, man.
5: Really cool. Hey, this guy was like songwriting for big artists for a long time.
0: Is that right?
5: Yeah, a lot of R&B artists. And then recently he's kind of gone out on his own and started putting out his own stuff. I mean, he's put out his own stuff since probably about 2017.
0: Amazing.
5: But I don't know, there's something special about this new era. The song we're about to hit play on, it's called Fly. It is just, I think it's everything that's missing from R&B music. I feel like R&B music is in a really good place at the moment.
0: Yep.
5: We were talking about

0: Kehlani on the show a couple of weeks ago, her new record. We're just getting everything that was missing from R&B back, the harmonies, the stacked vocals, you know, all that sort of stuff. This guy does that really well, this song, Fly.
1: Tone Stiff.
0: Tone Stiff.
1: Another banger from my boy Shawnee B.
0: Let's do it right now.
1: Let's go.

0: Alex Warren. It's Fever Dream right across the country. It's Tuesday night. You are hanging out with the hot hits. Nick and Lauren, no laws tonight. It's a sexy bye-bye's in with all you've got.
1: Straight to the source. Hot. Off the press. The hot hits with Nick and Lauren.
0: Sexy bye-bye's in for laws in the hot seat with the hot off the press stories. Well, I was just going to say last night was training with us.
2: Look, last night I wasn't very prepared. And I'm a producer. This is what I do for a living. And I thought I would just wing it. And I had no idea what I was talking about. So today I'm well and truly across the story and I'm very excited for this one because, see, this is the thing. Never give someone something they don't really care about because it's, you know, you're not really going to own it. So when you care about what you're talking about, it radiates.
0: You know, we have rules on this show. Yeah. We make a new rule whenever one of us says something profound. That is officially rule number 258 of the hot hits, is beautifully said.
2: Wow, so many rules. I love this. You guys are wild. Yeah. Okay, so Kevin Hart, roast of Kevin Hart is officially out. It is on Netflix right now. Don't watch it right now, but definitely put it on your to-do list this weekend.
0: After 10 p.m. tonight, you're allowed to watch it.
2: Yes, please. I want to be allowed to come back tomorrow. Now, Lizzo made a surprise appearance and it was really funny. She had this girl. Hello, Queen. Now, she had a flute performance. She came out with heaps of little minis dressed up as Kevin Hart. It was very funny. She's like, you know, everyone always makes fun of my appearance. So, you know, let's make fun of your appearance. I love that.
0: Roasts are good stuff. And I think the crazy thing about this was it was actually streamed live to Netflix to begin with.
2: Oh, wow.
0: So it was Saturday night American time or Sunday night American time. They streamed it live on Netflix. So anything could go wrong.
2: That's what I was going to say. It just can't be censored. Yeah. Did you watch the Tom Brady one?
0: Oh, my God. That was hectic.
2: Wasn't it? And the breakup with Giselle. And I was just like, oh my gosh, this is, you've got to be a good sport to be able to get roasted because it is quite intense. Now, very exciting news. Queen Michelle Obama is going to be in the country. I reckon she'll be touching down maybe this weekend or this Friday.
0: When's she doing her shows?
2: Her show is Tuesday in Melbourne.
0: Right.
2: So she's doing two shows in Melbourne.
0: Well, you've got them down as both on the same night. You've got Melbourne Tuesday 19th of May, and then you've written Tuesday 19th of May.
2: But both are Melbourne. Both are Melbourne.
0: So she's doing two shows in one night, potentially. Or if it's just a bit of a dating issue on your end. Don't worry about it. Press on. Everyone can Google.
2: It was a copy and paste issue. Nick, I was going so bloody good, and then we've just run.
0: I've derailed you.
2: Okay, quick, save me with your Gracie Abrams story.
0: Okay, so Gracie Abrams has brand new music coming. We already knew this. What you need to know, the album is called Daughter from Hell. It's coming out July 17, a week after my birthday. My birthday is on a Friday this year, which is really good because it means that all the new music will drop on my birthday. So everyone's like, album July 10. And I'm like, hell yeah, that's my birthday. You did it for me. So the new single is called Hit the Wall. She's put the first verse of it up on the socials and it sounds absolutely phenomenal. Have a listen to this.

0: that star.
1: She's such a good storyteller, man.
2: That voice. She's got a voice of an angel, yeah, doesn't she? So soothing and just so beautiful. That's it. Really love her. She's great.
1: Yep. So that's coming on Friday. You'll hear it on the Hot Hits first. And yeah, there's going to be a full project coming, new music, heaps of videos, and it's all on, baby.
2: No doubt you'll be all over it.
1: You already know it. 2 o'clock Friday, we'll break into programming and play.
2: I love that.
1: You're back on the Hot Hits in just a tick.
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0: 27th birthday to Sabrina Carpenter. I mean, it was yesterday our time, but it's still her birthday in the US. That counts, doesn't it? Hot Hits with Nick and Lauren. No Lauren tonight. No anyone tonight. I've literally been here on my own. Thank you for hanging out with me, Australia. It has been fun. I do have one friend here, though. The trusted producer of digitals and socials here at the radio station, Bailey, is here. Hi, Bailey.
1: Hello.
0: Thank you for being here. You're the only other person in the room. It's been very strange. Yeah. Sexy Vibe, I had to rush off. Had a family emergency. Everything is okay. I have confirmed. Everything is fine.
1: That's good.
0: So I've just been... I haven't done anything on my own in 2 years.
1: Well, you're not now.
0: I'm not now. Yeah, I got my guy here. You want to do a little mini impromptu Bailey's Corner? Have you got one little thing?
1: I got a thing on my Spotify.
0: Hell yeah.
1: Do you know Spotify does like Q&As now? It gave me a survey.
0: Does so many things.
1: I pay for Spotify.
0: Yeah, and what did it
1: Which
0: ask
1: is
0: you?
1: Not great, I will admit. And it came up asking me, help us improve concert recommendations. Did you attend the Wiggles concert on Sunday, the May 3rd
0: what?
1: In Moore Park?
0: And did you?
1: I did not.
0: I was going to say, that would be kind of a little bit weird if you did.
1: No, it would be great.
0: Wiggles is for everyone.
1: Yeah, Wiggles is for everyone. But I did not. So
0: okay.
1: Why would it think
0: you might have?
1: I haven't listened to the Wiggles in a while.
0: I was going to say, were you on the Wiggles page? Did you click on to the
1: tour date? I opened Illy.
0: And it asked you that?
1: Yeah.
0: Well, it's a good thing you bring up Illy, because Illy is going to be on the show tomorrow because, believe it or not, and Bailey won't believe it because he was 15, the album this came from, Paper Cuts, is 10 years old this year, Two Degrees. Do you remember this song?
1: I did not hear any of these songs.
0: Huge number one hit in 2016, my friend.
1: It sounds like DJ Snake.
0: I'm going to play that for him tomorrow. He's going to love that. It was the style of the time. I'll tell you that much.
1: No, I get the style. I like the style.
0: Yeah, it was a huge album, man. I mean, Paper Cut's number one single. Catch 22, not far off it. Another of my favourites, One for the City.
2: One for the City tonight.
0: And actually, that might have been the album before.
1: Yeah, I haven't heard this one.
0: Good memory from me. Illy is going to be with us. We're going to have more free tickets to see Steven Sanchez.
1: Yay. Woo.
0: Get to thehothits.com.au, put your details in, and we'll give you those tickets tomorrow. What else is going to be on the show? It's Bailey's Corner tomorrow,
1: Bailey's
0: guys.
1: Bailey's Corner, yes. I've got some very good ones.
0: Some good tidbits. So yes. Late night listeners may not know, but Bailey, our digitals and socials guy at the Hot Hits AU, if you want to see his handiwork, he also brings us every Wednesday a thing called Bailey's Corner. And it is literally just a collection of things he has noticed during the week, and it is some of the best radio we have ever done. I have no idea how.
1: Thank you. Yeah. I appreciate that. I wish the up hires knew that, and then they give me my own show.
0: Well, hey, it's 10 o'clock at night. They'll definitely be listening. Don't you worry about
1: thank
0: that.
1: You, thank you.
0: We'll see you tomorrow. Have a lovely night. Bye.
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1: Daisy is singing non-stop Cat's Eye. 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
5: Wellness is whatever makes you feel well. 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
5: It's Fifi, Feb, and Nick's happy hour.
6: Tuesday, end of the day. Hope you had a beautiful one. It is Fifi, Feb, and Nick. Well, kind of. Boys, Feb, Nick,
7: yes,
6: good evening.
7: Yes, lads. No fee today. She's got a sore throat.
8: Big
7: she
8: party.
7: She partied on Friday.
8: As you should.
7: She's
8: send
7: got
8: it.
7: Come down Tuesdays yeah. where it wasn't alcohol affected. It was just singing. She didn't put the mic down.
8: Yeah, her stories were
7: 4 hours of just belting songs out.
8: I was away. I was at tour, and I'm flicking through the stories, thinking, "Oh, heaps of people have filmed Fee singing this one song." But then I turned the volume up; they're all different songs.
7: Yeah.
8: She must have sang 80 songs.
7: It was her catalog.
8: It was her concert. It was Fifi's surprise concert for herself.
7: And when you think about a Fifi party, she's dressed as Elsa. There was Disney songs. It was just flat out. And that's her one wood.
6: Yeah, it makes sense that she's not here today. But that's all right, boys. We've got a massive happy hour. Looking ahead, Fev, you have found Australia's worst footy team last year. I think they were 0-18 with a win percentage of just 18%. You are helping them out this weekend. But there is an international Hollywood celebrity that wants to wish you best of luck.
7: Oh, God, I'm looking forward to this. I've got that many names in my head. Lively. Probably Brad Pitt.
8: Mm.
7: Who else could it be? DiCaprio.
8: Well, who's got the same mustache as you at the minute? Jacob Elordi.
7: Could be Benson Boone. We look the same at the moment.
8: Yeah.
7: These beautiful things that are
6: We'll find out who it is.
8: Do a flip for him.
6: In about half an hour from now. But up next, it was big news broke at the end of yesterday. Kelly Holiday, who was dancing in America, was deported. Well, he wasn't allowed in.
7: Yes.
8: Almost made it in there.
7: And we've all been there before.
6: You have, Feb.
7: Yeah, so I'd love to throw it out to Australia. What have you done overseas? That'd be nice.
6: Have you been kicked out of a country? Feb has an absolute beauty of a story. Actually, you're going to tell us something about when you were kicked out of a country overseas that you've never told before. Let's hear it right after this.
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1: Tuesday evening, it is the happy hour right across Australia with Fifi Fevernick. Fee's off sick this evening, so it is the boys.
2: Yeah, it's interesting interesting news, and there's a lot of speculation on why Kelly Holiday. So he was midway through his North American tour. He had already performed in America, and then he went over to Canada to perform. And on his re-entry into the US-Canadian border, he was denied entry. And he put on his Instagram, hello stunners, so he must have been talking to us. Unfortunately, he's not going to be able to make it tonight's show at Baby's All Right in New York.
3: Baby's not all right.
2: Yeah, Baby's not all right. No, Baby's not in the corner. Baby's on his way home. And Abby Chatfield's just come out and spoke about it on her Instagram. But I was just thinking, like, I love these stories. When you're mucked up overseas, we obviously don't know what's happened here with Kelly Holiday. We don't know whether it's got anything to do with what's been said in the past or something had happened in New York. Yep. But you don't just get denied for no reason. There could be something wrong. And I got deported. I've been there, done that.
3: Yeah.
2: So I was sort of the OG when it comes to this stuff.
3: Kicked out of Ireland
2: on an all-Australian tour. We went over to Galway, went to the races, won a crap load of money, went out that night. We were about to leave Galway to go to play in Dublin for round two against our international rivals for an all-important game that everyone cared about.
3: The international rules, everyone loves it. Yeah, it's very important.
2: It's very important, a very important game. And when it's in Australia, no one goes. No one wants to really play. No one wants to play because it's in Australia. It's your hometown.
3: That's not exciting.
2: That's not exciting. But when it's over in Ireland, oh, you fly over business class. We had Dipper. He was Dipper party liaison, so he's pretty much got organised it every night for a party.
3: Sorry, Dipper was hired?
2: Just for the parties.
3: No.
2: That's the best job.
3: And so you did what the party liaison told you to do, and you got the boot.
2: I went a little bit further. I got in a punch on with a barman responsibly.
3: Yeah.
2: And I...
3: headlock? Was it a headlock?
2: It was a headlock, yeah. I give him a bit of a scone.
3: Yeah.
2: It was fun. And I remember the police got called he called the police because we got him in a headlock. The garter, as you call it over in Ireland. And then we all went out to the nightclubs. There was two nightclubs, so we went out and... he'd call the cops, and then he said, "There's a big ugly guy got me in a headlock." So the cops went into the nightclub, and they went up to Barry Hall because they looked at the ugliest bloke and they thought it was him. And Barry Hall dobbed me in and said, "Nah, it was him." And then they took me back to the hotel. And then anyway, they literally said to me, "Oh, we'll sort this out. Like, well, obviously you've mucked up, but we've seen the footage. It's, you know, you got a smile on your face,
3: having a laugh.
2: It's a bit
3: of crack, as the Irish would say."
2: It was just, and he goes, "Mate, do you want to go back to your hotel?" Because I was with a little skinny Lappin at the time, because he was my teammate from Carlton. "Or do you want to go back out to the nightclub?" Stupid question, bro. So they took me back to the nightclub. Police escort back to the nightclub. There was a line, went straight in, got back to the hotel at about 5 a.m. and I get a knock on the door from Kevin Sheedy, Andrew Demetrio, and his puppet Adrian Anderson. You know, it's like Leon is Demetrio and Anderson's James Blake. That's the order. And Dustin Fletcher was there, the captain, and I opened the door and they said, "Come downstairs." And I went inside into a breakfast room, and they had Channel 7 had already brought the footage.
3: I'm picturing the scene from Goodfellas when Joe Pesci's about to be shot.
2: Yeah.
3: He thinks he's going to be a made man.
2: Well, I was I was still at a few under me belt.
3: Yeah.
2: So I was like, "What's happening here?" And then they pressed play and then they kicked me off tour. They left to Dublin and I had to get my own way there. I had to walk to the train station and catch a train to Dublin.
3: To be honest, as an Essendon fan, I wish Sheedy and Fletcher would do this to you before you just played Essendon in an AFL. Just deport him. Just send him somewhere else.
2: So I got deported, went over to Norway, had the best 3 days of my life, and then flew back to Australia. But I did get deported. You would have done something grim.
3: I'm a good boy. I'm not getting kicked out.
1: If you have been deported or even just got in trouble
2: not
1: overseas.
2: Not deported, but just over in trouble. Did you do anything? Oh, here we go. Leon, you would have done something. Yeah.
4: No, I'm trying to remember our big night we had in Vegas. And didn't you get in trouble for trying? Did you try and get up on the bar? Was that you or was that Josiah?
2: Azen pissed himself.
1: I fell off the chair.
4: Yeah.
1: Get involved. You got in trouble
3: Josiah
1: overseas.
3: Weirdly, did fall off the chair, cracked his skull. on the hard floor, and he had to go outside for a bit. And since then,
4: they were going to kick him out, but they said, "Oh, you can stay if you
2: that's
4: go
2: outside." That's right.
4: Some fresh air.
2: And then he and
3: smashed
2: then,
3: his head on the floor. And since then, loves a conspiracy.
2: And was caught in the Bellagio fountain, thinking he was
1: no,
2: a fish.
1: I got pushed by Fev allegedly.
3: I can't believe you fell for that. Fev goes, "What's in there?"
0: 101.9 The Fox, Melbourne.

0: It's called Fifi Fevenick's Happy Hour, and we take that pretty seriously.
1: Fifi Fevenick.
0: Melbourne's 101.9 The Fox.
2: Yeah, great song for your Tuesday evening. Hope you had a great day. It is the happy hour with Fifi Fevenick.
3: Just touching on Kelly Holiday, one half of Peking Duck, who has been denied entry back into the US from Canada. He's on his tour. And he was about to perform his final show in New York City, but he's been his visa. He didn't cut the mustard. They said you're not coming back in. So we don't know what's happened there. But it got me thinking. I've been deported from a country. It was the best fun ever. I was in Ireland and got in a bit of trouble and then got kicked out. So I thought this would be fun.
4: Getting sent to Norway, not exactly trouble though, is it?
3: I went to Norway.
4: I know.
3: That was a choice. Channel 9 paid for it.
4: What?
3: What? Yeah, well, I was standing in, we'll get back to this story. So I was standing in line and everyone, because when you fly business, the AFL pay for it, you fly business. Yeah. I got to the Dublin airport off a train, like a bullet train, got there and I was lining up to fly home because I could pick my time where I wanted to fly. And I get a call from, I think it was Aidan Hutchie, it might have been someone from Channel 9. And they were like, mate, we'd love to do an interview with you on the ground with our European correspondent. And then me being a smart man, I thought to myself, God, Simon Fletcher, who played at Carlton, Geelong, was one of my groomsmen at our wedding. He lived in Norway at the time. Fraser Gehrig was in Switzerland or Norway at the time as well. So I thought, hey, I'll go visit him instead of going home because I'm supposed to be away for another week. Like, why would I go home? I'm in Europe.
4: You're already in trouble.
3: I said, hey, mate, if you get me a business first class ticket to Norway, leaving tonight, I'm at the airport, and 10 grand cash, I will do it in Norway. He goes, give me 5 minutes. So all this media's out the front. They're all taking photos of me because they've all realized I've been kicked off. Everyone's coming up getting photos with me. So I put like an English accent on, acting like I was a soccer player because they're like, who the hell's this bloke? So I pretended I was an English soccer player. And then I get a call back 5 minutes later, maybe 3 minutes later, bang, tickets are booked, go line up here, you'll land at 2 o'clock in the morning. They took me to accommodation, they got me accommodation, did an interview at about 3:30 in the morning in this dark, dingy place, hotel room, got me cash, and then boom, had the three best days ever.
4: Wow.
3: And they funded my trip. It was so cool. Anyway.
4: And good accent work from you. I've heard you in here. You could have picked any, and you went with English soccer player.
3: No, because I couldn't.
4: I could have picked you, could have been badminton, could have been a cricketer.
3: No, but like soccer, I knew soccer was big over there, Irish, the soccer. Yeah. So I was like, I put it on. It was very funny. I made a bad situation into a good one. Susie, what did you do overseas?
5: Well, in 1987, I was a Rotary exchange student, and part of the exchange, there were 9 busloads of exchange students from all over the world. Went on a big trip around America, and we went to all the national parks.
4: Yeah.
5: And as you can imagine, there's people from all over America there. And one night we got word that the federal police wanted to search all our bags. Apparently a few people on the trip had been stealing the license plates from all the different cars, got caught and got sent home.
3: Oh, wow. Why were they stealing the number plates?
4: Mementos, like in a bar.
5: Mate.
4: Yeah.
3: Wow.
5: I was a goody two-shoes, so it wasn't me, but made it a little bit more interesting.
3: See, that's even, I know what you've done there, Susie. You've obviously stolen some, and then they said, is that your bag? And you go, nah, that's Nick's.
4: Smart, Susie.
3: I'm actually into number plates. I follow number plates on Instagram. And
4: Sorry. I follow number plates. What do you mean number plates?
3: There's a number plate. It's like, the number one, where it's just one.
4: Oh.
3: And the price they go for, the two, and it goes all the way up, and then different. No, and the amount of money that these go for is, and I think the number one, I think the Foxes own 1 to 5 or 1 to 10. And sometimes you see it around the city somewhere. I think the number one's on a beautiful Mercedes Benz. But they go for millions.
4: Yeah, wow.
3: Millions and millions of dollars. It's very fascinating because it's just a number plate.
4: Of course.
3: They're made by prisoners. Well, they used to be back in the old days.
4: Yeah.
3: That used to be their job. Amar.
6: G'day, Fev. How you doing, buddy?
3: I'm good, mate. What have you done overseas?
6: Oh, mate, about 25 years ago, I was on exchange for university in France playing a bit of rugby, coming the end of my tour, and I was out with the boys having a few frothies, had a bit too many, and then was standing out the front of Town Hall in Rouen, in Normandy, France, and thought, you know what, that town flag looks really good. So lifted up the flagpole, didn't realise how much noise it would make when it hit the deck. Big crash, grabbed the flag, went for a run, got back to the dorm, and then unfortunately for me, the master of the program, the exchange program, was sitting there waiting for me. 2 days to go, left in my exchange, and he said, sorry, son, off you go. And up on a, I was sent back up to the train station on the train back to Paris and home a couple of days later. So
3: sounds very, very similar to mine.
6: Yeah, that story, Feb. I've still got the flag, my man. I've still got
2: yeah.
6: the flag.
2: Oh, yeah. Great story.
0: Fun first, everything else later. Fifi, Feb and Nick's happy hour.
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4: It's Fifi, Fev and Nick's happy hour.
2: Yeah, hope you had a beautiful Tuesday hanging out with you. It is Fifi, Fev and Nick.
5: The lads and our fearless leader is not here today, and I think I know why.
10: She sent it.
5: She did send it on Friday. Now, it's in the confidential. It's got a little write-up. Box had a scorcher of a birthday party. And this is what the opening paragraph. It sounds like a bit of Fev in my own words when I was on the blue bus driving to a mental clinic. It was setting yourself on fire, not once but twice, and fainting on stage sounds like a positive rager of a surprise birthday party. So I thought that's why Fee's not here. She fainted. She's burnt herself twice, so hopefully she hasn't scorched herself, but she does have a sore throat. Now, we all went on Friday night, and then after Fee passed out the first time, I saw a sign. I'm like, she ain't lasting long.
10: Yeah.
5: I got her a water. I got some Hydralyte in there. It was like a nice little pink drink. I walked over and gave it to her. She was sitting down with friends, and she looked a bit, she was pale. She looked like Elsa in the snow.
10: You know all the times we just thought Fee smoke bombed? Have we ever just checked the floor?
5: and in the toilet.
10: All these times we go, Fee's gone home early.
5: No, I made an executive decision at that time after I gave her hydroponics. But I thought it's time to go.
10: Yeah.
5: Because she's not going to be here for much longer. And then when I realized about 2 hours later when I saw some videos, she was still singing. Wow. That really surprised me because I didn't think that she had that in her.
10: Well, Leon, DJ Shergs.
14: I was one of the last ones there. So we had the room till 3 a.m. It was around 11:55 and Fee walked over to me. She goes, what time did we have this room till? And I said, 3 a.m. And she looked at me and said, make this go away. So we played the last song. I turned the lights and said, that's it, guys. Sorry, we're done now. We're closed.
5: I'm surprised she lasted that long because I left at quarter. I was about 17 past nine I left. And I'm like, she won't be far away. Because she was cooked.
10: What sort of topsy-turvy world are we living in? Friday night, Fee set herself on fire twice and fainted at Crown. And then on Saturday, Warwick Kappa's holding a habit and procrastination workshop. Where are we? What's happened on Earth?
5: Get well, Fee.
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2: Tuesday evening, Fifi Fev and Nick Fee's off sick, but it is the boys hanging out with you. Hope you had a beautiful day. It is the happy hour. And right now,

0: Let's go. We are 4 days away. 12 PM kickoff, Bev. Let's go.
1: Can't wait. I've been super excited because Leon did drop a couple of days ago that they've got a Hollywood superstar. They got a message, and I was so excited because I was watching the. I'm just thinking in my head names. I'm like Blake Lively, maybe because this is my favorite. Katy Perry. Yeah. Like, she flirts with me all the time when she's on the air. And then I thought to myself, mate, maybe it's Leonardo DiCaprio because I saw him 2 days ago in LA.
0: Yeah.
1: He was courtside and he was running the Mustaka.
0: Yeah.
1: And he must have saw one of his stories that went viral or something. He's like, oh, the Luch looks good.
2: And Josiah doesn't like DiCaprio because his girlfriends are too old.
1: Yeah.
3: Hey, I'll correct you there. I didn't say Hollywood superstar. I said Hollywood star. Not a superstar.
1: Oh.
3: Now, we've got Amy Shark performing.
1: We do.
3: It's the Ely Park Sharks.
1: Yes.
3: All the stars of the movie Jaws are dead because it's too old.
0: Oh, no. Yeah.
3: So we've gone to the next. He's hard to get as well. Shark. We're trying. The star of Sharknado and American Pie.
1: Did you go to a rehab for this?
3: Well, a bit worried that we're funding her habits somewhere else, but... Tara Reid.
1: Yes, Tara Reid.
3: You'd know her from American Pie. Sharknado, and I think that's it.
1: Sharknado, as much as we bag it, was one of the biggest grossing movies of all time.
3: Big film.
1: Huge.
3: So I went to Cameo, our favourite place.
1: She's on there.
3: Absolutely, she's on there. So this was on Friday. I booked it on Friday. Now you can pay a bit of extra money to make sure you get it within 24 hours.
1: Yeah, it's like $100 or something.
3: Yeah, $100 extra. Yep. We've still got a week till the game, so I'll risk it. I got it 20 minutes later.
1: Oh, God.
3: So she's just sitting around waiting.
1: Not
3: for
1: even
3: this.
1: I'm that quick.
3: I know.
2: It's gone straight into Reid HQ. Yeah. She's fired up
3: she's
2: the phone.
3: Hat on, cap on backwards,
1: to
3: film.
1: How did she go? Is she okay?
3: I gave her some instructions. She got some names wrong. Like, listen to how she pronounces Husey. And also, I asked her to mention that, you know, because of sharks, all that sort of stuff, mention Sharknado. Yep. Make the connection. She never makes that connection.
1: Oh, God.
3: She rambles for a bit. So let's see how we go with Tara Reid.
4: Hi, guys. It's Tara Reid. So I heard about your losing streak right now, and we got to change that. So I thought maybe if I came and gave you a little pep talk that we might be able to break the streak. So, of course, this is for the Ely Park Sharks, and it's from Fifi, Feb, and Nick. So Fifi, Feb, and Nick, they want to help you and give me a pep talk to give you a pep talk to convince everyone that you guys need to win. Here's the goal, what we want. And Huey, I heard, is coming in to join the team to help this losing streak with the Park Sharks playing. So this is very good. And I heard that the singer Amy Shark is performing at halftime too. So that's good. I mean, we got a lot of good things coming on here. We have new, you know, teammates coming in for the Ely Park Sharks. And, you know, we're going to get this losing streak off. And Husey are joining the team with their losing streak. And Amy's playing for halftime show. So this is good, you guys, okay? I think that we could get our heads together and get out of this streak. So let me know if it works. Definitely DM me and let me know if you guys win. And I'm definitely praying for you guys and... You know, and it's going to be fun. And, you know, just, you guys got this. You got this. All right. Love you guys. Have fun in Australia.
1: Wow.
2: Wow.
3: In the club rooms before the game on Saturday, or you all to have a... Just maybe a moment's silence for Tara Reid. I don't know.
1: She repeated us. Oh, well, thank you very much for doing it. Obviously, we paid for it. Yeah. But she, I don't know if you remember, we... she wouldn't. I found this lady a couple of years ago on Instagram, and she's a cooked unit, and she started following us all and followed the show, and her name was Bridget Diller.
3: Okay, well, let's not name her. Yeah.
1: Yeah, and she's gets you up. She's got a lot of Bridget about her.
3: Yeah, a bit of the Bridges of her.
1: Got a lot of Bridget Diller. Like, how is she? I haven't seen her on Insta for a while. Is she still...
3: Yeah, she's still going.
1: She's still going?
3: Yeah.
2: And now we can actually tell him the truth, Leon. That was... Fee recorded that after her birthday drinks.
5: Honestly, we're just here to serve up the lols.
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15: It's been a great Tuesday. It's been a massive happy hour. Tell you what, with Fee Away boys, we've been hanging out all hour. And up next, we've got a big question to ask Australia. Nick Cody, Fev lost a bet.
16: Yeah, unfortunately, Fev thought he had an easy one in the bag last week against Daniel Gorringe. Dan does footy. It was a bet about a Carlton v Brisbane game that we all thought, Fev's not getting a tat, but he is. And Australia, where should he get it?
15: Let's find out. And if you want to get involved, we'll speak to you straight after this.
3: 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The Fox.
17: Melbourne. I'm not
18: afraid. Yeah. It's been a ride. I guess I had to go to that place to get to this one. Now, some of you might still be in that place. If you're trying to get out, just follow me. I'll get you.

0: Three voices, too many lols. 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
0: 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Melbourne.
3: Right across Australia, it is the happy hour with Fifi Fever Nick for your Tuesday evening.
4: Geez, a lot's happened since last Friday. Now, it was Fee's surprise birthday party.
3: Yep.
4: She got burnt herself twice, fainted. Carlton played Brisbane. I had a huge bet with Dan Gorringe.
5: Dan does footy, of course.
4: Which I lost. And now Michael Voss has been sacked. So Carlton coach, he resigned. But the writing was on the wall. You can take six of one, half a dozen of the other, isn't it? It was a dead man walking. And I just actually listened to Dan on Dan Does Footy on his Instagram. And it was actually very funny. Yeah. He said, Michael Voss has walked. We don't even get sackings right. You can't leave us. You were supposed to be sacked. It was very funny.
6: We were meant to leave you.
4: We were meant to leave you. Very, very, very funny. But I did make this bet. He was in there earlier in the week to pump up Stan. Was it Stan that he was in here for? What was he in here for?
5: No, DoorDash.
4: DoorDash. DoorDash. They should send us some vouchers for that plug. That'd be nice for some DoorDash vouchers. And Stan. I thought I'd be smart and make a bet. Let's do a bet.
7: Yeah? What do you want to do?
4: I don't know. Carlton, Brisbane. I'll go Brisbane. You go Carlton.
7: Okay. Want to think of someone?
4: Will you get a Feb tattoo if Brisbane in a Brisbane jumper?
7: If Brisbane win, but they're going to win.
4: I'll give you five goals.
7: Oh, in within five goals?
4: Yeah.
7: Yeah, done.
4: There we go.
0: Feb what just happened?
4: And they didn't. They were 48 points up, and then they pooped the bed, and then now Michael Voss has been sacked. And now
5: he
4: get a
5: tattoo. Resigned, effective immediately. Yeah. I reckon Vossie just wanted to upset you, Fev, one more time.
4: Yeah, I reckon his three-quarter time. Yeah, his three-quarter, his halftime speech was, we need Fev to get this tat. Give me something, because I'm walking on Monday or Tuesday. This is my last game. I've sacked him in a mental clinic, and I want him to get a tat that he's going to have for the rest of his life.
5: Just
4: and
5: within five, boys. Just
4: come
5: within
4: on.
5: Five. I don't even need you to win. Just within five. Ruin Fev.
4: And then they've gone out and kicked six goals, and then I have to get a bloody tat. I did do it on my Instagram on, I think it was Saturday morning, asking. And there was a lot of rude places that they wanted me to get a tattoo, but I'm going to listen to our listeners because I love our listeners. Where should I get my tattoo? We have Katrina on the line.
8: I reckon if you don't want anyone to see it, you should get it on your bum.
4: On my bum cheek.
5: Oh, you don't work here.
8: Yeah.
5: We'd see it heaps.
8: True.
5: But bum cheek.
4: Bum
5: tat,
4: cheek.
5: That's a great
4: how big
5: spot.
4: Should I go? Should you go big or go little?
6: Tiny.
5: I reckon the whole cheek, make it look like a Sharon.
4: Yeah, that's what I was thinking. But that's a lot
5: and
4: of pain.
5: Then Dan does footy
4: bum
5: on the
4: cheek's
5: side.
4: A good guess. Good guess. It's a good thought.
6: When are you getting it?
4: I might get it today. I've got footy training and then I might go in. I've got to get it done. I've got to get it done before Saturday because it'll get infected.
6: Are you fair? So, even the kids want to get involved now.
4: Well, we've got little Kaysen. G'day, buddy.
9: Hello.
4: How are you, mate?
9: Good, how are you?
4: I'm very good. Well. Where should I get me tat?
9: On your shin.
4: On my shin? So you're 11, mate. You don't understand how painful the shins are. Have you been kicked in the shin before?
9: Yeah.
4: It hurts, doesn't it?
9: Mm-hmm.
4: Imagine getting a needle there.
9: Yeah.
6: We'll let you know.
1: Fifi, Feb and Nick.
0: Fifi, Feb and Nick.
1: Fifi, Feb and Nick's happy hour.
0: Melbourne's 101.9. The Fox. 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
10: Oh,
11: this is actually a dream.
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0: 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Thanks to BetShed. 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
11: Thank you guys so much.
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0: and only
1: Carrie Bickmore
2: and Tommy Little. This is Carrie and Tommy.
3: Yes, welcome to it for your Tuesday afternoon. The Bickmore is away today, so Lozzie's back.
4: Hello.
5: Hello.
4: Hello.
5: Hello, Governor.
4: Hello there.
5: Hello. How are you?
4: I'm pretty good, actually. Not too bad.
5: Yeah. Out of 10?
4: Out of 10, I'd say I'm a bit tired. Maybe an 8.
5: What's your baseline?
4: Don't ask. 3?
5: No, it's not. I've never seen you be a 3.
3: Also, do you start at 0 and add points on, or are you starting at 10 and taking them away?
4: Starting at 5.
3: Oh.
4: And you can go up or you can go down. But also, I'm not a numbers girl. Do not.
5: You know, 5 comes in the middle.
4: Yes. I know that's base. And then you've got room to move either side.
3: The middle is base.
5: I think I started a 9.
4: You wake up a 9?
5: No, I mean, I wake up a soft 6, according to other people. And if I'm overseas, it's even worse. If I've got no fame attached whatsoever, I'm like a hard 3 overseas. It's the worst. You know when people are like, oh, you travel overseas and you hook up with people from different parts of the world? I'm like, I don't.
4: No.
5: Because I have a really humbling experience of how relevantly attractive I am.
4: Yeah, you're just regular Tommy over there.
5: Hey, up next, I've got some devastating news on the board and I hope it's not true.
4: Well, yes, on the board it says here Lauren died, but something very concerning happened to me last night. I don't even know how I'm going to get through it, to be honest.
5: Okay, let's chat about it next.
4: Please.
1: The Foxes, Carrie and Tommy, live across Melbourne.

0: Missed it the other afternoon? No worries. Here's the best bits. All over Melbourne, it's the Foxes, Carrie and Tommy.
1: Carrie is away today. We got Loz Barry filling in.
2: Yeah. Now, last night, Tommy, I was on the couch and I thought, gosh, I haven't had my daily medication.
3: This is the famous couch we were talking about yesterday.
2: It was the couch.
3: The couch that's ruining your life.
2: Yep.
3: You haven't had your daily medication. Is it still a bottle of whiskey?
2: Yeah. Well, yes. No, it's me, sertraline. So I was sertraline anti-anxiety, my friend.
3: Is it?
2: Yes. Can't live without it.
3: Do you have that? Is that an end of the day thing?
2: Well, it's the end of the day when I've forgotten.
3: Okay.
2: And I thought I've forgotten. Don't want to. You get brain zaps if you forget too much.
3: And you still do and have half now. See how it hits you. Half a bit later.
2: Anyway, but I do this. This has happened before where I take the pill. I swallow it with some water and then I lay down on the couch that is destroying my life,
3: that's
2: right?
3: That's weirdly the cause of a lot of your anxiety at the moment.
2: And I was on the phone to our friend Steph.
3: Yes.
2: And I said, oh, gee, Steph, I got a bit of heartburn. I actually have to go. Anyway, the pill
3: was... You have to get off the phone because of heartburn. Remember when we were young?
2: No.
3: I was at a 40th dinner the other night. And someone asked for Gaviscon, and I went, this is depressing, but then everybody had it.
2: Yes.
3: And I'm like, whoa.
2: So Steph said to me, she goes, do you have any Gaviscon? I said, no, I don't. Well, I should in my medicine cabinet, which I have now. Anyway, swallow the pill. It's lodged in my esophagus.
3: You can feel it?
2: I could feel it. It was stuck there to the point where then I was coughing and I threw up in my bathroom. And I was like, I'm going to die here. I'm going to die here alone.
3: Oh.
2: Right?
3: How big are the calming pills?
2: This big.
3: Tiny. I'm getting shown like a Tic Tac size.
2: Tiny Tic Tac size. Lodged here. Couldn't do anything. Anyway.
3: Can you Heimlich yourself?
2: I was literally going like this.
4: Oh, my God.
3: Broken your sternum.
2: I was drinking hot water. I ate pasta to try and get it down. Still stuck there. Asked ChatGPT. They said, you've got an irritated esophagus. And I thought, how did I just lay on this couch here, almost die from swallowing a pill?
3: Yeah.
4: Did your dog call out for help or
2: My
4: anything?
2: Dog is useless in situations like this. Okay. Useless.
3: Although your dog does have a very slender nose.
4: Oh,
3: if you did want something to retrieve a pill,
2: it could
3: treat it like a rat up a drain pipe and go straight down the gullet.
2: I think it was too far
3: and
2: gone.
3: Then your dog, and also your dog is quite nervous. It's a little French Greyhound?
2: Italian.
3: So I'm so
2: Excuse
3: sorry.
2: You.
3: I'm so sorry to misnationalise your dog.
2: Yes. No,
3: but
2: Italian.
3: Like, it could really chill Noni out a bit. I'm not saying give the dog your anti-anxiety.
2: No, but you know what?
3: I'm just saying it could be a good byproduct for saving the day.
2: He has tried to chew them before, and he's also tried to chew my contraceptive pills before. He's like...
3: To be fair, I've never seen him pregnant.
2: Yeah. Neither have I. It's amazing. But I want to know what mundane activity almost killed you.
3: Yeah.
2: All right? Make me feel better. 131060, what mundane activity almost killed you? Because I, for a moment, my life flashed before my eyes.
3: Yeah. Again, all anxiety-inducing.
2: Yeah, and it's the couch. 101.9 The Foxes, Carrie and Tommy.

0: over Melbourne. It's the Foxes, Carrie and Tommy. The best bits.
1: And last night something very concerning happened to me. I was swallowing my daily medication, my sertraline, and it got lodged in my esophagus.
2: Yes.
1: And my life flashed before my eyes.
2: You nearly died.
1: I nearly died.
2: You nearly died.
1: So I wanted to know what mundane activity nearly killed you. Samantha.
3: Hi, how are you?
1: Excellent, Samantha.
2: Samantha, wow. You have a very calm
1: yes.
2: voice.
1: It's very quiet wherever you are as well. Where are you?
3: Middle of nowhere in between Craigieburn and Mickleham.
1: Okay, that really is the middle of nowhere.
2: Okay. Samantha, what have you got for us?
3: Well, I choked on a piece of meat.
1: Oh, it's so dangerous.
2: Was it steak?
3: No, sliced meat.
1: Oh, like ham or something?
3: Yeah, better ham.
1: Oh.
2: What happened?
3: Well, I ended up going to the hospital because I couldn't get it out. I sat there for 5 hours.
1: Okay.
2: Yeah. Choking.
3: And then the nurse.
1: Lodged.
3: Stuck there. Yeah, lodged. And the nurse goes, "Have you had soft drink?" And I said, "Yes, I had Pepsi." She goes, "No, no, no. Go have Coke." She goes, she got a security guard to walk me through the closed area of the hospital. A couple of sips of Coke.
1: Yeah.
3: Yep. No, I'm going home now. All good.
1: Really? That makes me concerned for Coke.
2: Sam, but I'm curious, does it make you burp it up? Or does it disintegrate
1: it?
3: It just helps it go all, I don't know. It was gone.
1: Oh,
3: problem solved.
1: Wow. Yes. Samantha, that was a close call. I don't know what to say.
2: I mean,
3: Coke is good.
2: It's a wonderful ad for Coke.
1: Is it though? Because it disintegrated the ham in her throat.
2: Because is it just do it? Is that Coke? No, that's Nike.
1: That's Nike.
4: Nike, just do it. Just Coke, swallow it already.
2: Is Coke enjoy? No, what's Coke's catchphrase?
5: Always Coca-Cola. Always Coca-Cola.
1: I feel like they change decade by decade.
2: Okay. Thank you, Samantha. Appreciate that.
1: Jan, what almost killed you?
6: What almost killed me? Moisturizer.
2: How?
1: What happened?
6: Well, I thought I'd give this moisturizer a go that my friend bought me for Christmas. Yes. And lathered it on my extremely dry legs. And it would have been 5-10 minutes after that. My hands started burning. My face started burning. I just felt like I was burning up. So I threw myself in the shower probably 3 times. And then I couldn't breathe.
1: What?
6: Problems breathing. And, I thought I was going to die, actually. I went into anaphylactic shock.
2: What was the ingredient in the moisturiser, Jan?
6: I'm not 100% sure. We didn't really look into it, but I've never used it again.
2: No, I'd hope
1: so. No, I could. I went
6: back to my old school moisturiser.
2: Wow, so, Jan, so they couldn't tell you. So I'm assuming you got an ambulance?
6: I did. Luckily, my son was there, and I didn't exactly tell him what was going on because I thought, I wasn't really sure myself in the beginning. And as I said, I threw myself in the shower a couple of times, but I was still like burning up. And then I started having problems breathing. And I said to him, look, you better ring an ambulance for me. There's something going on. Luckily, the ambulance was there in about 5 minutes because I think I would have actually died.
2: And so, Jan, I would have thought, and I know I'm kind of, nitpicking here, and I'm very glad to hear that you're okay, but I would have thought the ambulance would go through with you, like the ingredients in the moisturiser just working.
1: I don't think.
6: No, they didn't. Not even the hospital did. Like, I gave them the tin of moisturiser. It was through a certain shop, or do you want to try to know the name of it or not?
1: Maybe not. Just in case.
2: I didn't even know.
6: But anyway,
2: you could get moisturizer
6: look, it was they were little sample tins. It was a whole heap of little samples in this like Christmas pack that I got. So I thought I'd use this one for extremely dry skin, and next thing I know, I was going into anaphylactic shock. The ambulance got there. They gave me some adrenaline.
2: Yeah.
6: And that calmed me down. But I started having, like, they didn't give it to me straight away. And I was having, like, these, like, mega body tremors. Like, it was, like, these, like, fits of shakes. It was just really, yeah, it was all, really weird.
2: All that but aside, Jan, how was the moisturizer apart from nearly killing you? Did you have soft, supple legs?
6: I didn't actually take much notice, actually, to tell you the truth.
1: Yeah, she's preoccupied.
6: I'm preoccupied, but I went back to my old stuff and, I've never had a problem again.
1: Wow.
2: Fascinating.
1: That's scary. Do you know the same thing happened to me with snow peas?
2: What do you mean?
4: You stopped rubbing them on your skin.
1: No, I'd eaten snow peas my whole life and one day I literally broke out, couldn't breathe, and my throat closed up but I had a antihistamine.
2: How often do you eat snow peas?
1: I don't know, not that often.
2: Not anymore.
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18: 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The Foxes, Carrie and Tommy, live across Melbourne.

0: show's so nice, you need to hear it twice. All over Melbourne, it's the Foxes, Carrie and Tommy. It's the best bits.
1: Carrie and Tommy driving you home for your Tuesday arvo. Carrie's away today. 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
2: We've got so much still to come in the show, including the fact that someone here needs a new hip. And if you're not sticking around to listen to that, wow, I cannot help you. But up next, we need to talk about something that we touched on yesterday.
3: Yeah.
2: It was an accent from someone famous that we have never heard before, and I reckon there's more of them out there. We investigate next.
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0: Reheating some premium gear from the other afternoon. The Foxes, Carrie and Tommy, live across Melbourne. The best bits.
1: You may have heard yesterday, we both discovered an accent that we have never heard before, and it's the cutest or curtest thing ever. It's Glorilla, if you haven't heard her work. And now that I've heard her speak, you can hear it in her singing, but I'd never really noticed it before. She's from Memphis in Tennessee. This is her in an interview that we played yesterday.
2: You got a beautiful spirit. And I just saw it pop up on my nerve seat. And I was just happy. I was geeked. Why are you laughing?
3: It popped up on your what?
2: On my nerve seat. Yeah, it's a blessing to have a set of natural curt teeth.
3: Yeah. I've noticed though every word that has like that you sound mm-hmm. is a word that you would say. Instead of like view, you would say...
2: View.
3: Right. What's the city in Texas called? Not Dallas, but...
2: Houston.
1: It's so
4: beautiful spirit.
5: Oh, last night. Spirit. That's all I was saying. Beautiful spirit.
1: Beautiful spirit.
4: Lurus Nurin.
1: What?
4: Last night.
1: Lurus Nurin.
4: Lurus Nurin. Lurus Nurin. You're saying beautiful spirit.
1: That's Kurt.
4: That's Kurt.
1: But I then looked up because I'm like, I can't believe I've been 40 years on this planet and never heard that accent being spoken.
5: Yeah.
1: And so I looked up some of the more difficult to understand accent.
5: Yeah.
1: These were the three that came up consistently across the board. The first one is they said Scotland, but specifically Glaswegian.
6: I was wondering if you could teach me some local phrases.
7: Well, it's very hard to bring them to mind. This is the thing. It's all right when your eyes are not going to and happy his eyes.
1: It's all right when your eyes are not going to happy eyes.
5: It sounds painful to speak like that.
1: I really like it because it's got like that kind of musical lilt to it. But can I understand it?
5: Not a word.
1: Do you want to try and really take in what he's saying. Okay. See, let's listen one more time.
6: I was wondering if you could teach me some local phrases.
7: Well, it's very hard to bring them to mind. This is the thing. It's all right when your eyes are not going to and happy his eyes.
5: Okay. So I've got, it's very hard.
1: Yes.
5: And then I don't know.
1: I didn't hear it the first time, but her little noise at the end when she goes,
5: What now?
1: A Liverpoolian accent was also up there.
8: You know, like if your aunt had balls, she'd be your uncle, but she doesn't, so she's not. Do you know what I'm trying to say?
1: If your aunt had balls, she'd be your uncle.
4: It's the noises that's just slightly drunk.
1: Yeah, yes.
5: But again, painful.
1: Do you think that sounds, I think that one sounds flowy.
5: I do like that kind of accent because is that like Ringo Starr, isn't it? Like
1: Liverpoolian are the Beatles, yes.
5: Yeah. Yeah. Thomas the Tank Engine.
1: Yes. Same person. It's remarkably similar how Thomas the Tank Engine does sound like a Beatle. Oh, hang on. Or does he narrate it?
5: He narrates it. He said Percy.
1: Oh, sorry. We've got an English fella out there that's not happy with the.
4: Uh-oh.
5: What's wrong, Kieran?
9: Tank Engines, York.
1: Oh. Thomas Ringo Starr. Oh, okay. We're getting caught up with the origins of a tank engine out there.
5: Sorry, Kieran.
1: And the last one, and I've been told by our UK correspondent that this is pronounced Newfoundland, but it was spelt Newfoundland.
5: Yeah.
10: You might like to do it, but you're going to do it. And if you hadn't have done when you were eating your supper, he'd want to find out the reason why you didn't do it.
1: If you hadn't done when you're eating your supper, you wouldn't have found out why you didn't do it.
5: Okay. See, that one I could understand. That first guy, I don't think he was saying anything.
1: Yeah.
5: That was sounds.
1: I'm starting to think he went into a little bit of like Flemish or something.
5: I think he got nervous.
1: Here's what I want to know on 131060. Have you got one of the more exotic accents out there that we might not have heard?
5: Yeah.
1: We'd love to showcase the beautiful melting pot that is Australia.
5: If it's like a combination of a couple of accents, like you grew up somewhere and then you grew up somewhere else.
1: Yeah. And particularly if people have trouble understanding your accent, we want to hear it.
0: All over Melbourne, it's the Foxes, Carrie and Tommy, the best bits.
11: I'm always laughing in the morning.
12: Love them, they're great.
11: Woo. They just crack up.
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2: Carrie is away. We got Loz Barry filling in.
3: And we are talking some of the more exotic accents out there.
4: Yes.
3: This started because we heard music superstar Glorilla speak in her Memphis accent, which we'd never heard before.
5: You got a beautiful spirit. And I just saw it pop up on my news feed. And I was just happy. I was geeked. Why are you laughing?
6: It popped up on your what?
5: On my news feed. Yeah, it's a blessing to have a set of natural curt teeth.
6: Yeah. I've noticed though every word that has like that U sound mm-hmm. is a word that you would say. Instead of like view, you would say...
5: View.
6: Right. Yeah. What's the city in Texas called? Not Dallas, but...
5: Houston.
3: And we thought we would open the phones on 131060 to hear your accent and celebrate the beautiful country that we are in. G'day, Dylan.
7: Hi, good day.
4: Hi, Dylan.
3: Oh, Dylan, tell us a bit about yourself.
4: Yeah.
7: Born South African, moved to Australia in 2013, been here ever since. The accent's never gone away. It's always there, so...
3: That is wonderful. Dylan, just one second. I'm just going to speak to our producer, Zoe, just for a second. producer Zoe, I thought the game was going to be we chat to Dylan and then we guess where his accent is from.
8: I did tell Dylan that.
3: Okay.
8: I said, they'll just tell him a bit about yourself.
3: Yes.
8: And they'll guess, but I probably should have said, don't leave.
4: Yes.
3: Loz, would you like to have a guess where Dylan is?
4: I'm going to say South Africa.
3: Is it South Africa, Dylan?
7: Oh, yeah. Maybe not.
3: So sorry, how Dylan, the accent's obviously still very strong. How long have you been here?
7: I've been in Australia for 16 years.
4: Wow.
7: Yeah.
4: Do you ever have a little, like, does it ever sort of falter at all when you're around certain people, or is it always this strong?
7: Well, I've picked up a very, very nasty slang from one of my mates. So, I've got that slang, but it does go a little bit Australian. But other than that, yeah, when I hang out with other people, it's like, oh, sorry, can you repeat that again? That kind of thing.
3: So how's your, like, g'day, how you going?
7: G'day, how you going?
3: Oh, yeah.
4: Not bad.
3: Okay,
4: yeah,
3: it's not bad. Dylan, thank you for getting involved.
4: I love that.
3: Love it. It's
4: Anna.
9: Whoa!
3: Hey, yeah. Anna.
9: Oh, guys, I'm so happy.
3: You're wonderful, Anna.
10: You're not from here.
9: I am. I know I am.
3: Yes.
4: Okay.
3: Anna, I'm going to start with a bit of a more pointed question.
4: Yes.
3: Could you tell us your favorite like hobby to do? Mm-hmm. What really makes you happy?
9: Organizing people's houses.
4: Okay.
3: Do that quite efficiently?
9: Yes, I have a business for that, and I really love it. And for me, it's very hard. Most of my clients, they are old, and they're so hard to understand my accent.
4: Okay.
3: I think I've heard this accent before, Anna, but I'm going to take a guess because for me, it sounds Hungarian to me.
4: Oh, do you think? I was thinking... like South American in some way
3: Were you?
4: Yeah. First I thought, I don't know.
9: Something hot, very hot.
4: Ooh. Hot.
3: Oh.
9: Are you
3: Brazilian?
9: Of course I am.
4: Yay! Yay! I love it.
3: How wonderful that you just have to say we're hot and everyone's like, yeah, they're Brazilian.
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2: Yeah, that is where you're at for your Tuesday afternoon. The Bickmore is away today, so we got Loz Barry filling in.
3: It's time to do a bit of hot boy chat.
4: Okay.
3: Yeah. There's something going on with my body.
4: Ooh,
3: and oh. I don't want to turn you on too much, but I am clicking in a place I shouldn't be, and we need to talk about it next.
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0: 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The best bits.
1: And once again, I don't want to brag too much, but I am ahead of my time.
2: Really?
1: Yep. Mm. Just ticking off milestones much sooner than the medical world says that I should.
2: Wowee.
1: Yep.
2: Do explain.
1: Well, so I've been having a bit of trouble recently, and it really showed up. I did a with Celia Pakwala, who was on this show last week. We were both on tour on the weekend, and we caught up because it was Mother's Day, and she wasn't with her family, and so I was like, let's go do something nice. Mm. And so we went to a relaxing, unwind yoga session together. What's that? Was I the only man in the class? Absolutely. And all you had to do for the first move, I believe it's called a butterfly. You lie on your back and then you put your, they're not called the palms of your feet. What are they called?
2: Soles.
1: Thank you very much. The soles of your feet together. So you're kind of getting a groin stretch,
2: and
1: I guess.
2: And you flop your knees out.
1: Yeah, you flop your knees out.
2: Yeah.
1: Yeah. And she said this should be very relaxing. Mm-hmm. And I lay there and I thought, my leg is going to dislocate if I stay in this position. And I had to just lie with my legs straight out. I couldn't lie down like that.
2: But that's your flexibility.
1: Well, no, I think it's specifically on my right-hand side. And so the other day I got out of bed and I've had this trouble for a little while, but my hip is clicking. And the other day I showed my housemate, I said, bro, is this normal? And I would simply lift my right foot off the ground about 2 inches and I'd hear this clunk. In my, and he just started laughing so hard. He goes, bro, no, that's not normal. And I think at some point pretty soon, I'm going to need a hip replacement. And so I Googled the average age for a hip replacement, generally between 60 and 80 years old.
2: Yep. That's when you start having falls, not falling over.
1: Yes.
2: Yeah. Do you think if you fell now, you'd be having a fall as well?
1: Possibly.
2: But I think, have you been to an osteo doctor, anything?
1: Oh, obviously you know me well, Loz.
2: Of course not.
1: What have we got from our producer Zoe here? Hip clicking or popping sound, known medically as snapping hip syndrome, usually means a muscle or tendon is sliding over a bony prominence. Thank you. In the, I've never had my bony described as prominent.
2: Well, okay. I don't think you're going to need a hip replacement.
1: You don't think that's hip replacement sounding?
2: No.
1: What is it?
2: Everything clicks. My wrist, my elbows. You I don't need an need elbow replacement.
1: You might need both. We could go in for a package deal.
2: Could we?
1: Yes.
2: Two for one.
1: Yes.
2: But then they do it the wrong way.
1: Oh,
2: and I get the hip replacement.
1: And I just come out with the most delicate female wrist and arm. And I can no longer put my hip back in when I dislocate it. It's because my lady hands. Producer Zoe, you looked that up. Did that? Does that mean I need a hip replacement? What do I need to do?
3: It's described as harmless and should be painless.
1: It's very painful.
3: Indicates you've got tight muscles.
1: Thank
3: or
1: you.
3: Joint instability.
2: Yeah.
1: Yeah, but surely joint instability leads to replacement.
2: No, joint instability. I went to the osteo the other day. He told me that I need to learn how to walk again because my
1: it's not an acting class.
2: Okay, no, he said because everything's so unstable in your hips below. He's like, and you're walking with your feet sort of towards the outside. I was like, I'm 36. I thought I knew how to walk.
4: Okay, so you're too young and you're too old.
1: You're a baby.
4: You're a toddler.
1: And I'm a boomer. Full boomer.
2: Yeah.
1: It says to avoid running.
3: You need to strengthen your glutes ASAP.
1: I've just started running.
2: More Pilates, mate. You got to do more Pilates. That will honestly help it.
1: I spent so much of my life at the moment where I'm the only male involved in things. So all of the classes I'm going to, I'm the only.
2: Why don't we just do squats for the rest of the show?
1: Should we?
2: Yes.
4: Just be click, click, click, yes. click.
1: People think there's just a metronome playing in the background. 13, 10, 60. I want to know how young did you get your hip replaced?
2: Wow.
1: And if anyone knows whether my clickiness is, because I don't want to go under the knife and then find out I've got half a heap of titanium for no reason.
2: I think they do that.
1: Is it not titanium?
2: No, I mean, I don't think they're going to give you a hip replacement because you ask.
1: Just because I said so. Is that not how it works?
2: Not really.
1: Excuse me, just one, please. I've had a look at the menu. One, number 7, chuck it on the right-hand side. Give us a call, 131060. Did you get a hip replacement very young? And do I need one? Give us a call.
0: The Foxes, Carrie and Tommy, live across Melbourne.

0: A show so nice, you need to hear it twice.
1: All over Melbourne.
0: It's the Foxes,
1: Carrie and Tommy.
0: It's the best bits.
2: Carrie is away today. We've got Loz Barry filling in.
3: Tommy is away as well, filling his place. Senior, clickety-quack, the hips go whack.
4: That's good. Is that in your poetry book?
3: That is not. It rhymes too much. Thank you very much. I'm not about that.
2: Oh, my God. You're the Shakira of Australia. Your hips are telling you all sorts of lies.
3: Yeah. No, I think they're telling me the truth.
2: Oh,
3: I think
2: no, they are.
3: I think my hips are crying out.
4: And
3: my hips
4: are screaming
3: out
4: for help.
3: Yes. I'm asking on 13, 10, 60. My hip is clicking and it's very painful in almost every position. Do I need a hip replacement? And are you a young person who's had a hip replacement? Jeez, call myself young stuff. G'day, Steve.
5: Hello.
3: Hello.
4: Hi, Steve.
5: I had my first one done at 45 last year, and I'm having the other one done at 46 this year.
3: Oh, hang on, Steve. Tell me, what was the lead in? Was there any acute injury, or was it just general wear and tear?
5: No, nothing to really point a finger at. I was just like you and started to get a bit of pain and started to investigate a little bit further, and before you know it, here I am, part titanium already.
3: Yes. I love it, Steve. They won't rust. That's great. How? What was the process? So did you go to the docs and they did some kind of scans and they showed you?
5: Yep. Went to the docs, had a couple of x-rays, found out it was just bone on bone grinding away. And best thing I ever did.
3: Wow. So the new hips are treating you well, or the new hip at the moment?
5: Fantastic, mate. Fantastic. I can't wait to get the other one done.
3: Yeah.
5: And then I'll be brand new.
3: Oh. Okay. So Lauren said to me, I just need to do Pilates, but you seem to be suggesting I'm going to need a replacement. What do you think I should do?
5: Go get it checked. Definitely go get it checked out, because mine started just with a bit of clicking and a bit sore, and that was the start of it all.
3: Okay. And when was that, Steve? What's my timeline?
5: Mine happened really quickly, within sort of 18 months.
3: Okay.
4: Oof. Steve's like the Google doctor. Like, you don't want Steve to be telling you that. I think your hip's fine.
3: But what do you know?
4: Everything.
3: That's true. That is true. Okay. Thank you, Steve. G'day, Georgia.
6: Hi, guys. How you going?
4: Hi,
3: yeah,
4: Georgia.
3: Well, I think I need a new hip. What do you reckon?
6: I think you might, Tommy, actually.
4: Oh, my God. No.
3: Have you had hip problems as well?
6: I have. I'm 35, and 6 months ago I got my second hip done. So I've had both of them done.
3: Wow! And what? How come? What happened with you?
6: I started getting pain at 28, and you know, saw every allied health specialist under the sun, you know, physios and everything, and they all said something different. And then saw a surgeon and said I had bilateral hip dysplasia. And essentially early degeneration. So got the left one done in 2024 and, yeah, the right one done in December last year.
3: And, Georgia, it's obviously a personal question, but I know this can lead to kind of hip injuries and stuff for women. Have you had kids?
6: I have had one child. However, he was 2 pounds, so it doesn't really count.
4: Oh.
6: Okay. So no hip issues from that.
3: Okay. And how are your new hips treating it?
6: The funny thing is, Tommy, I'm going to need another hip replacement because the left hip has started squeaking.
4: Oh, you're like the Tin Man.
3: Don't you need some oil? Do you need oil, yeah. Georgia?
6: I need some WD-40. So I think with your clicking, that's not as bad as squeaking, because it's quite confronting.
3: Oh, yeah. Does it? I mean, you know the question I want to ask, but it's too
6: rude.
3: Yeah,
6: it does.
3: Okay.
6: Yep.
3: Thank you, Georgia. Thank you for looking after me with that. Appreciate it. G'day, Danny.
7: Hello.
3: Danny, do I need a new hip?
7: I reckon you've got a really tight IT band.
3: Oh, I do have IT band problems.
7: Oh, I've had a total hip replacement. I had my total hip replacement at 27.
3: Whoa.
7: But, yeah. honestly, like, if you had a foam roller and a good physio, you might be all right.
4: See?
3: So, Danny, can you tell us about, I always want to get back to talking about me, but can you tell us about, tell us about you for a second? What happened with yours?
7: Yeah, so I have rheumatoid arthritis. So, like, I just wore my bones down really bad, and I always walked with a limp, and it, like, was a running joke, technically, for a long time. But went and had an x-ray and probably scared all the x-ray technicians there. Right. And I had just worn it down, so it was bone on bone. It was so incredibly painful, and I got through a pregnancy with it. And then I had a total hip replacement. My son was 6 months old. Don't recommend, Danny. Do not recommend.
3: I've just, one of our producers has put the price up here for a hip replacement, and he said you get a 10 grand discount if you get both done at the same time. Did you get both done at the same time?
7: No, just one. One was enough. Yeah.
3: Okay.
7: I don't particularly want to go through it again.
3: Sure.
7: One was plenty to do.
3: Is this, are we talking about the child or your hip?
7: Yeah, probably both. Yeah.
0: 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The best bits.
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20: 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The Foxes, Carrie and Tommy, live across Melbourne. The best bits.

0: over Melbourne. It's the Foxes, Carrie and Tommy. The best bits.
1: Your Tuesday, Arvo. It's Carrie and Tommy driving you home. Carrie is away today. We got Loz Barry filling in.
2: We've got so much more to come, including a rodent-borne hantavirus update still to come. So if that's not going to keep you stuck to this dial, I don't know what will. When's it coming for us? Anyway, up next, I've got some news from Hawaii about a man who absolutely broke the law and absolutely has been celebrated as a national hero. Anyway, that's next.
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0: Really?
1: Allegedly. I don't know. I'm allegedly. Not getting into it. I don't know. I'm just saying.
2: Are you scared of a defamation case from Hawaii?
1: From the people of Hawaii.
2: I'm not one to listen to travel warnings often, and I apologize to the Hawaiian people if they did not want me for my visit, but it's a beautiful part of the world.
1: Well, I love Jurassic Park, and I want to go and see do the Jurassic Park thing.
2: Yeah.
1: Why are you laughing, Gary?
2: Yeah, you should. That's a wonderful thing to do. Yeah. I got a Corvette and drove around. No one cares. I just realized as I said it, I'm exactly the person they don't want.
3: Oh, no.
1: Exactly. They don't want you destroying their beautiful island with your Corvette.
2: I wasn't taking it off-road, and it was their Corvette. I didn't take mine over there.
3: To be fair, I don't think you're the problem. Isn't all the billionaires buying up their beaches and stuff? They're the problem.
2: I did buy a bit of the North Shore.
3: Yeah, okay. Well, then you're part of the problem.
1: Yeah. They hate you.
2: I had to leave the Corvette somewhere. So I love this because this is just justice being served without the use of our court system. Mm-hmm. An American, I'm aware Hawaii is part of America, but a mainland tourist was over there and he saw an endangered monk seal swimming along. And the locals all know this monk seal as Lani. Mm. And this prick of an American grabbed a big rock and threw it. Like, he didn't hit the monk seal, but just missed it, right? Oof. But he did it to basically see if he could hit it or get a reaction or something. Anyway, a local didn't take too kindly to that and beat the piss out of him. And what I'm about to play you is it ending up in court because the senator wanted to talk about what had happened. And if you're thinking, oh, no, please don't tell me the guy who basically looked after the welfare of the animals is going to get in trouble for this. Mm. No, not at all. Instead, they wanted to keep his identity hidden so he wouldn't get any kind of legal action against him, but at the same time, reward him for his actions.
4: Our attorney over here wants to make it clear we don't condone violence, but we did make a letter of recognition for Mr. Ambassador of Aloha. I know everybody's trying to keep him anonymous. And I do just want to say that from our caucus, you know, we see this all the time with people with a different type of mentality coming in and destroying our stuff, essentially. In this case, animals.
2: Yeah. And so they made him a certificate while keeping him anonymous.
1: Yeah.
2: But then he goes on even further to say that maybe, because it was all filmed, him getting beaten up after the rock throw. And he goes on to say maybe these two videos could provide an educational support for people arriving to Hawaii.
4: But we'd like at least the airline to play this type of video on all flights incoming. So people don't do this kind of stuff. I don't want to leave it on a negative note, but I did want to get that out. Mahalo.
1: Oh, mahalo indeed.
2: Mahalo indeed, yes, to Mr. Ambassador of Aloha.
1: Yeah. They should name him because I want to celebrate him. They need to have a party for him. Why are they? Why is the gag order?
2: I don't know.
3: But also the guy who sued, that's a bit of the Streisand effect, that thing where you try to.
2: Oh, did he sue?
3: Oh, I assume that's why it's in court.
2: I don't think so. I think it was literally a senator just recognizing how awesome their ambassador of Aloha is.
3: Yeah, what a great name.
2: Yes, I know.
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1: Carrie and Tommy driving you home. Carrie's away today. We've got Loz Barry filling in.
2: And aloha.
3: Aloha.
2: To any of our Hawaiian listeners. Have you been?
3: I actually have not. And I people say that you actually shouldn't go there anymore because I don't like tourists.
2: Oh, really?
3: Allegedly. I don't know.
2: Allegedly.
3: I'm just saying.
2: Are you scared of a defamation case from Hawaii?
3: From the people of Hawaii.
2: I'm not one to listen to travel warnings often, and I apologize to the Hawaiian people if they did not want me for my visit, but it's a beautiful part of the world.
3: Well, I love Jurassic Park, and I want to go and see do the Jurassic Park thing.
2: Yeah.
3: Why are you laughing, Gary?
2: Yeah, you should. That's a wonderful thing to do. Yeah. I got a Corvette and drove around. No one cares. I just realized as I said it, I'm exactly the person they don't want.
1: Oh, no.
3: Exactly.
2: You know what I mean?
3: They don't want you destroying their beautiful island with your Corvette.
2: I wasn't taking it off-road, and it was their Corvette. I didn't take mine over there.
1: To be fair, I don't think you're the problem. Isn't all the billionaires buying up their beaches and stuff? They're the problem.
2: I did buy a bit of the North Shore.
1: Yeah, okay. Well, then you're part of the problem.
3: Yeah. They hate you.
2: I had to leave the Corvette somewhere. So I love this because this is just justice being served without the use of our court system. Mm-hmm. An American, I'm aware Hawaii is part of America, but a mainland tourist was over there and he saw an endangered monk seal swimming along. And the locals all know this monk seal as Lani. Mm. And this prick of an American grabbed a big rock and threw it. Like, he didn't hit the monk seal, but just missed it, right? Oof. But he did it to basically see if he could hit it or get a reaction or something. Anyway, a local didn't take too kindly to that and beat the piss out of him. And what I'm about to play you is it ending up in court because the senator wanted to talk about what had happened. And if you're thinking, oh, no, please don't tell me the guy who basically looked after the welfare of the animals is going to get in trouble for this. Mm. No, not at all. Instead, they wanted to keep his identity hidden so he wouldn't get any kind of legal action against him, but at the same time, reward him for his actions.
4: Our attorney over here wants to make it clear we don't condone violence, but we did make a letter of recognition for Mr. Ambassador of Aloha. I know everybody's trying to keep him anonymous. And I do just want to say that from our caucus, you know, we see this all the time with people with a different type of mentality coming in and destroying our stuff, essentially. In this case, animals.
2: Yeah. And so they made him a certificate while keeping him anonymous.
3: Yeah.
2: But then he goes on even further to say that maybe, because it was all filmed, him getting beaten up after the rock throw. And he goes on to say maybe these two videos could provide an educational support for people arriving to Hawaii.
4: But we'd like at least the airline to play this type of video on all flights incoming, so people don't do this kind of stuff. I don't want to leave it on a negative note, but I did want to get that out. Mahalo.
3: Oh, mahalo indeed.
2: Mahalo indeed, yes, to Mr. Ambassador of Aloha.
3: Yeah. They should name him because I want to celebrate him. They need to have a party for him. Why are they? Why is the gag order?
2: I don't know.
1: But also the guy who sued, that's a bit of the Streisand effect, that thing where you try to.
2: Oh, did he sue?
1: Oh, I assume that's why it's in court.
2: I don't think so. I think it was literally a senator just recognizing how awesome their ambassador of Aloha is.
1: Yeah, what a great name.
2: Yes, I know.
3: Yeah.
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3: It's the one and only Carrie Bickmore
18: and Tommy Little. Boom, boom,
3: boom, boom, boom. This is Carrie and Tommy.
19: Yeah, yeah, yeah. Shake, shake, shake, Carrie. Shake, it's music time.

0: music quiz.
1: Lozzie.
2: Yes.
1: Your music knowledge is quite good.
2: Is it? You say that, but then when I'm put under pressure, everything goes from my brain.
1: No, I feel like I've seen you interviewing artists with aplomb. And I often don't even know the artists you're interviewing.
2: Neither do I.
1: You know, you do. You do. You ask questions like, on your B-side, there was a lyric, and I'm like, wow, she's good. So the one thing I will ask you with this quiz is don't get ahead of yourself. Because sometimes when you do the quiz in a newspaper, the questions start easy and you're like, I am the smartest person in the world, and they get progressively tougher. I would say we have used the same format for this week's music quiz. It is Famous Lawrence.
2: Ooh, it's not many of us.
1: No, there is a disclaimer. some of them are Loz's and Liz's because we couldn't find too many Famous Lawrence.
2: Fair enough.
1: Even less with the spelling of your name, which is L-O-R.
2: Yeah. Yep.
1: Bogan parents.
2: That's mum. No.
1: No.
2: There's not even a story why it's spelled like that.
3: It's just no. Bogan parents.
1: I don't even believe my own words. It's fine. Question number one. Before going solo, Lauryn Hill was part of one of the biggest hip hop groups of the 90s. How many times? Okay.
2: That would be the Fugees.
1: That wasn't the question I was going to ask.
2: Oh, jeez. No.
3: Don't go early. Here's an early answer.
1: What was the group's name? The Fugees is correct. Well done. Question number two. Drake famously sampled Lauryn Hill for her song X Factor. In which of his hits is the sample? That is the sample.
2: Yeah.
1: What song did Drake use that sample for?
2: I don't know.
1: Nice. What about we play the song and see if you can tell us?
2: Oh, yeah. No. What? Not Tootsie Roll. What is it?
3: Tootsie Roll. Is it Tootsie Slide?
1: But I'll have a Tootsie Roll.
3: Maybe an Oreo.
2: I don't know. I'm bad with names.
1: You know, Cold Line Sing.
3: Cold Line Sing.
1: It's nice for what?
2: Oh, yeah.
1: Yes. Question number three. This is where we start to really draw a long bow.
2: Okay.
1: Actress Lauren Graham is best known for her leading role in which hit American TV show? Here is the theme.
2: I already know it. It's Gilmore Girls.
1: It is Gilmore Girls. Yes. Lozzie, well done. 2 from 3. Not bad so far.
2: Thank you.
1: Lozzie, you are affectionately known as Loz. That is pretty close to Liz.
2: Yes, it is.
1: Which singer's real name is Elizabeth Woolridge Grant? And her original stage name was actually Lizzie Grant.
2: Grant.
1: I wouldn't have got this in a million years.
2: Can I have a hint?
1: Yeah. It's she's a Southern Belle.
3: She's also a ray of sunshine.
1: She's also a poet, but I think that's more specifically for me. I brought her a poetry book recently.
3: Oh, yeah.
2: Poet.
3: She's happy in the winter, sad in the summertime.
1: Yeah, there you go. That's good.
2: Summertime, sad. Lana Del Rey.
1: Well done. Yes.
2: Wow, what a weird name for her.
1: Mm.
2: You know, my middle name was Elizabeth until I found out it wasn't.
1: So it was never. But how did you find out?
2: Because I went to go and get my passport.
1: Yes.
2: And for my whole life, my mum was like, your name's Lauren Elizabeth Barry. And then we realised there's no middle name on my birth certificate. And my dad had one job and it was to do the birth certificate. Aww. And there's no middle name.
1: Oh, so
2: it's just Lauren Barry.
1: You just have no middle name.
2: And neither did he. So I think it was like a thing. He's like, well, if I can't have one, neither will she.
1: That's so pass-ag for a birth certificate. Final question.
2: Yes,
1: you've been killing it so far. Arguably the most famous Liz in the quiz about Famous Lawrence.
2: Yeah, love it.
1: Is Queen Lizzie Vale.
2: Yeah.
1: What was Lizzie's favourite song? Everybody knows this.
2: Do they?
1: Yes. It's Horny Moose Teeth. No, it is not.
2: Can I have a hint?
1: I don't know the song. I think
4: it's from a musical.
1: Oh, I was going to say, I think it's from a musical.
2: From a musical,
3: oh,
2: My
3: it's
2: Fair
3: the
2: Lady.
3: The Deep South, just
1: yep,
3: like Lana
1: that's good,
3: Del Rey.
1: That's good. I think the song, is the song also the name of the musical? Yes.
2: Oh, Oklahoma, where the wind blows.
1: Oh, Queen Lizzie, she would have gone off to this.
2: Oh, my God. Could you imagine her just doing a little jig in a palatial?
1: I can imagine her doing all types of things to this. It's a song for many occasions.
2: It really is.
1: Isn't it? First thing in the morning, I need to pump up jam.
2: It's probably her alarm.
1: Oh.
2: And what a way to wake up,
1: hang on,
2: really.
1: Can we just wake up? Yeah. We know we belong to the land. Fog is everywhere.
2: Yeah, I'm...
1: Heaven.
2: I feel it.
1: Ready to face the day.
2: Yep. All over Melbourne, it's the Foxes, Carrie and Tommy.

0: show's so nice, you need to hear it twice. 101.9 The Foxes, Carrie and Tommy. It's the best bits.
1: A bit more is away today. We got Loz Barry filling in.
2: And we are talking non-stop rodent-borne hunter virus.
3: Rat city ship, rat, rat city ship. Rat city ship, rat, rat city ship.
2: That's all we really had for you.
4: The story's been around for a few weeks and we finally got it.
2: Yeah. Big shout out to Mount on the ones and twos there. Do you know, Loz, about the quarantining that's going to happen?
5: So I've been trying to stay away from this news.
2: It's because you found out it's the only version of hantavirus there's been that goes from human to human?
5: Yeah.
2: Yeah.
5: Yeah.
2: And did you know that one of the people infected on the ship was the doctor?
5: I did.
2: And so anyone that went there with a niggling toe injury left with a niggling toe injury and hunter virus. Not everyone.
5: No.
2: Well, it depends how close you got to you.
4: We'll find out in 43 days.
5: Yeah.
2: If I suck on this toe, it might make the niggling toe go away. Just go in it. No. Oh. It's time for jokes. So the Australians on board have been flown to the Netherlands. And then this is tough. Well, so once they arrive home, they get isolated for a 42-day quarantine. Mm. But then also the pilots and cabin crew must also quarantine.
4: Yeah.
2: That's tough.
4: But do they volunteer for that job?
5: Oh, I don't reckon.
2: How do you know you're in an unhappy relationship? Well, my partner's volunteered for a 42-day quarantine and possible rodent-borne hunter virus. Yeah. More updates to come.
0: The Foxes, Carrie and Tommy, live across Melbourne.

0: over Melbourne. It's the Foxes, Carrie and Tommy. The best bits.
1: It's Carrie Bickmore and Tommy Little because he's away today. We've got Loz Barry filling in.
2: There is a great movement that is happening at the moment, mm-hmm. Loz, in the music world.
3: Yeah.
2: Where when we were growing up, rappers' names were always things like Be Real or like, oh, Dr. Dre is a great one. Ice-T, Ice Cube, Vanilla Ice. There was a lot of ice themes.
3: There's a whole family of Lils.
2: There was a whole family of Lils.
3: Yeah.
2: Yes. Now, I noticed a tour poster the other day and Earl's sweatshirt is coming out into the country. That in itself is not the name I'm interested in. Mm-hmm. He's touring with Mike. Do you want to...
4: From BK to the Heights on they last hole. From BK to the Heights, I got pass, bro. Cast on
2: That's Mike.
3: That sounds like a Mike to me.
2: That sounds like Mike. Mike on the mic.
3: Mike. Is it Mike, M-I-K-E?
2: Yep, just Mike.
3: Okay.
2: And I was thinking, oh, that's right, because there's that awesome UK rapper, Dave.
3: Dave.
5: SUV, the outside white, the inside brown like Michael Jack. More time and Bella line and trap. Spend like I don't even like my stack. Pistol came on an Irish ferry.
3: So are you suggesting that we've lost the novelty rap names?
2: I think we've found the common everyday names. Don't need to change it.
1: Are these stage names?
2: I don't know.
1: Because I'd love if his name was something quite exotic and then he was like, no, I'm going to go with Dave.
3: Yeah.
6: Dave is David.
1: Oh, okay. Yeah, good.
3: Good stuff.
2: That'd be so Mike great. Offstage, you're like,
1: Michael.
2: Dave.
1: Michael Jordan. Is he actually?
6: Yeah. Michael Jordan Benema.
2: Well, there you go. There's also, we dug down a little further, a DJ who we all know and love, Robin.
3: Yes.
2: And I was like, that snuck under the radar as being a very normal name for quite some time.
3: She's made it exotic, though, I think.
2: Do you reckon?
3: Well...
2: by chucking a Y in it.
3: Yeah, and also, like, she's like Cher now. She's Robin.
2: Yes.
3: You know?
2: Yes. Yes, because I mean, the other one who we reference a lot on this show, Robin Fenty, which is
3: Rihanna.
2: Yes. Which I realise she's just gone with another than normal name.
3: Rihanna.
2: Yes.
3: Yeah.
2: I've never thought of that as a normal name before.
3: But again.
2: I put it up there with Beyonce.
3: She's made it cool.
1: Yes.
3: She's made it, like, beyond a normal name.
2: An American rapper that I love, Russ.
7: Her ass fatter than fat, and she got good toes.
3: Okay.
2: Chill out, Russ.
3: Sounds like Russ kind of language.
2: Chill out, Russ. I think you meant to say she looks great in those jeans.
3: Yeah.
2: I think when she asks you, do I look fat, your answer is not fatter than fat.
3: With a PH, though. A Russ is the same in America, though, as they are here.
2: It'll be Russell.
3: Yeah, but a Russell here is a Russell.
2: Russell.
3: Like...
2: when you think of Russell, do you think of crow or coit?
3: Oh, immediately I think.
2: Do you? I immediately think of Coy. And it makes me laugh when I hear that and picturing Russell Coy go, it's fatter than fat. There is an American rapper, Ian.
8: Baby, give me the word, I'll be a soul provider. I wish I could give you the world, but I don't know where mine
1: is. Is that your dad?
2: That's the enforcer.
3: Is that Ian's name? Like, that would be Ian's name.
2: Ian O'Neill Smith, but known as... Ian.
3: How old is he?
2: He sounds young.
3: I've never met an Ian under the age of, I want to say.
2: Well, my dad's 8. My dad just turned 80 and he's one of the younger ones.
3: I was going to say he feels like an older Ian to me now.
2: He's 20, this Ian.
3: 20?
2: Yes.
3: He was a baby Ian 20 years ago.
2: I know. Little baby Ian.
3: No.
2: So funny. With his sister Gladys just over there.
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27: 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Yeah. The Foxes, Carrie and Tommy, live across Melbourne.

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1: All over Melbourne, it's the Foxes, Carrie and Tommy.
2: Now, is this where I come in?
3: Yeah.
2: Okay, great. Now,
3: Loz, you have been put in charge of bringing us a music fact for the day.
2: Yes. Now, tell me, what do you think is the greatest year of music?
3: Ooh. Oh, probably 1991, maybe. I think it was Rage Against the Machine, self-titled. It was Pearl Jam's I Go to Say Vitalogy, and it was Nirvana's Nevermind, and it was Blood Sugar Sex Magik, Red Hot Chili Peppers.
2: Okay, you're going to be disappointed then.
3: Or maybe that was 1990. Anyway.
2: Well, I think, look, 2001, right? There are some songs turning 25 years old this month that I just think shine a light on them all. It is the greatest month of music.
3: It's the greatest month of music in
2: ever.
3: That year.
2: Ever.
3: 2001.
2: Ever.
3: May.
2: May.
3: May.
2: May.
3: Yeah.
2: Yes.
3: Yeah.
2: Yes. Yeah. We're talking, all right, how about a bit of Lady Marmalade, if you don't mind?
3: this is the greatest.
2: Yes.
3: Ever. We're going.
2: I'm Maya, just saying what Kieran said.
4: No.
3: Producer Kieran, Loz is not your mouthpiece for your trash.
4: Well, you gave me crap yesterday for my segment, so I came up with a new one and said, you lead this.
2: But I did say.
5: What a hospital amble.
3: Good to see you guys.
5: United
3: front.
2: I'll throw it right under the bus.
3: So I'm assuming,
2: yes.
3: Have you started with the best? Are we downhill
2: what
3: from
2: about,
3: Lady Marmalade?
2: What about this? It's Raining Men by Jerry Halliwell.
3: What are you doing? What is this?
2: Okay, what about this? Get Your Freak On, Missy Elliott.
3: So that's good. That's good.
2: Yeah.
3: But when are we going to start with the great songs?
2: Okay. What about a bit of Ride With Me, Nelly?
3: I'm going to argue this wasn't even the best month of that year.
4: No, it went downhill in September.
2: Okay. So blame Kieran. I don't know. I don't know what we're doing.
5: Do you want to talk about the five songs that we're playing?
2: Yes.
5: Are these the five songs we're playing?
2: Yes. Yeah. The first one's Lady Marmalade. See, I remember.
3: We're meant to keep people listening.
2: Yeah. Lady Marmalade.
5: Tell him about number two. You'll love
2: Lady Marmalade.
5: Okay.
2: You can play every part.
3: What's
2: all right, number two?
3: Two,
2: which I didn't approve of. I'm just going to be very clear.
4: I don't approve of this one either. This was against my will.
2: I did not approve of this one.
3: Who did approve
2: Hamish.
3: Of this one?
2: Drops of Jupiter Train.
3: Yucky poo.
2: Yes, correct.
3: Yuck, yuck, yuck.
2: All right, this is the one I'm excited about.
3: Okay.
2: Survivor, Destiny's Child.
3: That's a great song.
2: Good.
3: It's a great song.
4: May 2001.
3: It's a great song. I think.

0: Quip is also iconic. But iconic. Anyway, yes.
1: What about this? I'm like a bird, Ms. Nelly Furtado.
0: Yeah, love, but love.
1: I've got a question mark on the last one okay. too. All Rise by Blue.
2: No, that's for me.
0: One for the money and the dream. I never thought I'd say this, but I'm back.
3: 101.9 The Foxes, Carrie and Tommy.

0: reheating some premium gear from the other afternoon. The Foxes, Carrie and Tommy, live across Melbourne. The best bits.
1: Carrie is away and today we got Loz Barry filling in.
2: Yeah. Now, last night, Tommy, I was on the couch and I thought, gosh, I haven't had my daily medication.
3: This is the famous couch we were talking about yesterday.
2: It was the couch.
3: The couch that's ruining your life.
2: Yeah.
3: You haven't had your daily medication. Is it still a bottle of whiskey?
2: Yeah. Well, yes. No, it's me, sertraline. So I was sertraline anti-anxiety, my friend.
3: Is it?
2: Yes. Can't live without it.
3: Do you have that? Is that an end of the day thing?
2: Well, it's end of the day when I've forgotten.
3: Okay.
2: And I thought I've forgotten. Don't want to. You get brain zaps if you forget too much.
3: And you still do and have half now. See how it hits you. Half a bit later.
2: anyway, but I do this.

0: this has happened before where I take the pill, I swallow it with some water, mm-hmm. and then I lay down on the couch that yes. is destroying my life,
1: That's
0: right?
1: That's weirdly the cause of a lot of your anxiety
0: honestly,
1: at the moment.
0: And I was on the phone to our friend Steph.
1: Yes.
0: And I said, oh, gee, Steph, I got a bit of heartburn. I actually have to go. Anyway, the pill
1: off, you
0: was.
1: You have to get off the phone because of heartburn. Remember when we were young?
0: No.
1: I was at a 40th dinner the other night, and someone asked for Gaviscon, and I went, "This is depressing."
2: Oh my god!
1: Even asking, but then everybody had it.
0: Yes.
1: And I'm like, whoa.
0: So Steph said to me, she goes, "Do you have any Gaviscon?" I said, "No, I don't." Well, I should in my medicine cabinet, which I have now. Anyway, swallow the pill. It's lodged in my esophagus.
1: You can feel it?
0: I could feel it. It was stuck there to the point where then I was coughing and I threw up in my bathroom and I was like, I'm going to die here. I'm going to die here alone.
1: Oh.
0: Right?
1: How big are the calming pills?
0: This big.
1: Tiny. I'm getting shown like a Tic Tac size.
0: Tiny Tic Tac size. Lodged here. Couldn't do anything. Anyway.
1: Can you Heimlich yourself?
0: I was literally going like this.
2: Oh,
0: yes.
2: Oh my god.
0: I was drinking hot water. I ate pasta to try and get it down. Still stuck there. Asked ChatGPT. They said, you've got an irritated esophagus. And I thought, how did I just lay on this couch here, almost die from swallowing a pill?
1: Yeah.
2: Did your dog call out for help?
0: My dog is useless in situations like this. Okay. Useless.
1: Although your dog does have it's a very slender nose.
2: Oh,
1: if you did want something to retrieve a pill, it could treat it like a rat up a drain pipe and go straight down the gullet.
0: I think it was too far
1: and
0: gone.
1: Then your dog, and also your dog is quite nervous. It's a little French greyhound?
0: Italian.
1: So I'm so
0: Excuse
1: sorry.
0: You.
1: I'm so sorry to misnationalise your dog.
0: Yes. No,
1: but
0: Italian.
1: Like it could really chill Noni out a bit. I'm not saying give the dog your anti-anxiety.
0: No, but you know what?
1: I'm just saying it could be a good byproduct for saving the day.
0: He has tried to chew them before, and he's also tried to chew my contraceptive pills before. He's like,
1: To be fair, I've never seen him pregnant.
0: Yeah. Neither have I. It's amazing. But I want to know what mundane activity almost killed you.
1: Yeah.
0: All right, make me feel better. 131060. What mundane activity almost killed you? Because I, for a moment, my life flashed before my eyes.
1: Yeah. Again, all anxiety inducing.
0: Yeah, and it's the couch. All over Melbourne, it's the Foxes, Carrie and Tommy,
3: the best bits. I'm always laughing in the morning.
4: Love them, they're great.
3: Woo. They just crack up.
5: It's the breakfast show that brings you a fox load of fun.
6: That's right. We were in Paris, dinner every night at a restaurant to a French waitress. Oh. I said, and the crudites.
5: Crudites.
6: I've only just discovered crudités.
7: What's a crudité?
6: Well, a crudite.
4: For fun. I love them.
5: And they return this morning from 6 a.m. on the Fox.
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0: Missed it the other afternoon? No worries. Here's the best bits. The Foxes, Carrie and Tommy, live across Melbourne.
1: And last night, something very concerning happened to me. I was swallowing my daily medication, my sertraline, and it got lodged in my esophagus.
2: Yes.
1: And my life flashed before my eyes.
2: You nearly died.
1: I nearly died.
2: You nearly died.
1: So I wanted to know what mundane activity nearly killed you. Samantha.
3: Hi, how are you?
1: Excellent, Samantha.
2: Samantha, well, you have a very calm
1: yes,
2: voice.
1: It's very quiet wherever you are as well. Where are you?
3: Middle of nowhere in between Craigieburn and Mickleham.
1: Okay, that really is the middle of nowhere.
2: Okay. Samantha, what have you got for us?
3: Well, I choked on a piece of meat.
1: Oh, it's so dangerous.
2: Was it steak?
3: No, what? Sliced meat.
1: Oh, like ham or something?
3: Yeah, a bit of ham.
1: Oh.
2: What happened?
3: Well, I ended up going to the hospital because I couldn't get it out. I sat there for 5 hours.
1: Okay.
2: Yeah. Choking.
3: And then the nurse.
2: Well,
3: not
2: time.
1: Lodged.
3: It was
1: lodged.
3: Stuck there. Yeah, lodged. And the nurse goes, "Have you had soft drink?" And I said, "Yes, I had Pepsi." She goes, "No, no, no. Go have Coke." She got a security guard to walk me through the closed area of the hospital. Couple of sips of Coke.
1: Yeah.
3: Yep, no, I'm gone home now. All good.
1: Really? That makes me concerned for Coke.
2: Sam, but I'm curious, does it make you burp it up? Or does it disintegrate
1: it?
3: It just happens to go all, I don't know. It was gone.
1: Oh,
3: problem solved.
1: Wow. God. Samantha, that was a close call. I don't know what to say.
2: I mean,
3: Coke is good.
2: It's a wonderful ad for Coke.
1: Is it though? Because it disintegrated the ham in her throat.
2: Because is it just do it? Is that Coke? No, that's Nike.
1: That's
4: Nike. Nike, just do it. Just swallow it already.
2: Is Coke's enjoy? No, what's Coke's catchphrase?
5: Always Coca-Cola. Always Coca-Cola.
1: I feel like they change decade by decade.
2: Okay. Thank you, Samantha. Appreciate that.
1: Jan, what almost killed you?
6: What almost killed me? Moisturizer.
2: How?
1: What happened?
6: Well, I thought I'd give this moisturizer a go that my friend bought me for Christmas. And I, lathered it on my extremely dry legs. And it would have been 5-10 minutes after that. My hands started burning. My face started burning. I just felt like I was burning up. So I threw myself in the shower probably 3 times. And then I couldn't breathe.
1: What?
6: I was having problems breathing. And, I thought I was going to die, actually. I went into anaphylactic shock.
2: What was the ingredient in the moisturiser, Jan?
6: I'm not 100% sure. We didn't really look into it, but I've never used it again.
1: I could.
6: I went back to my old school moisturiser. Oh,
2: wow. So, Jan, so they couldn't tell you. So I'm assuming you got an ambulance?
6: I did. Luckily, my son was there, and I didn't exactly tell him what was going on because I thought I wasn't really sure myself in the beginning. And so, as I said, I threw myself in the shower a couple of times, but I was still like burning up. And then I started having problems breathing, and I said to him, "Look, you better ring an ambulance for me. There's something going on." Luckily, the ambulance was there in about 5 minutes because I think I would have actually died.
2: And so, Jan, I would have thought, and I know I'm kind of, nitpicking here, and I'm very glad to hear that you're okay, but I would have thought the ambulance would go through with you, like the ingredients in the moisturiser just
1: the
2: working.
1: The ambulance wouldn't, I don't think.
6: No, they didn't. Not even the hospital did. Like, I gave them the tin of moisturiser. It was through a certain shop. Do you want to know the name of it or not?
1: Maybe not. Just in
2: but
1: case.
2: I didn't even know.
6: Anyway,
2: you could get moisturizer
6: in a tin. Look, they were little sample tins. It was a whole heap of little samples in this like Christmas pack that I got. So I thought I'd use this one for extremely dry skin. And yeah, next thing I know, I was going into anaphylactic shock. The ambulance got there. They gave me some adrenaline.
2: Yeah.
6: And that calmed me down. But I started having, like, they didn't give it to me straight away. And I was having, like, these, like, mega body tremors. Like, it was like these, like fits of shakes. It was just really, yeah, it was all, really weird.
2: All that but aside, Jan, how was the moisturizer apart from nearly killing you? Did you have soft, supple legs?
6: I didn't actually take much notice, actually, to tell you the truth.
1: Yeah, she's preoccupied.
6: I'm preoccupied, but I went back to my old stuff and, I've never had a problem again.
1: Wow.
2: Fascinating.
1: That's scary. Do you know the same thing happened to me with snow peas?
2: What do you mean?
4: You stopped rubbing them on your skin.
1: No, I'd eaten snow peas my whole life and one day I literally broke out, couldn't breathe, and my throat closed up but I had a antihistamine.
2: How often do you eat snow peas?
1: I don't know. Not that often.
2: Not anymore. No. Certainly.
0: All over Melbourne, it's the Foxes, Carrie and Tommy, the best bits. 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
5: Day already. How good is that? And morning to you. It is Josiah hanging out with you. 13th of May already. Big show. Fifi, Fev and Nick, they're going to join us in the studio from 6 o'clock this morning. Will Fee be back? If you were listening yesterday, unfortunately sick from her party Friday night is what we're saying. She went hard. And by hard, we mean she was singing that much karaoke she lost her voice. I'll let you know this hour. Fee's going to be on from 6 o'clock. Fingers crossed for her. If not, the boys will be on doing a ripper show. Lots of cash to help out with the cost of living, including this hour. I've got $1,000 to give to you when you play Alpha Bucks just after your 5:30 news. One man, he's ready to go with a mashup right now is DJ Konski at the Fox Morning for our Wednesday, mate.

is that love starting my days with mashups from DJ Konsky. Thank you, mate. Let's go. Fifi, Fever, Nick, they are on from 6 o'clock this morning. I've got $1,000, mentioned it earlier, for you, just after your 5:30 news. You're going to answer 5 questions in 15 seconds with a letter we give you just beforehand. I'll let you know when to call for that. First, a few songs, including my favourite at the moment, The Fox. Just

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5: 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Hopkins Road closed at the rail line. Take Leakes Road, Greggs Road and Grand Boulevard. Clear quite civil for the most part about the CBD. 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
0: Morning, I'm Michaela Savage. Tax reform and housing headline the 2026 federal budget, which the Treasurer has handed down overnight.
10: This is the most important and ambitious budget in decades. Important because the world is throwing a lot at us, and this budget is about helping Australia deal with those challenges.
0: Jim Chalmers has announced there will be a $250 tax offset for more than 13 million working Aussies, though it won't kick in until 2027-28. Negative gearing will only apply to new builds, and that combined with the changes to the capital gains tax discount is set to help 750,000 first home buyers get into the housing market. Briefly to other news this morning, the World Health Organization says there could be more Hunter virus cases emerge across the globe, but there are still no signs we're seeing the start of a bigger outbreak. And Eurovision semi-final one is underway this morning. Australia's in semi-final two, which kicks off on Friday. Delta Goodrum will take to the stage as our representative.
19: 40 Winks 40 Frenzy must end this Sunday. Shop a massive 50% off mattresses and 30% off furniture. T's and C's and exclusions apply. 40 Winks, serious about sleep.
20: Good morning, Melbourne. Rise and shine. It's time for Phoebe Fev and Nick's Early Bird Show.

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1: On with the show.
2: Yeah, morning. Hello, it is Josiah hanging out with you, 5:33. Just listening to the news then. I'll stand by it. I love Delta Goodrum. I just don't get why we're in Eurovision. I love Eurovision, just the Euro bit at the start and then the Australia at the start of our country name. Just, it's a long way. I fly there a bit, 24 hours. We're in there for some reason. I just, if we win it, there will be the biggest uproar, and Delta is that good, she deserves to win it. Maybe that's funny. Maybe we do want to win it then. We'll see how it goes. Hey, Fifi, Fev and Nick, no doubt talking about that and so much more from 6 this morning. Fee is back in the house. She had yesterday off sick. Can see her on the couch outside. Plenty of big day, but right now.
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3: Alpha Bucks.
2: All right, the best part of my day, giving cash to you to help you out after the budget last night, cost of living. It's either going to be good or bad for you. Either way, they lie to us, don't they? Candice from Endeavour Hills, morning to you.
5: Morning, how are you?
2: So good. How's your morning?
5: Yeah, good. I can't believe it got through.
2: You have made it. It's like winning the lotto. The phone lines do go absolutely crazy, but
5: you know
2: what?
5: I was driving too, and I like just kept on ringing over and over again. Yeah.
2: Give it a crack. You never know when is your time, Candice. Could happen any time. Sometimes some people get through multiple times.
5: Oh, wow.
2: Yeah, so this morning's your day. Let's try to get you this cash. $1,000 for answering 5 questions in 15 seconds. The cute version of Alpha Bucks. And your letter this morning is the letter V.
5: Oh, of course it is.
2: V for Vespa. Hopefully the questions are nice. V, usually those strange letters like that, the answers jump out at you a bit quicker, hopefully.
5: Hopefully.
2: Depends how kind our producers are this morning with these questions.
5: Well, hopefully they're kind.
2: I've got it in front of me. Pass if you don't know an answer. And I'll start the timer after the first question. Ready?
5: All right, ready.
2: Here we go. Starting with the letter V. Name something at a wedding.
5: The vows.
2: An Olympic sport.
5: Pass.
2: A European city?
5: Vancouver.
2: Name a four-letter word.
5: Vane.
2: A Pokemon? On the buzzer.
5: Oh, no.
2: Would you have got that?
5: That was hard. I don't even know any Pokemon.
2: Yeah, Venusaur. That's like OG Pokemon fans. Four-letter word, you got in there. Do you know what? Your questions were good and you got them and you did really well. They're just like, you have to think about them. You needed questions.

0: Call it a word you got. Something at a wedding. You smashed Olympic sport, volleyball, European city, Vienna. And that Pokemon, like I said, Venusaur. Hey, listen to this. We've got you an Urban Alley Brewery voucher. The team, they're going to look after you, Candace.
1: Awesome. Thank you so much.
0: That's all right. You got through. You win a prize. Thanks for playing. You have a great Wednesday. Good times, great food, even better beer. Get to Urban Alley Brewery. How good is it? District Docklands, Knox in the Ozone, Chadston in the Social Quarter, Mumford and Sons. It is very foggy outside at the moment, but you can turn this up, have those fog lights on, drive a bit slow if you need to. It's a Fox. Good morning. Well, I can't.

is that? On your Wednesday morning, she's very jealous of those who got to see him at Rod Laver a couple of weeks ago. They are awesome. 20 to 6, 21 degrees, same weather as yesterday, partly clear.

0: cloudy, though, a little bit more cloud. The next couple of days, looking ahead, Thursday, Friday, 21, 22 degrees, blue skies and sunny. And then Saturday, big day, 21 degrees, showers, not till the evening. No, the day is going to be partly cloudy. Box Hill, thousands are going to descend to see the Loosh kick shim snags. Yeah, it's back. Last year, he played for Masala Dandenong Football Club, hadn't won in a few years, turned their fortunes around, got their first win, then went on a bit of a run. That's the spark of the Fevolution, the Loosh, who can run out for your club. So this year, we put the call out a few weeks ago again. The Ely Park Sharks secured the Loosh's services. This Saturday, 12 p.m, Whitehorse Reserve in Box Hill is where he's going to be. He recruited Husey for the first time since the Legends game, where he punctured his lungs, smashed up about 5 ribs. He's good to go, Husey. Not a bad player, even though you look at Husey and go, yeah, you could probably snap him in half. No, no, he kicks very straight for an old man. And also Amy Shark with what, imagine asking her to play at the Ely Park Sharks. And she was free this Saturday, 3 days away. It's like the Super Bowl. She's the halftime entertainment. Amy Shark, it's all free, Whitehorse Reserve. Not a lot of park if you know the area. If you're not familiar and you're coming on down, we are encouraging to get public transport around there. Otherwise, get there very early. There is a VFL game happening across the road as well from 10 a.m, so it's going to be very busy that morning. Barbecues up for grabs. There's going to be barbecues everywhere as well for feeds. It's going to be a ripping morning. The Fev, my guess is he's going to kick at least 8. I reckon he's got 8 in him this week. We'll see how we go. More with them after 6.
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3: 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A few brake lights forming on the Western Freeway 2, city bound from Ferris Road to Lakes Road. 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
0: Yeah, we get up before the rest of our city and you listen to the Fox Morning. It is Josiah hanging out with you. The Early Bird Special. If you know and listen for a while, I give away answers for Alpha Bucks to put you a step closer before 6 a.m. 10 questions, 30 seconds for Alpha Bucks. Playing with Fifi, Fab and Nick and Harpha. Let all be C for coffee and emotion. Content. I'm feeling content. What?

0: Yeah, good words there from Miles Smith, Noel Horan, especially when our city is blanketed with that fog. It was brutal yesterday. It looks like it's even thicker today for most suburbs right now as well. So it will clear later today into a partly cloudy Wednesday hump day for you. Fifi, Fev and Nick all back in joining me in just a second. We have got a big morning. Countdown is on till Fev runs out for the Ely Park Sharks. More of those details just after 6 o'clock, but in an hour from now, Battle of the Sexes is back. We give you $500 every single morning. Men versus women, best of three, general knowledge questions. The ladies, you're currently 10-7 over the men. Boys are going to make a comeback this morning. Either way, helping out with the cost of living with that $500 cash. After last night's federal budget, you can do with that what you want. Maybe don't invest it though, because it'll tax you a bit more apparently. Let's check your roads now. More on that in the news with Alexandra Bryant in a sec.
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19: Morning, Melbourne. I'm Alexandra Bright. One Nation MP Barnaby Joyce has criticised the changes to negative gearing and the capital gains tax. The federal government claims a shake-up will help 75,000 Aussies buy their first home. But Joyce has told the ABC it will only hurt aspiring homeowners who are currently renting.
20: They'll continue renting and they'll get pushed down the scale and out of the rental market and onto the street.
19: A 14-year-old boy and 2 girls aged 15 and 16 have been remanded in custody over an alleged crime spree. It's alleged they stole 2 cars, then approached 2 teenage boys in Manor Lakes early yesterday morning, one of which was stabbed, the other was struck by a vehicle. One of the boys, a 15-year-old, was left with critical injuries. A 78-year-old man has life-threatening injuries after being hit by a car in Meadow Heights. Police were called to an intersection just before 6 last night. The driver stopped and is assisting. And police say one of the theories behind the attacks on Melbourne entertainment venues is the illegal activity of promoters and security guards.
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19: Here's your Foxcast Melbourne. Yeah, it's another foggy start, then partly cloudy. 21 out top, 21 again tomorrow and sunny. It's 11 in the city right now. 10 questions, 30 seconds, one winner. 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
1: You got 100 grand!
2: Oh yeah, just gone 6 o'clock Wednesday. We're flying through the week hump day. And a special welcome back to PP Box.
3: The Queen is back. I'm glad you got your little sticker. You've been looked after.
1: I found that on the in the bathroom this morning.
3: Did you?
1: Yeah, so I was getting ready. Yeah, it's like a little LOL doll sticker. Daisy must have put it there. I don't know how I got there.
3: She
1: it's fallen
3: looking
1: off
3: after
1: her.
3: You.
1: Daisy did. She stayed home yesterday to look after me.
3: Giving you little stickers.
1: And I've got my performance enhancing drugs. I've used my steroid spray.
4: You couldn't have more pills and stuff on you.
1: I know.
3: She could.
4: I've got to go to Perth this weekend. Take
1: You'll
4: it easy.
1: Need some of these.
4: Hopefully not.
1: Got the serious strep.
3: Nick's a bit flat that you're in.
4: We're in enclosed space.
1: No.
4: Just stay home. You get paid.
1: No.
4: Why wouldn't you stay home?
1: It's not. Contagious.
4: Oh, is it?
1: No.
4: Oh.
1: It's run down in throat infection.
4: Oh.
1: So infection.
4: Oh, infection.
1: Yeah.
4: Throat infection.
3: Sort of contagious.
4: Droplets. Yeah.
1: Yeah. No.
3: Sort of contagious. Hey, I'm glad we're back on air and I'm glad you're back. But God, that chat just before we come on air.
2: That was good.
3: God, like, punched me in the face. I felt like we're on ABC, 3AW, what you were talking about, it's just
1: a budget.
3: So it goes over the top of my head.
1: Do you know what? It's the state of Australia.
3: Yeah.
1: As we soar towards $1 trillion debt. It's just a really sad state of affairs, which is why we're not talking about it on the show.
3: Yeah, I get it. I get all this, but there's stuff that you guys were talking about, all this other stuff that I've never heard of before.
2: Fev, you watch Parliament. What is it?
3: Yeah, they talk about Parliament don't talk about budget.
1: They biff on. He likes the fight.
3: They fight.
2: Okay,
3: and
2: that
3: felt
2: sense.
3: A bit like Parliament.
1: It's like going into
3: you two.
1: I don't think we were arguing.
3: Oh, you were nearly there.
1: No, we weren't. There's not much to argue about. It's very hard to argue about
4: a trillion dollar debt.
1: Yeah. It is what it is.
3: Trillion.
1: It's fiscal mismanagement. But anyway, whatever.
3: Fiscal.
2: We're not talking about
3: a Swedish dude. That what was his name?
1: Joseph Fritzl. Yeah. No, it wasn't Swedish, he was German.
3: Austrian, yeah. Nah, they were European.
2: You know him too well. Hey, we're 3 days away now from Fev running out for Ely Park Sharks there in Box Hill.
3: Yeah, talking my language.
2: Whitehorse Reserve. I've got 8 on you, Fev. I reckon you're going to kick 8. That's my number for this week, but we cannot wait to see you all there.
1: Anything with this?
3: I'd go to Bet Nation, the odds would be pretty low, I reckon.
4: If you're kicking 8?
3: Yeah, and then I'd take the overs, cash in, because you can't bet on yourself in the AFL. But in the VAFA, you probably could. I don't know. We'll make some money. The budget just come out.
1: Why can't you bet on yourself in the AFL? Make your play better, wouldn't it?
3: 100% it would.
1: But then,
3: it used to happen back in the old days, I think.
1: I just can't think.
4: No, but then they could tell, Fev could tell the fullback, hey, take it easy and I'll split some of this money with you.
1: Oh, got it.
3: You wouldn't
1: there
3: do,
1: you go.
3: No,
1: corruption.
3: You wouldn't do that.
4: There's corruption, yeah.
1: Yeah, I see the corruption.
2: We have a whole bunch of things we're going to talk about for Fev. We do 3 sleeps to go. But up next, a superstar Hollywood celebrity did reach out to you, Fev.
3: They did. And I'm just a bit worried because when we played at Masala this time last year, hadn't won in years. And they sort of came back a little bit. We're in front. And I had the biggest cheerleader of all time screaming, and it just got me. You know when they inspire you, and it's like, kick it to Fev! Go, Fev! I think that could be in jeopardy.
1: Oh, yeah, I will not be. I am not cheerleading. I need to pass the mantle, the baton, on to someone else.
3: You need to take more days off work so you can cheer on Saturday.
1: Yeah.
3: I need that.
4: Betadine throat gargle.
1: I do that.
4: Oh, there you go.
1: No, I've been doing every 4 hours.
4: Yeah, you'll be screaming by 8 a.m.
3: We need you cheering. We need the inspiration.
1: I don't think you're going to get me.
3: You've got to do the coach's speech before the game.
1: No.
3: Oh, God.
2: We don't need Fee to do the coach's speech. Maybe we'll have the next Hollywood guest do it. You'll hear it after this.

0: Wednesday, 13th of May, 8 minutes past six. Fifi Fevenick hanging out with you right here at the Fox. 3 days to go. The countdown is on. Ely Park Sharks, we cannot wait to see thousands of you there.
1: Umbrella's got to save you, little beauty. We put them on higher. Pressure board. To a footed team that needs a spark. Come down and admire.
2: Yeah, we need the Fevenick out there.
1: They're kicking snags at Ely.
0: 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Looking forward to seeing them on the weekend as well.
3: Yes, yeah, can't wait. All of Melbourne is looking forward to seeing Brendan Favola turn around the Ely Park Sharks. Hughesy will be joining you. Amy Shark is halftime entertainment. And just a reminder, everyone is welcome. This is a free event. Turn up. There's a Laburnum train station 600 metres away. Public transport's free at the moment. Why not head down to Whitehorse Oval in Box Hill?
4: And they've
3: not wait.
4: They've stocked up the... We had Bill from the canteen yesterday on Boxy. We gave him a brand new, huge $4,500 barbecue.
3: How awesome is that?
4: And he rang Masala to get... Like to see what sort of food they sold, just to get a bit of a estimation.
3: Remember last year they were running out of food fast.
5: What I love too, I've never seen a local footy ground. He's got multiple barbecues around the ground, so it's not just the canteen. He's running different points.
4: Yeah, they've got three different. So
3: Is he on his own doing that? No.
4: They've got helpers. So Crossray, they donated a barbecue, and then also we can go into a raffle, which will be drawn Monday. Someone there is going to win one.
3: Awesome.
4: Which is going to be sick. So, hey, if you don't even like footy, come to win a Barbie. Nick takes his kids to a sausage sizzle at the local footy.
5: Local footy, when the local footy's on, we go on a bike ride. Come on, boys, you want a snag? They'll eat that.
4: And if I don't kick any snags, we've provided a barbecue for snags.
3: Yes, so I hope so.
5: Feb's bringing snags regardless.
3: How is the knee, out of interest?
4: The knee's sore. It's going to have to get operated on.
3: Yeah, but not before the game.
4: No.
3: What happens to it before the game?
4: Before the game, I've just got to look after it.
3: Injections.
4: So hence why I didn't play on Saturday. It blew up so bad on Saturday. It was bad. So I'll just run the gauntlet. And then in the next week or two, I'll probably go under the knife to get it fixed because it is very, very sore. But yesterday, Boxer, you missed it. Leon thought he'd surprise me and get a big Hollywood superstar. And I was so excited. I'm thinking...
5: Well, pumped up.
4: Oh, I'm going to names like Blake Lively. I'm saying... Because I saw Leonardo DiCaprio on Saturday or Friday on the TV and he's running the Mo. You must have seen one of me videos on Insta going, he looks grouse. I'm going with the louche look. But it was none of them. Mm. It was just a lady from Sharknado.
6: Hi, guys. It's Tara Reid. So I heard about your losing streak right now, and we got to change that. So I thought maybe if I came and gave you a little pep talk that we might be able to break the streak. So, of course, this is for the Ely Park Sharks, and it's from Fifi, Feb, and Nick. So Fifi, Fev, and Nick, they want to help you and give me a pep talk to give you a pep talk to convince everyone that you guys need to win. Here's a goal, what we want. And Hughley, I heard, is coming in join the team to help this losing streak with the Park Sharks playing. So this is very good. And I heard that the singer Amy Shark is performing at halftime too. So that's good. I mean, we've got a lot of good things coming on here. We have new, you know, teammates coming in for the Ely Park Sharks. And, you know, we're going to get this losing streak off. And Hughesy are joining the team with their losing streak. And Amy's playing for halftime show. So this is good, you guys, okay? I think that we could get our heads together and get out of this streak. So let me know if it works. Definitely DM me and let me know if you guys win. And I'm definitely praying for you guys. And, you know, and it's going to be fun. And, you know, just you guys got this. You got this. All right. Love you guys. Have fun in Australia.
3: Nothing wrong with her.
5: No.
3: Oh, she's fine.
5: Yeah.
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8: 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Melton Highway, Taylor's Lakes. Bit of a crash from the Ring Road Altona bound at Ballarat Road. A similar story in back in Faulkner. Sydney Road northbound at the Ring Road. And Rockbank, Greggs Road at Lakes Road. Clear about the CBD. 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
0: Yeah, 17 minutes past 6 on your Wednesday. Hey, you know what I feel like doing? Giving away $10,000 cash. Come on, it's foggy outside. Budget was released last night. You could probably put it to a lot of things. Just don't invest it because it might get taxed more money. But 10 questions, 30 seconds on the clock. Every answer beginning with the letter
1: C
0: is the letter this morning. 13, 10, 60 if you want to play after Taylor Swift at the Fox.

0: 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Hey, let's give away some cash. Fifi, Fever, Nick, how good?
1: ABC. Here we go.
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5: Hello.
4: Hey, Marissa,
6: yes,
4: you are
6: it.
4: Living my dream. Yep. Massage therapist. Oh. I'm obsessed with massage. Are you working today?
5: I'm on the way to work, yep.
4: Do you know what I love, Marissa? I reckon I should be a massage therapist because I'm obsessed with finding knots on people. I love it. I just niggle till I get it, and then I work it out. I love
5: come
4: it.
5: And work for us.
4: I should. Sometimes that you think there are vocations you could have had, that one I love. So you're living my dream, one of my dreams, Marissa, but let's really bolster that dream with 10 grand. You've got 30 seconds, 10 questions, and every answer needs to begin with.
6: Now let us see. I'm going to give you the answer to question 10, a Selena Gomez song. Calm down.
5: Calm down.
4: Calm down.
5: Got it.
4: I don't think I know a Selena Gomez song. That's quite a hard question.
0: Yeah.
4: I'm glad we gave that to you.
6: Come and I and get it. I think that's another song.
4: Come and get it. Come and I get it. Okay, calm down.
5: Calm down.
4: Calm down. You got it, Marissa. Here we go. For $10,000, the letter C, question one. Name a star sign.
5: Capricorn.
4: A weather term.
5: Pass.
4: Something sweet.
5: Cake.
4: An insect.
5: Cicada.
4: An emotion.
5: Teary.
4: A disease.
5: Cancer.
4: A horror film. An ARIA winner.
5: Selena Gomez.
4: A famous philosopher.
5: Pass.
4: Oh, Confucius says no.
0: That's computer says no from Little Britain.
4: It is too.
0: Confucius says, to learn without thinking is fruitless. To think without learning is dangerous.
4: Is that off the top
0: there
4: of your
0: you
4: head?
0: No.
4: Oh.
0: Please.
4: Impressed.
0: You did very well, though. A weather term, you could have just said cold or chilly. A horror film, Child's Play, an ARIA winner, cold chisel, crowded house.
4: You were fantastic, Marissa. That was such an impressive effort. Well done.
7: $100
6: got pretty quick.
7: Cash.
6: Cake.
7: $100 cash just for playing, Marissa. You have a great Wednesday.
5: Thank you.
7: That's all right. Stay safe in this fog. Going to check your roads in just a sec. It's Fifi Fevenick hanging out with you. Alpha Bucks, another 10 grand, 8 o'clock this morning.
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10: 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The Ring Road's getting an early start. A crash Altona bound at Ballarat Road. The left-hand lane closed. Speeds down to 40, of course, in the remaining lanes. And a collision Tarneit Boundary Road eastbound after Hopkins Road. Flex 24 volt. 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
34: Morning, Melbourne. I'm Alexandra Bright. Police have 5 theories behind the attacks on Melbourne entertainment venues. They wonder if promoters and security guards and their possible illegal activity is to blame. Other theories include the illegal sale of alcohol and that a close associate of illicit tobacco kingpin Kazim Hamad is ordering the attacks despite being arrested in Iraq. The most important and ambitious budget in decades, says the Treasurer. Jim Chalmers confirming major changes to negative gearing and the capital gains tax discount, claiming the shake-up will help 75,000 Aussies buy their first home.
35: We're levelling the playing field for first home buyers with 5% deposits and tax reform to help more young Australians into their own home.
34: There have been a shocking 161 family violence call-outs to police in the Dandenong division in just a week. That includes a man who allegedly strangled and threatened to kill his former partner with a hammer before attempting to set part of his home alight. And the World Health Organization says more cases of the Hunter virus could emerge across the globe, but there are still no signs we're seeing the start of a bigger outbreak.
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34: Here's your Foxcast Melbourne. It's another foggy start. That will clear to a partly cloudy day. 21 the top, 21 again tomorrow and sunny. It's now 11 in the city. 30 grand down, another 70 to go. 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
8: Yeah, that's us. Morning Wednesday, flying through the week. Hope you're having a beautiful start. It is Fifi, Fev and Nick. And right now, actually, Fee, you're off the show yesterday, so you missed the big breaking news story that we spoke about.
10: I know. Sorry. Oh, I hope we are talking about it again, though.
8: Absolutely,
11: we are.
8: We're
11: talking about it right now.
10: After this?
8: Yeah, let's play your song, Kelly Holiday, rejected from the United States of America. He was dancing over there, but not anymore. Let's play
10: him now. Should we dance around why?
11: He was stopped.

0: Kelly Holiday Dancing 2. He has been in the news a little bit. That's why we're playing his song again. Denied entry from the United States.
1: Yes. And shall we dance around why? Because it's not clear. And I don't think he's made an update in the last 24 hours. I know you guys talked about
2: someone
1: this
2: else
1: yesterday.
2: Did.
1: What do you mean?
2: Made an update.
1: Who made an update?
2: Someone else.
0: His girlfriend.
1: His girlfriend. Oh, no, she made an apology for something she said over a year ago.
2: Yeah.
1: Are you saying the timing's interesting?
2: Maybe.
1: Okay. Anyway, well, that's it. I imagine Kelly Holiday, he'd, like, if you could crack into any market in the world, you'd want to crack into the biggest, wouldn't you, America?
2: America.
1: So that's how he can't do anything in America.
2: Well, he did, and then he
0: went to Canada.
2: No, he went to America, did his gigs, went to Canada to do a gig, and had one left in New York City. And then he tried to get back in, and then something's happened in between him leaving.
1: Can I ask an honest question? Because I don't know how this works. So why was he allowed in and now he's not? That makes sense.
3: I think that's what he's trying to figure out.
0: What happened between
1: and
0: the first trip?
1: Because I know there's a suggestion it could be related to his girlfriend's, that's Abby Chatfield, obviously. She has really hammered Trump and in one video went too far, which is what she's apologizing for. How do American officials stay across everything any influencers saying in the world?
2: Like,
1: that's a bit I don't get.
3: I think now with a lot of the visa stuff, even that Esther, you've got to show your social media 5 years.
2: So just say I shared some Trump videos with you.
1: Who's the person who's got to sit in an office going through it all? Could you be bothered?
2: Like, I reckon I'd struggle nearly to get into like, some of the AI. Because you know you said that Trump videos come up and you send them out. Like, I might send someone to you or one to Josiah and it's Pot and Trump. I might not get let in.
1: So hang on, but AI would have had to have gone through Adam's social media and then gone, oh, he's got a girlfriend. So he's not married. Like, he's got to find a girlfriend and go through all hers. Don't you find it's a bit far-fetched?
2: Well, that no one knows.
1: Yeah, no, it's
2: fascinating. That's the whole thing.
1: But the fact that she came out and did an apology, it feels like the timing of her apology is interesting. Did she think if she makes a quick apology, he can get into New York?
2: Yeah,
1: I don't know.
2: Maybe.
1: But I know you were talking about this yesterday and I'm so sad I missed it because you've been kicked out of a country.
2: Yeah.
1: Denied. Well, you were allowed in and then
2: they deported
1: you from Ireland for, what would you call it? Debaucherous behaviour?
2: It was a bloke, an Aussie pissed at a bar who went too far.
1: And yesterday, you took some calls on this.
2: There's
1: more calls that didn't get to make it, because obviously you took so many and there were so many people getting into trouble overseas.
2: Aussies going wild.
1: Alex from Gembrook got into trouble overseas. Hi, Alex.
4: How are you?
1: Yeah, good, Alex. Oh, you sound like a lovely bloke. Well, you don't sound like you'd get into much trouble. What did you do?
4: So I was in Japan a few years back and like everyone, I had to try it nonsense. Push the limb a little bit. So you get changed, you get naked. I walk into the onsen and there's just this big pool and it's full of blokes.
1: Do you take your undies off too?
4: Everything.
2: Yeah, you're nude, yeah.
1: Well, that's a bit much.
4: It's a bit much. And everyone's shoulder to shoulder. I'm like, I can't do this. So I'm looking around. I'm like, oh, where can I go? And there are these little... They're like wine barrels. I'm like, oh, that's it. That's my wine barrel. I'm going to go sitting there. And I found out later, it's the hottest water in the whole house.
1: Mm.
4: It was like 55 degrees. So I sit in there for about half an hour. I'm like, oh, I'm a bit lightheaded. I stand up and I'll take a step out and I just collapse. I black out in the whole onsen. I wake up and they're very lovely people. But I've got a dozen naked Japanese guys just all around me. They're squatting down.
2: Wonder what they did to you when you were passed out.
4: It's what you don't want to wake up to.
1: No.
4: And, you know, they're all trying to help, but I'm like, I just don't know what to do. I'm just paralyzed in just naked Japanese men.

0: That's so funny.
1: It was so sweet. They wanted to help. I'm like, no, it's all good. Like, I'm going to help myself out and get out of here as quick as possible.
2: And then what happened?
1: And then I got changed very quickly. They all, you know, help. They were all following me, like, into the change room. They're like, oh, you're okay? I'm like, I'm fine. Just please just put some pants on. And I got out of there as quick as I can.
0: Oh, well, I guess that is one form of getting into trouble overseas.
1: Mm.
0: Falling down naked in front of
3: out.
0: Just people probably not even speaking English.
2: Hey, Alex, Josiah wants to know if there's any of these places in Australia.
3: Yeah, I actually wouldn't mind going to one
0: of
3: those.
0: There are onsens.
3: I might accidentally pass out on purpose.
4: This morning on Fifi, Fev and Nick, we're talking home renovations. Fifi's been doing the renos recently, and what she found has shocked everyone.
5: We were always told that our house was built by a bootlegger, and now we actually have some proof.
4: It's crazy what you can find under a floor.
6: Once the carpeting was taken out, we discovered that there was a bowling alley.
4: And we want to hear from you. What have you found during your home renovation? We'll get into it just after 8 a.m. Alpha Bucks at 8:10 on The Fox.
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10: 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A crash for the ring road Altona bound before Ballarat Road causing grief. The left-hand lane closed. Speeds down. A collision for the Hume Freeway. City bound before Cooper Street in the right lane. And Waterworks South Melbourne Montague Street. City bound between City Road and the Montague Street Bridge. 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
19: 13-7, Battle of the Sexes around the corner. $500 guaranteed to either go to a man or a woman.
20: Yesterday, Boxy.
19: Yeah, with you away, the girls are up 10-7.
22: Well done.
19: Yeah.
22: We were technically up before I went away too, so we're just upper.
20: Oh, but yet they won. You know, I was always saying, "Oh,
22: yeah, no, I've got you." You could think I rig it? You literally watch the piece of paper get put in front of me.
20: I know. And that's when me saying I apologise.
19: If you want to play this morning, we'll let you know when to call inside the next 15 minutes for Battle of the Sexes. But up next, Fev, we often see you guys get deliveries almost daily here at the Fox.
23: And I don't. I'm Cody cropped out of all of them until today.
19: I believe something's just arrived for you, Nick.
20: What are people going to send you?
23: About to find out. I said it.

0: John, team it up here at 101.9 The Fox. Good morning, 21 degrees, partly cloudy the forecast, so same warmth, lots of fog out there this morning, although not as much sunshine as yesterday. Was beautiful. The next couple of days though, blue skies, sunny right throughout. Good morning, guys.
1: I'm very excited for this because, as you said before, Josiah, almost daily, Fee and Fev get things sent to the studio, they get little things to open up, people have sent them gifts, and I'm getting Cody cropped all the time.
2: Aww.
1: And I found out this morning, JB said, "Hey, Cody, you got some mail." I'm like, "What? What did Fee and Fev get?" He said, "Nothing."
2: No,
1: it's this just is, for you.
2: And this is, that's not from a company. That's
1: This is a little Australia Post parcel box.
3: Anthrax.
1: Just for me.
2: Open carefully.
1: Yeah.
2: Be careful.
1: Could be a bomb. What is in here?
2: What you got?
1: It's quite nice.
2: It's a little good. Velvet pouch.
1: Yeah,
2: what's in your velvet pouch?
1: Maybe a bit of jewellery or.
2: It's clunky. Whoa. It's big for a velvet pouch.
3: It might be your box.
2: Oh, it's a scent. What is it?
1: Kappa 30.
3: Kappa 39.
2: Oh, get out. You've got Warwick Kappa's. Oh. Did Warwick send that to you? Yeah. Is that from Warwick Kappa?
3: Is that from the Wiz?
1: JB?
4: Yeah, it's come in from the Wiz himself.
1: It's come in from the Wiz.
2: Oh, can there we please? Can, no, not in the studio.
3: Don't spray it
2: in
1: here.
2: In the studio. No, I don't want it in the studio all show, but can you... Can you just take the lid off and sample? Like, what tones are you getting? What notes?
3: $130 you can get that for.
0: $130
2: It's not $130
3: $130
2: Where do you buy? Where do you buy Kappa's aftershave? Do the plug he wants you to give on air.
1: There you go. Oh, well, here's the JB has slipped me a little info sheet. Unleash the legend with Kappa 39 Raw, the cologne that's as fearless as Warwick Kappa himself, housed in a sleek bottle,
3: he didn't
1: bold,
3: like this.
1: Unapologetic, and impossible to ignore.
2: More importantly, available where?
1: Well, through his website. The best. If you follow him on Insta, he asks the person that he's with every time, Warwick Kappa merch.
3: It's kappa39merch.bigcartel.com.
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8: 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The Ring Road hosting two crashes, both Altona bound. The first one just after Sunshine Avenue, the right-hand lane closed, speeds are 40. The next one just after it around Ballarat Road in the left-hand lane. And of course, you guessed it, speeds at 40. 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
29: These guys have got just absolutely no idea, have they? Absolutely no idea. They're like, where do I start?
30: Morning, Melbourne. I'm Alexandra Bryan, and that's one punter's reaction to last night's budget. Labor will raise taxes on investment properties and some trust funds, giving the revenue back to workers with the new $250 tax break. Under reforms, it says, will rebalance the tax system. Three teens are behind bars over a wild crime spree that's left a 15-year-old boy with critical injuries. Two cars were stolen from a Tarnet gym before there was an altercation in Manor Lakes early yesterday morning. One boy was stabbed and another was struck by one of the stolen vehicles. A 78-year-old man is fighting for life after he was hit by a car in Meadow Heights. The driver stopped at the scene last night and is assisting police. And US President Donald Trump will undergo his annual dental and medical examinations later this month.
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30: 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Yes, it's another foggy start. That will clear to a partly cloudy day. We're headed for a top of 21, 21 again tomorrow and sunny. It's 10 in the city right now. 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
1: You got 100 grand!
2: Yeah, that is us. Good morning on your Wednesday. Just after 7 o'clock, not just any Wednesday, Fee. What is in front of you?
1: It's Wenene's Day. We have a Nene chicken feast here. And I'm very excited because I've had a sore throat and haven't been feeling well. I didn't eat much yesterday. Mm. And I tell you what, I am all into Nene chicken.
3: I thought you were going to get stuck out there.
1: I got my favourite spicy chicken.
3: I thought you were going to get stuck out there. So I went and sat on your chair to be the boss.
1: Mm.
3: And I can't sit on that thing.
4: Again. Fee lives like one of the iguanas at the zoo in like a heated tank.
3: Mate,
4: you know?
3: We had the guy just ring up before about how he was in Japan and went in the 55 degree water. That's 100 degrees, that blanket. My legs are still burning and I was only on it for 2 seconds.
1: Why do you think in Japan they get in onsens? Because it's good for you to stay this hot.
3: I don't know how you...
4: But it's weird because I love a sauna, but you're not thinking in a sauna. You're there to relax and you make this room like a sauna.
3: And you're not eating chips either.
1: No, but that is subjective. I think better in the heat. So there we go.
3: Yeah.
1: Not everybody's
3: six
1: the same.
3: One, half a dozen the other.
1: Yes, back to Nene Chicken. It's Wenene's Day, which means let's do the big plug.
5: Another

0: When Nene's a check him out. 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
1: Nene chicken.
2: If you haven't tried Korean fried chicken, you got to try Nene chicken. You've also got the chance to win $500 right now with Battle of the Sexes. This is a classic game on the Fox, and we have brought it back. And the women are leading 10 to the men, 7. We've got a 3-point head start on you?
3: No, just a three-point lead. Yeah. You've got a
2: 3-point lead. I always thought I should do football commentating, but no.
3: Oh,
2: not.
3: God. If you weren't watching the game and you're doing, you wouldn't know who was winning. You'd have no idea. You'd be like, what?
2: Jerseys. I know the colours.
3: Yeah.
2: That's all you need to know. Now we have Eliza from Dingley. Morning, Liz.
4: Morning. Yeah, the girls.
2: Eliza, you could be winning $500, but there is a man. He's trying to take it from you. His name is Jaden in Roeville. Morning, Jaden.
5: Good morning. Come on, the boys.
3: You need this. Eliza, I just want to say congratulations. It was Nurse Day yesterday, so you're a nurse?
4: Yeah, I know. I found out at the end of the shift.
3: Yeah. It was National Nurse Day yesterday, and we celebrate all the nurses.
2: We should celebrate nurses every day. We should pay them more. We should give them more benefits.
3: Yes.
2: Nurses. Where is a picket line? I'll stand on it.
3: Yeah, let's do it. I'll do it with you.
2: We love you, Eliza, but obviously this is fair. And Jaden's a teacher. We love our teachers.
3: We do.
2: I'll definitely get on the picket line for you as well, Jaden.
5: Thank you.
3: It's not parent-teacher interviews.
2: Frontline workers, they need us. Now, you know the deal here. It's a best of three general knowledge questions. Just call out the answer when you know it. You're both lovely. We want you both to win, so good luck. Question one. Who wrote the famous play Romeo and Juliet?
4: Shakespeare.
2: Eliza, you're off. Off and running. Okay, to stay in it. Good luck, Jaden. Here we go. Eliza, Jaden, first to answer. How many letters are there in the alphabet?
5: 27.
4: Oh. 26.
3: Jaden, you're a school teacher, bruh. Even I got that.
5: Oh, no.
3: Jeez,
0: oh, no.
3: That's so flattening. Where do you teach, Jaden?
2: No.
3: Give your school a pump-up, son.
2: Oh, bad luck, Jaden. Eliza, you just scored yourself $500.
4: Amazing. Thanks, guys.
3: Well, happy Nurse Day.
6: Credit to Jaden, the teacher, though. He may be waiting until he's at work to be on.
3: Nah.
2: Yeah, I agree.
6: Because I was going through Sydney Airport on Sunday morning, and one of the security guys was like, hey, I was at your show the other month at the Comedy Store. And I was like, oh, cool. And he's like, be funny now. And I go, no, it's not my time to.
3: Can I tell you to be funny now?
6: Well, I wouldn't listen.
3: But you're at work.
6: Yeah, I know. Now I will be.
3: There you go. You're on.
6: Maybe not right now, but next. Coming up next. I'll be funny next.
0: Go get yourself some Nene chicken, Cody. See if there's any left.
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0: More Grant Milky teaming up right here at 1019 The Fox. It is Fifi, Fev and Nick. Good morning, guys. 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I'll tell you what, with this very foggy weather outside at the moment, Fev, you might need to stock up because this Saturday, 3 days away, you're running out for the Ely Park Show.
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1: That's a big pack.
2: Massive pack. Now,
1: yes.
2: Oh, firstly, am I making either of you uncomfortable? Because I've just got my plastic glove on here.
1: Yeah, do you want us to bend over?
2: It's kind of the way I feel like a doctor right now.
1: Yeah, it's like the old prostate.
2: I'm actually just eating my spicy chicken from Nene Chicken, and you get these great gloves.
1: So yeah, you
2: get
1: do. All your Which is a that's a great addition.
2: Isn't it?
1: I remember when we were in, I was in Singapore and I went to a chicken place, and they gave me the gloves because I got the spot. And I'm like, this is such a great idea because obviously, if you get chilly or something and then you wipe your eyes or something a bit later on, it burns. But
3: don't worry about your eyes.
1: Hey, Nene Chicken, just your balls. Don't do that in public.
3: No, if you go to the loo and forget that you got chilly on your hands,
1: wouldn't matter with yours anyway, it's always on fire.
2: Now let's focus on Saturday.
3: All spicy sauce.
2: There's been a lot of discussions and conversations behind the scenes about the logistics of Saturday. The weather, because we've been a bit concerned about the forecast.
1: Yeah, I did a 10-day forecast.
2: You did?
1: 6 days ago.
2: And it wasn't great.
1: And then you said, don't worry about that.
2: Yeah, because it's a 10-day forecast.
1: Because it was going to be storms and pouring all day.
2: The bomb can't even usually get a 24-hour forecast, right, Lynn? Josiah, officially, what is the bomb saying?
0: Okay, the official, as of this morning, it's going to be partly cloudy Saturday, so that's good. Medium chance of showers.
1: Shower or two.
0: Most likely in the afternoon and evening.
1: Which is perfect.
0: Up to 3 mil.
1: So 22 Arvo, max.
0: We don't know if Arvo means 12 or if it means 4 p.m.
1: 12 o'clock game, 22 max.
2: Bring your ponchos.
1: Perfect.
2: What about that? Just pop a poncho in your bag.
1: I reckon it'll rain at about 3. And we'll be already done by then. We'll be on the froths.
2: Well, I love this. I had no voice yesterday and I wasn't unable to be here, but I believe in our meeting.
1: Oh, my God.
2: Somebody suggested a way of creating a good forecast.
1: Yeah.
2: Is this right? Is Zara, a wonderful new team member to the show, Zara, what did Zara suggest?
4: She suggested burying a raw sausage in the ground was what was going to get us across the line.
1: And we thought this lady is crazy. And then the only female on the team yesterday, Gemma, was like, yeah, that's a thing. What? That's
2: Gemma,
1: not a thing.
2: Please explain.
5: So it's a thing, like a lot of people do it the night before their weddings where they, it's
1: planting a sausage.
5: I guess a wives' tale. You bury a raw sausage in your back garden?
1: Oh. Yeah, well,
3: I buried a chipolata the night before.
1: I didn't go to the back garden, I went the front garden.
5: So we did it for my best friend's wedding. There was forecast to be rain. Next morning, perfect sunshine.
2: And you put a sausage in the ground?
5: Yeah, in the Airbnb we were staying at.
1: I don't know how we're not making fun of all this.
2: 131060, is this a thing?
3: I've never heard of that until yesterday, and now it's two people in this
2: building. Never heard of this. Actually, Zara has, we've got her on the line. She's called through. Are you there, Zara?
6: Yeah, good morning.
2: Good morning.
6: How are you going?
2: Zara, I'm sorry I wasn't in the meeting to help defend this suggestion.
6: Even though shocked.
2: I would struggle a little bit. But is this worked before?
6: I mean, I haven't personally tried it, but I've seen that it works a lot, but it has to be raw and you have to plant it vertically, apparently. And then if you put mustard and onions with it, you get like extra points for it to be good weather.
2: Even better.
6: And look, I feel like if it's going to rain, you may as well give it a crack. Like, what's the harm in doing that?
2: I do. Yeah, Zara, I see what you're saying. Unbelievably, Bianca from Calcalo's called through too.
3: Bianca,
2: are you burying sausages?
7: Yes, me and my husband eloped in Lake Como. It was literally torrential downpour. I'm crying. I'm calling my mum. Anyway, we plant a sausage the next day, sunshine through the windows. You believe it.
1: Had a good night.
7: No comment.
2: I did not expect this.
1: No.
2: I mean, I don't, it's superstitions in general for me because I like the, I find them cute. I even sort of might do one because it feels good, but I don't know.
1: Yeah,
2: I don't believe in them.
3: My wife's a like, if a black cat crosses her path, she'll go the other way. She's not going that way anymore.
1: Really?
3: Yeah. She will go.
2: See,
1: she's had bad luck. She married you.
3: Oh, I know. Yeah, you must have forgot at some point. Clearly broke a mirror or 10.
1: You did when you looked at it.
8: Fifi, Fev, and Nick, we're talking home renovations. Fifi's been doing the renos recently, and what she found has shocked everyone.
9: We were always told that our house was built by a bootlegger, and now we actually have some proof.
8: It's crazy what you can find under a floor.
10: Once the carpeting was taken out, we discovered that there was a bowling alley.
8: And we want to hear from you. What have you found during your home renovation? 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
13: 1019 The Fox. Police and speed cameras are there to keep you safe. 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A message from the TAC. The Ring Road making a strong case for the worst freeway south of the equator. A crash Altona bound after Sunshine Avenue, the right-hand lane closed. The lanes back to the Calder, then another crash after it at Ballarat Road in the left-hand lane. 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
6: Yeah, morning, 20 minutes past 7. How good is a Wednesday here at the Foxes? Fifi, Feb and Nick.
7: Remember only a few months ago, we were very nearly dragged into the Justin Baldoni, Blake Lively court case. Well, we're about to be dragged into another one, I think, thanks to you, Fev. Yeah.
16: Have we
7: about
16: got one?
7: To end up back in the Hollywood Law Courts.
25: Oh, no.
6: What did you say, Fev?
25: I don't know what I've done.
6: Who are you friends with? Let's find out. We'll talk about it after Olivia Rodrigo.

0: Good on you, Olivia Rodrigo. Drop dead at the Fox. 7, 24, 21 degrees. It is that foggy outside most of Melbourne at the moment. It's going to clear into a partly cloudy
1: day. It's strange, isn't it?
0: Day. It's very bizarre. All week it's going to be foggy in the mornings.
2: It was exciting at the start of the year to see Ben Affleck and Matt Damon reunited for the Rip, Goodwill Hunting, like the good old days.
1: Movie.
2: Two young up-and-comers trying to make it in Hollywood and took away an Oscar.
1: And
2: well played.
1: They lived together at that point. They
2: I know.
1: Were sharing each
2: they had
1: other's
2: no money. And
1: crazy.
2: Now they're both superstars in their own right, but they've come together for the Rip. Now, I have to be honest, I've yet to watch it. Oh. Netflix,
1: I watched it. Yeah, Netflix. So good. Very good.
2: Very good.
1: Yeah, good movie.
2: And in it, obviously, it's crime-based,
1: yep.
2: And they...
3: you really haven't watched it.
1: They're coppers.
3: It's a movie of sorts.
1: they're coppers about it's about cartel and drugs and dodgy cops and yeah.
2: I mean, I love all that stuff, but mate, I think I've OD'd on it. I honestly think I've OD'd on crime at the moment. I've seen every storyline you could possibly.
1: Well, I'll tell you, you've seen storylines, but I didn't. To the end, I didn't pick it because I thought that one was.
2: I'll watch it now.
1: Yeah.
2: Twist.
1: Yeah.
2: This is like the sixth sense.
1: Yeah.
2: Stop talking. I want to watch
1: end,
2: it.
1: I was like, geez.
2: Okay, stop talking.
1: Good.
3: Yeah. They were both dead the whole time.
2: I'm bringing it up though because you spoke to them at the start of the year.
1: Yeah, I did.
2: You came back from our summer holidays. The Easter holidays?
1: No, it was
2: summer.
1: Holidays. I interviewed them in Singapore in January.
2: That's right.
1: Yes.
2: And they were talking about how they were on. To get into their characters, they actually joined a South Florida police force and tailed the guys.
4: This is a very specific unit, what these guys do. And so we went actually down to Miami and worked with the actual team, this actual tactical narcotics team. And they were very generous with their time. They took us on operations. They talked to us. We hung out with them. And that was a huge part. Like, it's really one of the really fun parts of this job.
2: It's funny Matt said they were very generous with their time because they're not being generous now. Two South Florida police officers are suing Ben and Matt.
3: Come on.
2: They are suing them. Apparently, it was supposed to be fictionalized narrative, and they're saying they used too many real life details.
3: Oh,
1: yeah.
3: Come on.
2: So they're like, we didn't expect to see our actual lives on the screen.
1: But that's if Hollywood, we spoke about it in the meeting, if Hollywood come knocking and you allow these guys in and they portray you perfectly.
2: Fair game.
1: That is, that's well done to the actors because they've nailed it. They're saying it's too real. What? If they were so far off, the comments would be going, oh, it's so far-fetched, that would never happen. They nailed it.
2: Yeah, they made it too accurate.
1: Too accurate. Now they're suing them. What?
2: I love those two police officers. At first, I thought it was a whole Miami-Dade police force. I'm like, wow, this would be a big court case. Just two of them have gone, I reckon we can make some money.
3: But don't you say, are they slightly dodgy cops in the movie?
1: Well, I don't want to give it. I don't. I don't want to give it away. But these cops are like, even if they go, hey, I'm suing. Therefore, what are you doing wrong?
3: Yeah,
1: why are you so worried? But if, hey, just shut up and don't say a word. Yeah. No one thinks it's real. Now we go.
2: I wasn't even going to watch it, but now I'm going to watch it.
5: 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One AFL superstar. One exhausted comedian. 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
8: 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It's intervention time for the Ring Road. It's off to rehab following its addiction to crashes this morning. Several already. The most recent just after Sunshine Avenue, Altona bound, just cleared. Delays still remain back to the Calder. Cherry's May driveaway sale ends Monday. 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Cherry, for the road ahead. And now you're up to date with the Fox's Fifi, Fev and Nick.
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6: Morning, Melbourne. I'm Alexandra Bright. 75,000 Aussies will be helped to buy their first home thanks to changes to negative gearing and the capital gains tax discount. Seven's political editor Mike Riley says last night's federal budget is aimed at younger Aussies.
7: This is for younger Australians, so younger voters coming into the system and those who are disillusioned at the moment and feeling helpless and hopeless, really, in the housing market.
6: Workers will also get a $250 tax offset, though not until 2028. Victoria Police says it's committed to holding family violence perpetrators to account. There have been a shocking 161 family violence call-outs to police in the Dandenong division in just a week. That includes a 28-year-old man who allegedly killed his family dog and persistently contravened an intervention order. One of the theories behind the attacks on Melbourne entertainment venues is the illegal activity of promoters and security guards. A forum has been held for operators by police. And Victorian magistrates have been denied an extra 2 weeks' annual leave amid concerns court backlogs would spiral. Here's your Foxcast. Yes, Melbourne, another foggy start to the day that will clear to a partly cloudy day. 21 the top, 21 again tomorrow, and sunny in the city right now, sitting on 10 degrees. 30 grand down, another 70 to go, thanks to the Foxes. 100k payday. 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
12: Massive Wednesday, very foggy outside. Get you through the morning. You can see the sun trying to poke its head out and sort things out. It'll be a while till
13: really
12: we see that.
13: Oh, the blue sky, it's not too bad out there, bro.
12: It's here in the city. It's a bit of a blanket right across our beautiful city at the moment. After 8 o'clock, V, you're going to tell us a story, but this is a fascinating one. You're very lucky to be alive. We're not exaggerating.
14: No, lucky to be alive. I have been living in a ticking time bomb and did not know.
15: Okay. You in your car when you drive?
14: No. Oh.
13: You didn't listen to the show yesterday, Boxy, but we uncovered something that Josiah has been doing.
12: Oh, yeah.
13: He has been working on a job site after work and he may have broken his foot. And we alluded to, does Fee know that he's doing your reno? Is that it?
14: That would be very nice. I'd love to have you there.
12: I would. You know, I've got
13: he
12: a couple
13: drops
12: days.
13: Everything.
12: I've got a couple days free. Actually, I can't walk at the moment. So
16: you can't do the reno.
13: You're not qualified.
16: You are not a skilled tradesman,
12: mate. Who is? Come on,
14: who is? You're the best.
12: Mate, I was driving the bobcat without a bobcat license. I know what I'm doing.
16: Oh my God.
14: You're amazing.
12: You drive forklifts now as well?
14: Can you?
12: Yeah.
14: Don't you need a license for that?
12: I was driving them at 14 when I was a landscaper. Anyway.
15: Hold on. When you say when you're a landscaper, like when Fee was a young farmer?
12: Yeah, I worked at a landscape centre.
13: Did you?
16: Oh,
13: yeah.
16: Hold on. Like a Chris Amari's plant farm.
13: Oh, don't you? Whoa.
12: Hey, hello. Up next though, Fee, I believe, and we can tell because you had yesterday off, but you are still recovering from Friday night, your big surprise birthday.
14: Yes. And I had a big surprise the following morning. I haven't talked to you through this, but the morning after my big surprise party. I put through a call to a team member of ours that wasn't expecting it.
12: Let's talk about it after this. Alex Warren, good morning. How do

0: Alex Warren, 101.9 The Fox, it's Fever Dream. Hope you have a beautiful start to your Wednesday. 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
1: I felt like I woke up in a fever dream on Saturday morning. Now, to give this all context again, I had my amazing surprise birthday party on Friday night that I didn't see coming.
2: Disney-themed.
1: Ocean's 12 at Crown, karaoke, like 6 hours of nonstop karaoke to the point that I damaged my throat, my voice.
2: Cocktails were flowing.
1: But what you did know though, I was having, if I could have planned a party, it would not have been on Friday because the lead up was not necessarily fun. So I damaged my car earlier that week. You may recall this story. I had my boot up and then I lowered my garage door, which scraped all the way down the boot of my car.
3: You somehow drove your house into your car, which is truly incredible stuff.
2: Who put the house there?
1: Anyway, off my car went on Monday to the panel beaters.
4: Yeah.
1: And on Thursday, I got my car back from the panel beater. Mm-hmm. I was wrapped, got my car back. And then on Friday morning, I was driving to work and I had a sign on my car, not a sign. It talks to me sometimes. It put up something on the dash. And
3: let me go.
2: And she goes, oh, what's these lights? Oh, what's happening
3: let me
2: here?
3: Go.
2: Oh.
3: I'm scared.
2: That's exactly how it went. I was on the phone. What's up, the lights?
1: Well, Fev, it was an alarming message. Yeah. There was like a big alarm sign and it said, pull over carefully, electrical fault. So when I contact the dealership and say, hey, something's happened, they were like, don't drive the car. We're sending someone to your car.
3: So I assume something at the, you don't have to say the name of the panel beaters, but something's happened at the panel beaters where they've taken a panel off or nudged it.
1: Yeah. Probably something. So anyway, the dealership came out, the guy looked at it and said, I can't fix this here. We're going to have to tow your car to the dealership. So then this is Friday morning. I watch my car get towed. Got to pick up kids from school. I've got running around to do. I'm ringing Carrie going, I reckon tonight's not a good night. Like, I just think maybe we do this next week. But she's like, no, we're full steam ahead. So then I go do my surprise party. Loved it at the time of my life. Barely slept. Woke up in the morning and I've got to go back to mum duties. And that was, I had to go and pick up all Trixie's friends and I was taking them all to go and see the Billie Eilish documentary at the cinema. And I suddenly went, oh, I don't have a car.
2: Ah. Oh, no.
1: So then needed to hire a car and contact the dealership. And they said, they will bring you a car. The guy turned up with the car. And I don't know what time this was. So I'm now turning to our wonderful James Blake, who's in the studio.
5: Morning.
1: James Blake, what time did I call you?
5: It was quite reasonable. It was around about 10 a.m.
1: Okay.
5: Lucy, my fiance, and I, we were recovering from last night.
1: You didn't expect the party girl to call you?
3: Yeah. He's still out.
2: It's still on.
5: It was
3: She's
5: a big surprise.
2: 161, come and join us.
5: And it was a very hurried call of JB, do you have my license? Do you have a copy of my license? Because if anyone would have one, you would have one.
2: Why?
3: Oh, my God.
1: So the guy came, right, and he said, I just need your license because I'm giving you a car.
2: But why would he have your license?
1: So I stood there and I looked at Ray and I said, oh, Ray.
3: Ray, do you know Leon?
2: Leon would have just been getting home from the dark.
3: Yeah.
1: To give this context, I'm in the middle of a house reno at the moment. I'm living at my mum's. And in my brain, I'm like, it's just hard enough for me to remember keys, phone, credit card. The license has slipped through the keeper and I'm like, oh, Ray, would a copy of my license do? And he said, yes, anything.
3: Do you have it on your phone on the Vic Roads app?
1: Probably, but what's the password? Do you know what? Enough with government apps and passwords.
3: Yeah.
1: I'm cooked. I'm done. I'm not doing it anymore. I'll give up my Medicare, my MyGov, all of it. I don't know how to get back into those accounts. And it was the same with Vic Roads. And then I thought, I remember last year JB was trying to – what were you trying to do for me?
5: I was trying to set up an OnlyFans for you.
1: He's trying to set up an OnlyFans.
2: Did you tell Ray this?
3: Oh, no. Ray would have been
1: mad.
3: Ray would
1: have been like, well, where is it? I have a vague memory of James Blake asking me for my license. So, of course, I think the phone call on Saturday morning were like this. Hey, JB, loved last night, by the way. You're one of the best dressed. Because he was. He came as sadness from inside out.
2: And it was sad.
1: And it gave me the biggest belly laugh. He had the blue wig on, the glasses, and he looked sad.
2: I thought he looked like the Scooby-Doo. What was his name?
5: Oh, Velma.
1: He looked like Velma with a blue wig.
2: I'm like, hey, Scooby.
1: But you didn't have my...
5: Didn't have your license, which is unfortunate, but I've got
3: Did the call go like that, though, JB? Good morning, JB. Thank you for the party last night. It was fantastic.
5: No, it was just best on ground. Very well done. Now, quick one. I do have your passport if you ever need that. You've got 2 years left before that one expires.
1: Yes,
2: and then you know.
5: Quick question. Your Medicare, that looks the one I've got, that expired in December. Have you renewed that one?
1: Nope.
2: Nope.
5: Okay. All right. So I've got that. I've got your passport. And I've also got access to all of your work emails via your password as well. If you ever need that.
2: You could literally take everything.
1: This is
3: You're
1: trust
3: a better man than me, JB.
1: I trust him.
2: I'd be
3: turning up to work in a helicopter. Don't know how this happened.
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11: 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A breakdown for the West Gate. It's on the Montague Street outbound entry ramp and a crash in Bangholme. Frankston Dandenong Road northbound at Thompson's Road. An incident Tarnit Boundary Road at Hopkins Road. 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
12: 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It's Brad Board on the Fox. 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
30: Yeah, half the city's covered in fog. Half is starting to clear out again. It's a similar day to yesterday. Just wild weather, isn't it? Nice, though. Sunny for the next few days.
2: Beautiful afternoon again yesterday.
30: Including it was stunning, wasn't
2: it? Beautiful.
30: Ely Park Sharks, Saturday, Whitehorse Reserve, Box Hill. Fev is running out. Hughesy is a teammate. Amy Shark. Halftime entertainment's at 12 p.m. We cannot wait to see you all there. But up next, Fev, in preparation for Saturday's gig, what are you doing? Are you training down at the park, or what else have you been up to?
2: cute, Josiah. No, I've been stumped by a 7-year-old.
30: Okay. Mm. What has she done? What has she asked you?
2: I was bewildered.
30: We'll find out after this at the Fox.

0: 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You can catch her in Beast in cinemas now. You can also see her Saturday now. Her set list was released to our producers. That song Fair you were singing the whole way through will be performed this Saturday.
1: Yes. Yeah.
2: Tell them all I said hi. She'll be, I hope she's singing the biggest D.
0: I'd say she will. She is as well. Great. Yeah, we've got another thumbs up. Amy Shark at 12 PM, Whitehorse Reserve, Box Hill. Halftime entertainment.
1: Hopefully
0: it's going to be
1: a
0: ripping
1: a few
0: day.
1: Snags before then.
0: It's a free gig as
1: it's
0: well.
1: It's a free gig. If I haven't kicked any, I might eat one at halftime because there's going to be plenty of Barbies. They had a big day yesterday. We had work and had a little bit of a meeting. Went to footy training. Had a couple more meetings. And I got home, had a nice glass of red, sat down, watched the news because obviously the Michael Voss story happened. So my brain was cooked. Went to bed early. Laid in bed, watched a bit of NCIS, love NCIS, puts me to sleep, gets me into a nice little relaxation. It's like my zen. It's like you hear the music and you go, bang, nostalgia.
3: That and Temazepam. Yeah,
1: no Temazepams. I've got a healthy sleeping pill that you take. I brought it from the chemist warehouse.
3: I must say, I don't know how you and Fee fall asleep listening to like crime stuff. Crime shows.
1: Why?
3: I don't know. Just say it's quite intense.
2: I know, it's fascinating.
1: Yeah.
2: I love it.
1: Yeah, it's the best.
2: Love the intrigue.
1: Yeah. It just really gets you, you know, it just makes you go, makes you not think because they're doing all the thinking for you.
3: Murder scene. Yeah. No.
1: Yeah, they're doing all the, they're doing it. Like Ducky and all that, they're all getting there. Donozo and
2: Ducky's not doing much anymore.
1: No, Ducky, he brown bread. He's cutting bread. And then Toby was on her, she was running around all when I got home, picked her up from school, running around, gets on her iPad, blah, blah, blah. I'm in bed. Toby's bedtime, 8:30, comes up to bed. Dad, I've got homework to do. Bro, it's 8:30. Yeah. Dad's about to fall asleep. You need to brush your teeth and get to bed. But I've got homework. I need you to help me. She's brought a piece of paper in with a pen.
3: And out of all the people in that house to ask.
1: I know. No, but I'm good at, and the topic was maths. And okay. I'm good at math. Yep. Very good at math. She said, I need you to help me with diagonal multiplication. Cool. I go, sorry, what? I don't know.
3: What is that?
1: I don't know what that is. And she goes, it's when you got to do lines and then you do this, but I can't do the questions because then I know the answers. So you got to put down the questions. And then I go, I don't know what you're talking about.
2: I've never heard of that.
1: She's in grade two. I don't know how to do grade two math.
2: Diagonal multiplication. Never heard
1: of that term. I did maths methods in year 12. I don't know how to do diagonal math.
3: Were you maths methods?
1: Yeah.
3: Nice work.
1: Teacher was hot. I did that. We had her on air. Miss Lucci.
2: Too, yes.
1: She did maths and maths methods, and she was a Carlton supporter, so I knew I was going to pass. She wasn't going to fail me. And I had no idea. I was stumped. I said, honey, I don't know what you're – and she's like, how do you not know what that is? You're an adult. And I was like, what are they teaching these kids?
2: This is me all the time.
1: Yeah, and I thought you'd relate to this.
3: Was that it?
1: Yep, something like that. I don't know what that is.
3: I don't know. It looks like a bingo card.
2: It's like noughts and crosses. Yeah,
1: or it looks like Sudoku.
2: Do they still do long division? Do kids do long division?
1: Yeah, but I think the terminologies have all changed.
2: I've never seen that in my life.
1: No, and for a grade...
2: Does that mean there was a maths discovery since we did maths in primary
1: school? Yeah, they try to reinvent stuff to stimulate the children's brain.
3: No, this is saying it goes back to medieval times.
2: Really?
3: Yeah. They're doing old maths.
1: I literally don't understand that. And I was like, I thought grade two was occasionally wear your pants, you go outside, you play sport, you go in, you do some finger painting.
3: Yeah. Someone brings in a cake for their birthday.
1: And then you're watching, I don't know, something on
3: Shrek.
1: TV.
3: Shrek, they wheel in a TV,
1: they
3: put Shrek
1: on. TV, but they're doing long, what was it?
2: Diagonal multiplication.
1: Please.
2: You know what you could do? You could ask about this at a parent-teacher interview.
3: Oh.
1: Why would I ask that? I don't need to learn it. Hey, don't. Teacher, can you please teach my kid and not for her to bring, in grade two, homework home to a father that doesn't know? You make me look stupid to my kid. Teach my kid.
3: You might have to go back to school like Billy Madison.
1: Back to school. I hope I don't get in a fight.
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6: 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Headaches remain on the ring road Altona about approaching Sunshine Avenue following an earlier crash and a crash in Bangholme, Frankston, Dandenong Road northbound at Thompson's Road being attended to. 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
2: Morning, Melbourne. I'm Alexandra Bryant. Levelling the playing field for first-time buyers, that's what the government's aiming to do with last night's federal budget. Treasurer Jim Chalmers telling Seven the changes to negative gearing and the capital gains tax discount will help tens of thousands buy their first homes.
11: But recognising that the intersection of the housing market and the tax system is locking too many younger people out of housing. And so the changes that we announced last night, we expect it to mean another 75,000 first home buyers in the system, and that's a good thing.
2: A 14-year-old boy and two girls aged 15 and 16 have been remanded in custody over a wild crime spree. It's alleged they stole two cars, then approached two teenage boys in Manor Lakes early yesterday morning, one of which was stabbed, the other was struck by a vehicle. One of the boys, a 15-year-old, was left with critical injuries. A thief is under police guard in hospital after injuring himself while blowing up an ATM at Queen Vic Market. Two others fled the scene early this morning. And police say one of the theories behind the attacks on Melbourne entertainment venues is the illegal activity of promoters and security guards.
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2: Now with your Foxcast, here's Paige. She's 8 and goes to school at Oakley Grammar.
13: Thanks, Alex. Today in Melbourne, it will be partly cloudy with a top of 21 degrees. Tomorrow it will be sunny with a top of 21 degrees again. On Saturday in Box Hill, it is partly cloudy with a small chance of rain in the evening. 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Go the Sharks!
2: Go, Paige. You nailed that, Paige. Great two at Oakley Grammar. Well done, Paige. You did a great job.
0: Yeah, good to get the weather for Box Hill as well. Going to be clear. Cannot wait to see you all down there. More on that very soon. But, Paige, well done. And if you want to read out the weather here at the Fox Kids, we'd love you to anytime. Ask your parents to register. 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It's somewhere up there.
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0: $1,000. We've got it. We want to give it away. Jade in Cranbourne. Morning, Jade.
1: Hello.
0: Jade. Hey. Oh, you sound very happy this morning.
1: I am. I think I'm nearly in tears just from getting through.
0: Oh, Jade. Well, this is a big moment. And you can do this, Jade. We believe in you. And you just relax into it and just say the words that pop into your head. Just make sure every word begins with the letter.
2: The letter E, Jade. And Fee and I did this earlier this morning on the couch, and we did really well. Mm. We only missed one, and I'm going to give you the one we missed. Question 9, the letter E, a Justin Bieber song, Eye Candy.
1: Oh, okay. Yeah, that would have stumped me as well. Yeah.
0: Horrible question.
3: Yeah, that is rough.
0: So there we go. Eye Candy is the Justin Bieber song, Jade. 30 seconds, 10 questions. You can do this. Are you ready?
1: Okay, I'm ready.
0: Okay, here we go. For $10,000, the letter E, question 1. Name an animal.
1: Elephant.
0: A vegetable.
1: Eggplant.
0: A footy team.
1: Pass.
0: Something you bake.
1: Shivers. A pass.
0: A Halloween costume.
1: Elsa.
0: A televised event.
1: Shivers. Pass.
0: A six-letter word.
1: Oh, no.
3: I'm
1: so terrible.
2: Jade, I love how you wanted to swear so much, but you got your little babies in the back seat.
3: Shivers.
0: I haven't heard shivers for years. I love shivers.
3: Oh, freaking heck. Yeah. A footy team, you could have said Essendon, or Ely Park Sharks.
2: And I get it. Like, she's going to forget Essendon.
0: I think everyone has.
3: Yeah.
1: Essendon forgot. Well, my brother-in-law actually barracks for Essendon, so I
3: should have. Yeah.
2: Poor man.
1: Yeah.
3: Rough. Something you bake, you could have said English muffins, a televised event, the Emmys or Eurovision, a six-letter word, engage.
1: Oh,
0: do you know what, Jade? You were fabulous, though. You were a lot of fun, and we have $100 for you to spend at Chemist Warehouse.
1: That is awesome. That is so awesome. Thank you so much.
4: That's all right. Have fun in there. There's so much to choose from, including the Chemist Warehouse Mayhem Sale, which is on now. Good news, Alpha Bucks is back. Tomorrow morning, we play at 5:30, 6:38 every morning here at the Fox. Oh, Fee, what's happening with you?
0: Okay, I've started some renos, and I've only just found out I was living in a ticking time bomb. Like, literally, I'm lucky to be alive.
4: Okay, let's find out what happened, what went wrong after Taylor Swift at the Fox morning.

0: Thank you, Taylor. 8:21 21's the top today. Partly cloudy day. Fog lifting for most of Melbourne. That they were affected over the next hour or so. It should leave. Good morning, guys. What is happening with you, Fee?
1: Well, a few weeks into a reno, doing a little house reno. Never lived through a reno before. And when I say lived through it, I've moved in with Mum, the girls and I.
2: Mm-hmm.
1: We're living with Mum, basically camping in her spare room. When I say camping, all our clothes are like in piles, can't find anything. But we're loving it. It's actually really nice being with Mum. And I was sick yesterday, so I got to be sick.
2: And she made you some soup.
1: And Mum was able to make dinner. I had a nice sticky pork and rice for dinner.
2: That's nice.
1: Yeah, it was really good.
2: Do you keep getting, because obviously Pearl's looking after her daughter, making dinner, and Al's there, and the kids. Do you get these messages from Uber Eats saying, where are you?
1: They are interested.
3: They'd be throwing you some codes.
2: Oh, they'd be going, hey, 50% off your next delivery. Yeah. Where have you gone?
3: We'll feed it to you. We'll do the aeroplane with the spoon. Please order something. We miss you.
1: Now, something was discovered by my electrician. I don't know which trades are doing what, but what would
3: electrician
1: gas
3: does the electricity. gas plumber.
1: The plumber.
3: Gas plumber,
1: yes. A wonderful plumber. He was very alarmed by something. Now, I don't know if you remember this. It was about, we were in, just when we came out of lockdown, I thought I'll do my kitchen bet. When I bought the house, back before Trixie was born, the bench top was like a porous limestone, and that was the look. But what the problem with real limestone is it stains. So every bit of lemon, tea, it just had coffee stains all over. It was disgusting. I just wanted to get it out. So about 6 years ago, I got a new bench top, and I got off the gas stove and I put in one of the electric what do you call them? The ones where you just press a button and it's on.
2: It goes on.
1: I got one of those. Mm. So whoever did this at the time disconnected my gas stove. And the gas pipe was in this cupboard. Now, for the last 6 years, and this the plumber showed me this.
2: They didn't remove
1: it. It's insane. There's any plumbers listening will understand this. So there is a little tap. Yeah. And you turn it on and the gas is on, you turn off.
2: Mm-hmm.
1: Now, the guy at the time just left it sitting there in a cupboard. Now, it's the cupboard I put my breadboards in. So every time I put a breadboard in over the last 6 years, if it had just landed the wrong way on the tap, it would have turned the gas on and we would have been sleeping in the next room and not woken up the next morning.
2: And then when you...
1: Isn't that insane?
2: Or when you went down for your morning coffee and your ciggy, you would have blown it up.
1: Well, that's not... Mm. Doesn't sound like me, does it? But... It was amazing.
3: I was going to say, it makes sense why you've just been passing out a bunch.
2: Yeah. Your birthday.
3: Gas sandwiches boxy over there.
1: They couldn't believe
2: that
1: had just been left in a working cupboard that I was pulling things in and out of every day.
2: So
1: and
2: lazy.
1: one wrong move and the house was just gassed. It was like a massive.
2: I'm just thinking about that headline.
3: When Lucci was pregnant with Charlie, we were renting a joint in Flemington. She's like, her smell when she's pregnant, she's like, I can smell gas.
2: She stinks.
3: Oh. And I'm like, no. She just smell is so good. She's like, I can smell gas. Real estate agent sent someone out. No, there's no gas leak. And she's like, Nick, I can smell gas. You've got to send someone else. So we called the gas company. They sent someone out with a meter and went, yeah, there's gas leaks all. It's like.
1: Whoa.
3: Sorry, we've just been smelling gas.
2: Just scanning you.
3: Yeah. We found one spot at the back.
2: Just goes all red.
3: But it's so scary, the gas leak.
1: I know it is, but we're in renos. This always comes out in a reno. Like the things you find out about your house. 131060, did you start a reno and realise, the whole house has been eaten by termites? Or I've known people who didn't realise the asbestos was basically leaking into a bedroom. Like scary stuff, mold, like mold-ridden things. Like it's scary what we're living in and we don't know until we start knocking down walls.
2: Well, we did a reno through COVID and it's not as dramatic as yours, but my house is 1926, so it's over 100, 1923 or something, over 100 years old. So I had a reno and when we did the kitchen and stuff, and then there was a laundry. So we knocked out the laundry because it was like you wouldn't even be able to fit into it, Nick. It was so small. And we built wanted a big bathroom. So they knocked out walls, and then inside the walls was like a 1930 chimney. that they had people who'd been sitting over in a fire. There's like a pit, and then all these old bottles, I've still kept them. They're like beer bottles. So they must have been like the illegal alcohol they were drinking. And there was all these like green bottles, like big long necks, just sitting there. And I'm like, ooh, how cool is this?
1: That's like, you found treasure in the Reno.
2: Yeah, we found treasure. And all these bottles, and I've kept them all. And it's like, wonder what these guys were doing. Like that was that
3: drinking next to the fire.
2: But that would have been there for 100 years.
1: Actually, that's interesting.
2: It's crazy.
1: 1360. Did you find life hazards in your Reno, but also treasure?
2: Yeah.
1: Imagine knocking down a wall. Because you know, grandparents, they love to put money in walls.
2: Oh yeah, and other things.
0: What did you find in the Renos? Our number here at the Fox, 1360. Chat after this. Fifi,
4: back in 60 seconds on the Fox. Cat not giving you much in return? Treat them to the world's number one wet cat treat, Delectables, exclusive to Woolies. It gets the lick of approval.
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6: 1019 the Fox. The Eastern Freeway will be closed in both directions between Bulleen and Tram Roads from 10 p.m. Friday to 5 a.m. Monday. Significant delays expected. Search Big Build for more info. We've got moist conditions through South Melbourne. Didn't give a trigger warning for the word moist. And I've said it again. It's going well. Montague Street Waterworks, city bound between City Road and the Montague Street Bridge, the left-hand lane closed. 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
0: Absolutely you are. 16 minutes past 8 for your Wednesday. Let's get on Harry Styles.
2: We pay Harry Styles fee. Now, Aizen's sick and we've got the wonderful Oscar in this morning. And he's just walked in our studio, spraying white. He's cleaning the window.
1: I want to make it clear. Oscar Gordon is one of the elite superior professionals in his industry. Like, everybody would want Oscar Gordon working on their show, and he's cleaning our studio.
7: Yeah. It's just there's a few marks on there. And like, I can't. The sun's coming through, and I'm trying to film you guys, you know, from the other side. And there's just... I think it's maybe is it the chicken?
2: I don't know.
1: We rub Nanny chicken all over the windows.
2: Have a look at him going.
0: What a legend.
2: It's unbelievable.
0: At least you're cleaning. He's good at cleaning that, actually. Let's get on Harry Styles now. This is American Girls 1019 The Fox. Phone lines at the moment on 131060. Talking about what did you find in the Renos? A few good stories coming through at the moment. Join the conversation here with Fifi, Fev and Nick, as Fev just put a few more finger marks on the window. Good morning.

0: Good's that, Harry Styles. American Girls getting catchy and catchy. That song at the Fox, Fifi, Fev and Nick with Clean Windows now in this studio. Good morning, guys.
1: Yes, Oscar Gordon's just done a fabulous job. I don't think our windows in the studio have ever been cleaned.
0: Above and beyond.
2: I wonder if Dange would ever pick up one of those things.
1: We're speaking Renos. I am in the middle of a Reno at the moment, living at my mum's, and we just discovered that a gas pipe or the tap had just been left on in a cupboard when it was disconnected a few years ago. And we were basically living in a ticking time bomb. Yeah. It literally could have gassed ourselves in our sleep any day of the week.
2: Lucky you got a Reno, because if you didn't get the Reno, that'd still be there.
3: And again, Fee's always talking about, I get home and I just need a blanket on. I just lie on the couch. I just don't want to think. You can't think.
1: What did you discover in a Reno? Claire in Werribee. Hi, Claire.
4: Good morning. Love the show.
1: Thanks, Claire.
4: When renovating my grandmother's house, we found an adult toy in her roof.
1: Oh, in the roof. Not a handy place to put anything that you wanted access to. Your grandma's or?
4: Yes, no. We believe so. So when she was in hospital, Mum confirmed that she didn't need to go through and clean out the third drawer. But no, it was in the roof.
0: Wow.
1: Ooh, okay.
2: Granny.
1: Well,
2: good on her.
1: Yeah.
0: Good on you, man.
1: Expect that. No. You don't expect that in your house, but why not?
0: It's just a human.
1: Exactly.
0: Doing human things.
1: Thank you, Claire. Kylie in Williamstown. Hi, Kylie.
5: Morning. How are you?
2: Kyle.
1: Yes,
2: morning.
1: Good. What did you find?
5: So a few years ago, we bought a renovator. A few things didn't work, one of which was the ducted heating, which was inside the roof cavity. So we got a guy out to fix that, and it was all good for a few years. Then when our house was pulled apart to complete the renovation, they said to me, what happened with the fire in your roof? So the ducted heating had caught fire whilst living there with two small children and thankfully put itself out.
0: Wow.
1: Far out.
5: Yeah. There's all smoke damage.
0: Runs out of oxygen.
1: You lived through a fire.
5: Lived through a fire. Didn't even know.
2: Didn't smell it or anything?
5: No.
0: Wow.
5: No.
1: Because the other night I set my wig on fire and I smelled it instantly.
5: Definitely smell that.
1: Yeah, I did. Whoa, that is lucky. It's those near misses in life that really...
2: Sliding doors.
1: Yeah, they are. Thanks, Kylie. Nikki in Oakley. Hi, Nikki.
6: Hey. Hi, how are you guys?
2: We're great.
6: My brother was renovating his house and we were ripping up floorboards and we found a woman's shoe, a woman's handbag, and these bones.
0: Nothing to see there. Put the new floor down. What?
6: We freaked out, called the police, and within seconds, like, the street had been locked down or they were all piling into the house and basically saying, listen, if these end up being human bones, you know we're going to have to dig up everything and dig up the whole house. And we're just no. So it ended up being a dog. It was a large dog. Oh. Thank God, because we freaked out. We were just... Yeah, so we found bones, a woman's handbag, and shoes.
1: So does that mean the dog just was in that cupboard? In the...
6: He must have just dragged them underneath the house. I don't know, because it was an old house in Paran, one of those old single terrace homes. So who knows how long it had been there for, because the shoe wasn't, like, I don't know, didn't look like a modern shoe.
2: Yeah.
1: Do you know what impresses me, actually, on that? I watch a lot of crime docos, as you know. It impresses me when people know they've stumbled upon a human bone. Because I wouldn't know. No. I just assume it was a bone, an animal bone. You know, when they go, no, that's a human femur.
2: Yeah, it just depends how big it is, I'm assuming.
1: Yeah. How you know?
2: Yeah, because they might have thought that was a young human because the bones would have been a lot smaller. So if there was a big, massive bone like that, okay, that could be someone's leg.
1: Wouldn't you see paws, though?
2: Yeah. Well, they don't have paws. It'll be bone.
1: Yeah, but they see claws.
0: Oh, no, he's talking about the dog, you're talking about the human.
2: Yeah, but the human dog wouldn't have a paw.
0: There's no human dog.
2: I mean, the
0: Ruh-roh.
2: Scooby. No, it'd be a bone. We've all got, it'd be a skeleton.
1: Yeah, no, but don't the little cartilage, you'd see a little paw.
0: No.
3: Four?
0: You're talking about human bones, Fev. Fee, you are talking about dog bones, but you're not listening to each other. Fev's going, the toes, and you're like, no, they're claws.
2: No, I'm talking about a dog.
0: What?
2: No, you're wrong. I'm talking about a dog. I'm saying
0: you listening to Fee?
2: She's saying the dog's got paws, and I'm saying if it's a little human, it's a skeleton, so it'd be the same sort of bone.
0: Yeah.
1: Human foot is the same as a dog foot.
3: No.
1: Are you right?
2: Depends how, mate, a chihuahua to a baby.
1: No.
2: You don't reckon?
1: No.
2: How would you know that?
3: Because I've seen a chihuahua and I've seen a baby.
2: Skeleton?
3: Are you ever like, hey, why is someone walking that baby on a leash?
2: No, but no.
3: Oh, sorry, it's a chihuahua. No, but easily the bones confused.
2: When the dog's there, it's not just laying there. Like, the bones are there. So obviously dirt, they would have dug it up and they've all moved. Mm. So you're not going to say, oh, that's a dog because it looks like a dog.
3: But they don't have all the, they don't have the same toes.
2: Yeah,
3: and
2: no, but you don't know that.
1: They don't have phalanges. Oh, no.
3: I've seen a dog.
2: What? Phalanges.
3: Yeah, your fingers and the...
1: Your fingers are phalanges. James Blake is desperate to speak.
7: I rarely ever hop on in vehement agreement with Fev, but yes.
2: Thank you.
7: Dog paws do look like...
1: Why did we let him on?
2: But you two are trying to make me sound stupid. I do that myself.
3: No.
2: They're the same.
3: Dog paws and a baby's foot don't look the same.
1: Nothing alike.
3: I don't think so.
7: Honestly, you look at dog skeleton and some of those feet look like human feet.
2: Yeah.
1: But Nick, this is just James. Sorry, just doing a comparison of his own eyes.
2: What do you think that is? That's a foot.
1: A foot of a dog.
2: Yeah, but that
1: there's only four. Look at his little finger. That is not a human finger.
2: People are born with toes missing.
3: Hey, quick question. Is there a gas leak in here?
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29: Morning, Melbourne. I'm Alexandra Bryant. Anthony Albanese is defending what some have called the budget of broken promises.
30: We have changed our position. I'm upfront about that, and we'll own that, and we'll argue why that's the case. We've been throwing everything at housing supply, but it hasn't been enough, which is why we've made this decision.
29: The PM on 7 there. Last night's budget features changes to negative gearing and the capital gains tax discount, which the government claims will help 75,000

0: intersection just before 6 last night. The driver stopped and is assisting. There have been a shocking 161 family violence call-outs to police in the Dandenong division in just a week. And US President Donald Trump will undergo his annual dental and medical examinations later this month.
1: I feel the same as I did 50 years ago.
2: Yeah.
1: It's crazy.
3: Prices.
0: Here's your Foxcast. Yes, Melbourne, another foggy start to the day. That will clear to a partly cloudy day. 21 the top, 21 again tomorrow and sunny. In the city right now, sitting on 10 degrees. 30 grand down, another 70 to go, thanks to the Foxes. 100K payday. 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
7: Yeah, morning at the Fox. It is Fifi, Bev and Nick, 8:34. Fev, three sleeps to go till you are running out for the Ely Park Sharks. There's a fair bit to talk about next, but I don't think I can talk.
8: Well, I don't know that Fev's going to make it to the next break. He is in the shark mascot costume. I was going to say costume, but it's one of the best I've ever seen, a mascot costume.
9: It's beautiful, and it's one of those self-inflating.
10: Yeah, it's got a fan in it, and it's self-inflating. And this was my gag that I wanted to do to someone that wore one of these costumes, because I've seen it on Instagram where people are walking around the streets in them and people run up and spray fart gas in the side of it and then they absolutely freak out. Now, I just got the same version of a fart gas.
9: No, not really. You got hit with the beautiful Kappa 39 Royal Warwick Kappa cologne.
10: Oh.
9: Mate, from the bedroom to full Ford.
10: I know Fee's got a sore throat, but my throat right now is that dry. What is in that bottle?
8: We're about to lose him in there. Warwick Kappa nearly killed you.
10: Yeah. How good do I look?
8: You look great.
10: I am.
8: But you're the full forward. You can't afford to be the mascot.
7: Let's talk about it next. We need windows in this studio. That is the worst smell I've ever smelt. Fev, there's a few things we need to tick off before Saturday. It's 3 days away.
10: Should I wear this in the goal square?
7: Zara Larsson now.

0: 21-9, the Domain Tunnel down to one lane due to a collision. We'll keep you updated. Andy's got a traffic update for you in a sec. 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They're supplying the Eley Park Sharks out of the love of their hearts with electricity for a year, and that is what Fev will be bringing on the field in 3 days.
1: Yes, this Saturday, it's all happening midday, Whitehorse Oval in Box Hill. 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Fev will be trying to kick snags. Husey, he's lending his support. He was under 18's leading goal kicker in the Warrnambool competition.
2: Snags.
1: He's not bad. He's handy. Amy Shark halftime entertainment. It is a free gig. Everyone is welcome. Public transport free. Remember, and Laburnum Station is 600 metres away.
2: It is
1: because there's apparently not much parking. So maybe don't attempt to drive there and park.
2: Hopefully it'll be a nice day. Now, you just said you've loaned me. Now, I've just been cologned.
1: Cologned by.
3: Oh, beautiful.
2: And I think Wiz Kappa, in his bio that he wrote to you, if a spray of this will turn Wiz you into the cat. He was one of the greatest full forward. Kicked over 100 goals in his season, the Wiz. So hopefully that's rubbed off on me a little bit because it's burning my throat. I don't know if I'm going to be good.
1: $130 a bottle. It blows my mind.
3: Kappa 39 raw.
2: But I'm so excited. Now, I just did have the costume on, Fee.
1: You did, the shark costume.
2: The shark costume. And we don't want you to be wearing the shark costume because we need you cheering and being, you know, the cheerleader. Yeah. Come on, go! Now, there's only two people left in this studio for the shark costume.
1: Nick V. Josiah, who's the mascot.
2: Yeah. And I'm leaning towards Nick.
3: Yeah.
0: Same.
3: Yeah, I'd love to.
1: Because he loves that. He loves nothing more than being a mascot.
3: Oh, no, I'm in Perth for the Perth Comedy Festival. I'm so sorry.
2: I reckon you'd be funnier in the shark outfit.
3: I doubt it.
2: I reckon you'd get more laughs.
3: I doubt dress-ups are better than an hour of my stand-up. It would be good.
2: Nick's pulled himself out. Lucky I said out.
3: Yep, thank you. Leaves one man.
2: One man, the man that everyone wants to see. He's got long
1: Exactly,
2: locks.
1: People want to see him.
0: Good point, Fee.
2: Yeah, well, I don't want all the attention.
3: Why would you bury that?
2: Hey, I'm a bit like, people that are in the media, you know. They just want to all be about themselves, like Christian O'Connell and Dan Gorringe. I don't want him to outshine me.
3: The beautiful Albanian.
2: Yeah, so I need him in the costume.
0: Oh, yeah.
3: You're going to cover his head. You want to be the grousest looking bloke there.
0: Well, to be honest, I thought I was going to run out in the midfield and supply you with a few shots.
1: Why haven't we got Josiah on the field?
0: Well, I've broken my leg, but I'd love
1: is it too
0: to.
1: Late?
2: He's broken his foot.
0: I would love to play. It would be good by Saturday.
2: He's a tradie, Fee. Yeah.
0: I'll get a couple.
1: Now that you're a tradie, can you please play?
3: He's not a tradie.
2: He is a tradie.
3: He's illegally driving bobcats and doing renovations.
0: Yeah, but I do
3: without
0: it well.
3: Without a license.
1: I'm very impressed. Times are tough. People are taking second jobs. Josiah's taking a second job.
3: No, but someone's paying for a reno from tradies, and they don't realise they're getting the block. They don't realise they're getting an amateur doing it.
0: I should film it.
2: I thought you may have been the runner, so you could run out messages, or maybe a water boy.
0: No, it's either play or nothing.
2: But can't, because you've got a broken foot. Now, all you have to do is stand in the shark. It's perfect. Yeah. There's no water. Sharks don't
0: kids
2: swim.
0: Come and punch me or anything like that?
2: Well, I'll be telling them to.
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8: 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The left-hand lane closed. 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
9: 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It's Brad Boyd on the Fox. 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
0: Yeah, it's 12 to 9 Wednesday morning. We begin away 10 grand every single week with the Foxes. 100K payday. 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
1: 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Keep it locked on the Fox. 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
2: Carnival.
1: Carnival. 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Do that right now. 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
0: Let's go. 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Hey, after Ella Langley's Choosing Texas, great song to turn up in your car and sing along to. Fev has a big day. You're coming good on something.
2: My life's going to change.
0: Yeah, that you said on the show just recently. Just when.

0: sing along there here at 101.9 The Fox Wednesday. It was a couple of Wednesdays ago in Country Western for the morning. What a morning that was.
1: That was fun.
0: Do something like
1: that
0: very
1: soon. Again.
0: Yeah.
2: Yes.
0: Enough good country. We didn't even get to a whole bunch as well. Fog's lifting, 21 degrees, partly cloudy the forecast today. Good morning.
2: Morning.
1: Good morning. Off here. You look
3: defeated.
1: Anxious. I don't know. Maybe that's it. What? Why?
2: Well, Fee, on Friday I lost a bet that I made on Thursday or Wednesday. I thought it was a sure thing. Little did I know that Michael Voss was coaching his last game. He'd found out on the Friday that he was no longer going to be Carlton coach.
3: And is that what happened? I didn't know that.
2: Yeah, so he knew he'd already. Well, they tried. They had a big meeting on the Wednesday. They had a lunch with all the big dogs. And the vibe that he got was, you're not going to be coach after the bye. So he's like, oh, well, we need to come to some sort of arrangement because I'm not going to keep coaching the team if you're going to get rid of me. So he walked. He got his payout. Well done to Vossi. He'll go on and do other things. But I think he might get back into footy. I think the Brisbane coach, Craigan,
1: question,
2: said,
1: would somebody want?
2: Not as a senior coach. He won't be a senior coach again, and that's unfortunate. But I think Fagan said, the Brisbane coach said, mate, he's the great of this club. He can come coach here anytime. So he'd be an assistant coach, great assistant coach. But I just feel that this is what happened. He went into the boys at halftime. They're 49 points down. He said, hey, this is my last game. This is all. Never happened, but this
1: but
2: is
1: you're
2: just
1: guessing.
2: This is me in my world thinking it. Oh, Fev's got to get a tattoo if we lose by under 30. So I want to ruin his life again.
3: I don't even need you to win.
1: Are you suggesting he went in like Phil Jackson to the Bulls and said, "This is my last dance"?
2: Yeah. Maybe. They might have said that. Exactly.
3: But I don't even need you to win my last dance. Just don't lose by 30 or more.
2: Points. No, none of that ever happened. We're all just being facetious. But I did lose the bet to Dan Gorringe, and this is how the bet played out. He had nothing to do with it. It was just all me. Let's do a bet.
4: Yeah? What do you want to do?
2: I don't know. Carlton, Brisbane. I'll go Brisbane. You go Carlton.
4: Okay. Want to think of someone?
2: Will you get a Fev tattoo if Brisbane in a Brisbane jumper?
4: If Brisbane win, but they're going to win.
2: I'll give you five goals.
4: Oh, within five goals?
2: Yeah.
4: Yeah, done.
2: There we go.
1: What just happened?
2: Oh, I love that.
3: It was quick.
2: It was very quick. Yeah, it twisted his arm. Quick. So I'm going today at straight after the show.
1: What's the tattoo?
2: I'm getting Dan Does Footy, his logo.
3: What, on the red one with the yellow?
2: Yeah, the red one with the yellow. Yep. But without the rat. I don't need the rat. His head is the rat. I don't need that on my body.
1: Where are you getting it?
2: Well, we did throw it out to the phones yesterday, Boxy, and the overwhelming response was on my butt cheek. On my bum.
1: Are you doing that?
2: I think so. I think it's going to be on my bum.
1: That's a shame.
2: Then I can't see it. Then I'm sitting on it. And when I go to the toilet, it's like, I'm pooing on him, which would be great. So I'm going to see Luke Dyson. He's a
1: whereabouts, though?
2: He's a tattooist.
1: Like, can't you hide it? That's not
2: That's
1: well
2: hiding.
1: Hidden.
2: Well, yeah, it is.
1: Oh, okay, yes. Yeah, you're right. It is.
2: No one's going to see that.
1: Yeah, true.
2: Well, unless the boys,
3: except for us, sometimes like maybe 15 times a week.
2: Yeah,
1: I was thinking
3: and Fev
1: more
3: goes, "What's down here, Cody?" And I look down. Oh, he's got
1: you
3: me again.
1: You moon all the time. Everyone's going to see it.
2: Yeah.
1: Isn't there a crevice? Yeah. I'd go for crevices.
2: Yeah, I was going to go across.
1: The body has crevices everywhere.
2: Yeah, but I was going to go across my bum, so when the footy and don't put an O.
1: Okay.
2: And so when it opens up, that's the O.
1: That's even worse.
2: Where do you think I should go?
1: I don't know. I'm just trying to think. There's hidey holes.
2: That's probably the place. Like, where else am I going to get my
1: body? No, but I just think you do.
3: Armpit or something.
1: You do get that out a bit.
2: Yeah, but it's not as much out as everything else.
1: No, I know. Yeah, but even your hip ones. No one would ever see
2: Nick
1: one. Can't you just put it small next to one of those?
2: No, when I've got no top on and I'm overseas or I'm at summer, everyone sees the FFNN because it's above my short line.
1: Then put Dan Does Footy below your short line.
2: No, but it's got to be big. Like, it's that.
1: I would hide it. You know what I would honestly do?
2: That's how big
1: you've
2: it
1: made
2: is, bro.
1: Decision.
3: You didn't say what size it had to be.
1: No, but your size. Make it that big. The size of a 20-cent piece.
2: Hammered. Oh, that's such a small turn.
1: Oh, I think if people don't care.
2: Yeah, they will.
1: You think people care?
2: Yeah, people have not stopped asking.
1: The size of a 20-cent piece, and when you take a photo of it, it would look massive anyway. I would hide it in amongst the ones on your hip.
2: I was going to get my whole butt cheek. No, seriously.
3: What about a Dan Does Footy tramp stamp?
2: A lot of people say tramp stamp. But I don't want it visible to be able to where people can see it.
1: Yeah, fair enough.
2: So like if I go away or something and then it's like this big red, he just got a Sheridan on him. Like,
1: how big are you going to see? Why are you not getting it like a 20-cent piece?
2: Because I'm not.
3: Well.
2: I'm not. I will get hammered.
1: Oh, I don't think you will.

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2: All right, bang on 9 o'clock in the best city in the world. Let's go.
3: Hey, it's Thomas here. I would like to request Nelly Furtado. I'd like to give a shout out to BJ Sirius in Ghetto Gardens.
2: Nice. I think you mean Aspendale Gardens. For those of us in the best city in the world, enjoying another 21 degree stunner. Thank you, Fifi Fevenick. Getting us into the most commercial free music in Melbourne. You want a request in the free for all? 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
0: Nice. 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Whether you're at the office right now or you pull your phone out, you've only got 15 minutes though. So put the code word power in right now. Oh, I think there's going to be some power on show this weekend. Ely Park Saturday. When Fev pulls on the boots for the Ely Park Sharks in the VAFA, and this, your halftime entertainment. Amy Shark, the biggest Nick, is playing now. The Fox's non-stop music. First morning.

0: 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What a day to be listening to the Fox, Marie.
1: I know, it's perfect weather.
0: Mid-20s in the middle of May, I would never.
1: I know, already, and it still feels like summer.
0: Yeah. Just seen the big freeze beanie, the big hot air balloon over South Bank as well. What a day. And if you keep it locked on the Fox, we soundtrack it with Olivia Rodrigo. Her new one is called Drop Dead. Also, Aussie DJ Morgrab remix Milky, Just the Way You Are. And you get these in the next 15 minutes, along with a new code word for the Fox's 100K payday.
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7: The Ely Park Sharks, Brendan Favola is attempting to turn them around. May 16, it's going to be huge. 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